This is our promise. 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Do more, wow. 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
1: Of the Lord that
0: gbogbo
1: every storm
0: ninu iseda
1: in your destiny
0: gbogbo
1: every storm
0: lori anyanme
1: over your life
0: lori omo
1: over your children
0: lori ise
1: over your work
0: Oluwa daiji
1: will not stop every storm
0: ni gbogbo ojo ba se wa sori eto
1: every day that will come to this program
0: awon ise tutun la fi maran
1: new works are what bring us up
0: ojo adua mo wa
1: the day of prayer is there
0: ojo oro mo wa
1: there are days for the world
0: oni
1: today
0: ojo adua
1: ni the day of prayer sir
0: baba mi wi pe
1: my father says
0: of fire jade.
1: Chase out that arrow.
0: Be one say solid.
1: That's how I had it to my ears.
0: Offer to man pakadara.
1: Arrow that changes destinies.
0: Offer buburu.
1: Evil arrow.
0: To man pyra.
1: That like to kill stars.
0: Offer to man somologo de akurete.
1: Arrow that makes the glorious start to be useless.
0: Offer tiki jake ni okele fu.
1: Arrow that not let those I talk to speak.
0: O nilo ninja.
1: Today's the D-Day.
0: O nile wabata.
1: You will not put on your shoe.
0: Ninu padete
1: ni. In this morning's program.
0: Si base pon drive.
1: Unless you are driving.
0: Aboba wa lori rika.
1: Or you are going somewhere.
0: To denu de lowa.
1: If you at home.
0: Dogbe ese lele.
1: Please, that is let us feed you on the ground.
0: Tori on gbogbo ti aye ran si
1: ni. But everything that have been said.
0: Wa ma lo afefe.
1: They can use the air.
0: Wa ma lo ile.
1: They can use the ground.
0: Wa ma lo igibo.
1: They can use the trees.
0: Wa ma lo egbo.
1: They can use the wood.
0: Ko si ti aye ki lo.
1: There is nothing they cannot use.
0: Lati ran ofa si.
1: So send him arrow to
0: me. Bi Oluwa se
1: ma. I did not leave it.
0: Ti emi e wa.
1: And he saw us.
0: Gbogbo bi ofa gba
1: wa le. Everywhere the arrow enter from.
0: Ina le jade.
1: Hey, my prayer chase them out.
0: E so pe back to sender.
1: Say back to sender.
0: Gbogbo ofa satanic
1: every demonic arrow
0: pada sibi to ti wa
1: in the
0: name of Jesus
1: amen
0: mo ma so tele meta
1: egbo
0: ase akoko
1: here the best authorization
0: offer ti won ta si o
1: arrow that was shot at you
0: pe ko go le ku mo la
1: to kill your glory in you
0: won pa ogo melo
1: bi la they kill glory some people
0: offer
1: that arrow
0: dada
1: amen
0: every point le mo sa offer ti won ta
1: arrow that was shot
0: pe ko mo ba gberi la
1: you never rise in life
0: back to sender
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1: 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The wife look up.
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1: 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Someone that was helping healing others.
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1: 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He had two crutches.
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1: That man that will talk
0: to you. Irú
1: Now,
0: but
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1: the enemy came,
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0: say it all. What
1: you
0: encourage you to do every day, never you joke to pray. Pray this one. Who has teamed up with the
1: Israelites?
0: To send me back with the battle of my household. Please pray this prayer.
1: Talk
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1: me.
0: Every power.
1: To fori kori.
0: That is joining us together.
1: Lati muko paribi awon obi e.
0: To make you end up as your parents.
1: Agbara to fori kori.
0: Power that can guide you together.
1: Pe ko le pari.
0: That say you will end up.
1: Sinu itiju.
0: Into shame.
1: Agbara ye gbe dada.
0: Hey, market fire.
1: Agbara ye gbe dada.
0: Hey, market fire.
1: Agbara ye gbe dada.
0: Hey, market fire.
1: Gbogbo ota.
0: Every enemy.
1: Ti won dide si o.
0: That rise against you.
1: Ki won sera won.
0: Hey, make them please themselves.
1: Psalm 35.
0: Psalm 35.
1: First number 8.
0: Ezekiel join me.
1: Psalm 35.
0: Ori dab dori ke
1: only let destruction come upon him.
0: Only that keep in the country
1: at unaware. And let his neck that he has eaten catch himself into that very destruction. Let him fall into it.
0: I'm not the writer of this.
1: Psalm 109. Verse 17.
0: Psalm 109.
1: Verse 17. Only as he loved cursing. So let it come upon
0: you.
1: As he delight not in blessing. So let it fall from
0: you. As he love him, let it come to him. As he love curse, let that curse come to him.
1: Don't
0: have done want to see you in glory, sir. Looking for my downfall. Mommy, looking for your downfall.
1: And don't back to
0: that one digging the pit of
1: others. Oh my God.
0: In the name of Jesus.
1: Hello, Rube.
0: Hey, man, Dr. Sander.
1: Hello, Rube.
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0: How will you tell me this is ordinary? Kenya
1: be a male messenger.
0: That the one we give birth 9 different
1: times. Come on, sick of
0: life. And none of the alive. None alive.
1: So, talk about them.
0: If you want to know,
1: boya lo to lo fa kan wa.
0: Whether there is something called arrow.
1: Tell me at say good about.
0: That we need to fight against.
1: Check area here.
0: Check the area of your life.
1: So, man you
0: do
1: re sha.
0: Do you receive favor always?
1: When there is this favor.
0: To ba ri pe so ju re be.
1: Everywhere you go.
0: Ni bi go to ba
1: lo. There is arrow working.
0: But God for logic.
1: If every good thing you expect.
0: Sa go re go to re ti.
1: You always experience failure.
0: O ma ri pe pabo lo bo
1: si. Especially at the age of success.
0: Pa to ba ku die ko sha si ori ni.
1: I'm telling you. There is an arrow to
0: you. Pa lo
1: unexpected interest.
0: Nobody going to lie to tell them.
1: And when you
0: can just hate you.
1: Lie need
0: for no reason.
1: Oh, then what did it?
0: And you try to find out.
1: Oh, let's allow
0: you. What have I done? They can explain.
1: Hey, let me ask you.
0: So we will
1: think. But what
0: did that do to this person?
1: Can ferry me.
0: He just don't want to see me.
1: Want it down fast.
0: They have shot an arrow, sir.
1: Let you know.
0: From today.
1: Go go for a cool.
0: And the other entrance.
1: Back to sender.
0: Hey, man.
1: Back to sender.
0: Hey, man.
1: To be alive.
0: If you are alive.
1: See, oh,
0: and you are not succeeding.
1: Oh, then, man, sir.
0: Why you are so committed? But
1: something just stand against you.
0: That
1: doesn't let you succeed. You need to know. There's another
0: one.
1: You have been succeeding before.
0: Suddenly
1: you're not succeeding again. There's an arrow, sir. If you don't put up
0: on,
1: you may remain that way.
0: Celebrate.
1: You have not made any celebrate.
0: You discover in your family there is untimely death going on. There is arrow to
2: Praise the Lord. 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
3: mi wa ju oluwa ni mo ngba du
5: before the lord I do pray
3: gbogbo oke to duro si wa ju
5: every man standing before you
3: pe o ni lo
5: that say you are going nowhere
3: o di pe te
5: amen you can play
3: gbogbo aye ti mo
5: the whole world knows already
3: we pe ola
5: that tomorrow
3: hey,
5: we are all going to the mountain of glory.
3: Sir.
5: Oh, yes, yes, sir. This of mountain of glory has come in your child's place. Every plan of which is over you.
3: Commander,
5: scattered. I decree. You that had a

0: Amen.
1: Merci.
0: Alors, on
1: baba. Well, Lord of my fathers. Amen. Elevate you. The time has come. The hand of peaceful hell.
0: Amen.
1: Enter into your life. Is he man blocking your way? Amen. Let the answer to
0: them.
1: Is it a man?
0: Amen.
1: Let the answer to him. Is it a woman?
0: Amen.
1: Let the answer
0: to her.
1: I was telling us yesterday. If you wish to receive mercy, many people send messages. Prophets, thank you for that message. The key is what opens the door, not power.
0: Then
1: you are not as strong you
0: are.
1: If you are looking for mercy of God, you cannot be dwelling in sin. He said, we cannot abide in sin. I say grace will abound. What has some not received
0: it?
1: And the life is not being needed. Hey, spirit of ingratitude. I look
0: back.
1: They are never appreciated. Their hearts never appreciate God. Whatever God does for them, they don't see that goodness. And God sees such a spirit as a spirit of pride. You need to start appreciating from today.
0: Hey,
1: man, God, that's all your prayers.
0: Amen.
1: Amen. Always live to Akure this morning. Everybody knows already that we are coming to Akure this very morning. Don't have any
0: faith.
1: Ilesha.
0: Anywhere to sum up.
1: Anywhere around about Akure. Let us meet. Those in Ore. Those in Ondo town. Those in Idore. Even those at Owo. And so on.
0: Sir,
1: 8 a.m.
0: Until
1: 1:30,
0: I
1: drop the mic. All I'm asked to give is written already.
0: We didn't
1: finish giving our prophetic gifts on Sunday. It remains the salt
0: sugar
1: and the sugar.
0: Then,
1: they're not the first one. I have prophetic assignment for them. Don't look for a child. Let's give them the apple. Get space. If I can leave Lagos, I'll be rushing down here. And once I finish, I'll still be going back.
0: But
1: I see a program this evening at Fagba in Lagos.
0: I'm
1: slow, low poster.
0: God
1: has sent me to the world.
0: Thank you,
1: Father. I will still have vision. Even at Ikorodu,
0: the
1: first thing I've just
0: told
1: you, bless the hand on your head. If there's any arrow, that's it, you're not using very light. Fighting your life. Hey, man, fire consume it.
0: Offer
1: why you must share it. Hey, man, fire consume it.
0: Oh,
1: Hey, man, will become. That
0: was
1: sent to you. Hey, minister. I open the door.
0: Beg attitude.
1: Of you lifting.
0: At
1: hey, man, open.
0: You will be great.
1: Hey, man.
0: You will move forward.
1: Hey,
0: yes, you will not go
1: hey, down. I open up of health.
0: Hey,
1: man,
0: your
1: dad. Your life will be better.
0: So,
1: don't joke with it. I beg you by God. Those in Lagos State.
0: That
1: video is going to do tonight.
0: Hey,
1: it's not far. But Akure,
0: Akure,
1: for like 2 weeks now,
0: God has
1: sent for you that has to think it's a lie. Let's speak today.
0: Our
1: eyes are wide open for visions. Secrets will be revealed. The Bible you never do. Over your case.
0: Yeah.
1: I shall laugh. Amen. Amen. You are the one that
0: comes.
1: You will laugh. You will laugh. Let me pray.
0: Gbogbo awon agbara to fi lagun re sofo.
1: Power

0: You know what?
1: The toughest one the enemy has.
0: It's not
1: even which you have.
0: Distraction.
1: It's distraction.
0: Don't
1: distract you from what you're supposed to do.
0: Distraction.
1: Mm-hmm.
0: Then, ati offer
1: it. And then out of weariness. You keep procrastinating. I will go tomorrow. You will not be able to go again.
0: So
1: today, leave home immediately.
0: Meet
1: that on Toro. This very day.
0: Then
1: tomorrow Friday. The whole world knows. We are going to Mountain of Glory.
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1: Aye kan gba mi. So ma yari mi. Nkan kan lo di eri e lowo.
2: Something is blocking your testimony.
1: What are you quoting, Larry?
2: And you ought to have had that testimony.
1: Ibakiba.
2: Whenever.
1: Si agbara kan ba duro.
2: The power is standing.
1: Larry, what? Ibitoro.
2: Between you and your destination.
1: Excuse, sir.
2: Sir.
1: Afrika gbe agbara yan.
2: We need to remove that power from the way.
1: Kenya le run
2: now. Sir, I can go.
1: Mo duro ninu eru je.
2: I stand in fear of God.
1: Mama mo gbadu.
2: And I pray.
1: Offer it dinner.
2: That out of hindrance.
1: Ninu agora.
2: In your body.
1: Ina gbeja.
2: Offer
1: it dinner.
2: Out of hindrance.
1: Idinu rere.
2: Hindrance of good things.
1: Don't bend one year.
2: That's in your life.
1: To ti lodun kan.
2: That's not a year.
1: Odun meji.
2: 2 years.
1: Odun meta.
2: 3 years.
1: Tabi ju be.
2: Omo.
1: Pelu ase ina.
2: With the death of God.
1: Agbeja de.
2: Amen.
1: Koma jade.
2: Amen.
1: Koma jade.
2: Amen.
1: Koma jade.
2: Amen.
1: So kwe yon fa.
2: Say you arrows.
1: To de no ti mo re ti.
2: Black people are respecting.
1: Enja de lara.
2: Enja de lara.
1: Enja de.
2: Enja de.
1: Enja de. Say
2: amen. Amen.
1: I want to go me.
2: So my hearing me.
1: There is killer disease.
2: I say I put money better.
1: In their blood.
2: What is it?
1: Unlock five cell will it.
2: That's what brought you about to death.
1: Sorry, to ban new oil.
2: If you have your oil now,
1: but feed your son.
2: Put a little in your mouth.
1: Kowak badua.
2: Then you will pray.
1: Bobo abodi I send you a gem.
2: Every bewitchment of sickness in my blood.
1: Oh yeah, be
2: dry up.
1: Oh man, here you don't just send.
2: Hey, amen. You're going to have testimony start.
1: Badua, you need to kiss a tori poti size.
2: Not because you have been sick already.
1: But come on, sick.
2: Pray it so that you not fall sick at all.
1: That tori poti.
2: Then pray if you are sick also.
1: Bobo fa.
2: Every arrow.
1: Ninu a gem.
2: In my blood.
1: Better.
2: Dry up!
1: Better!
2: Dry up!
1: Better!
2: Dry up!
1: Dry up! Every hour of the man of
2: God.

0: oni se yo odun ti won ti de
1: duro. What about how many years have been delayed?
0: Mo ni Olorun.
1: I have God.
0: O to de ran mi.
1: And what disturbed me?
0: Ni mo so fun aye.
1: God, I'm telling the world.
0: Dandan ni ka de pepe rubole ni.
1: Surely you must go to sign that.
0: Ibe la mo pari si lojojumo. Offering of signing.
1: Already done.
0: Gbogbo awon mo logo la se.
1: How we do that once again?
0: Oruko awon yan ti po biba.
1: A lot of names already on.
0: Ninu yara dua. 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
0: Bi Oluwa se nbe ti emi ewa. 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

0: 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So that is number 1 reason why we need to pray back to the sender. Number 1 is to force the enemy to carry their own load. Evil spiritual bodies are very very heavy. 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You are not created to carry their load. No won die igbe ko lo ko won ru eru aye ka so pe mi o ru gan. So you are not created to carry load of sickness. You cannot carry load of failures. You cannot carry load of wicked ones. The load that are meant for your adversaries. 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

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I want to eat a good network in here. Get the big control on our way. One else of another. 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

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Yeah.

0: All right, good morning, sport fans. Welcome, because we are excited to have you right here at Diamond FM. We are happy to have you right here on the program, Sport Tracker, every single weekday, Mondays through to Fridays, 7 a.m. in the morning. Oh, we love you. This show is just perfect for you. So stay right here, sit down, relax, and of course enjoy as you are slaughtering the ram, because so much to doing so, as you are getting ready to share the ram, the meat, the rice, the inyo, to some of us even right here at Sport Tracker, have your radio set on, because on the program today, the countdown to the UEFA Champions League final involving Arsenal and PSG, of course, continues on the program today. We have fitness update on players from Arsenal and also players from PSG. Talking about Europe and, of course, you know, the finals, we had the Europa League come to an end just last week. It was Aston Villa, an English club, of course, doing the job over Freiburg. Yesterday, we had another English side in the final of the UEFA Conference League. This time, it was Crystal Palace, a side from London. And they won the Conference League with a 1-0 win over Rayo Vallecano. Olivier Glasner, in 2.5 years, has done what nobody ever in the history of Crystal Palace has been able to do. Not just, of course, qualifying for Europe, not just winning their first major trophy in the club's history, but now winning their first ever European Championship, European title in the first attempt of qualifying for Europe. Is just an amazing job that Olivier Glasner has done. And though today, we'll have a look at that particular journey. The Super Eagles of Nigeria will square up against Jamaica in the final of the Unity Cup, and the players of the Super Eagles want to make history. Terry Murphy says, "Show, thank you for making me captain, leader of this particular group of players, because they are so, so talented." Everyone says federal government is not working in sport. Federal government no sense sport. Think again, because there are some powerful plans in the world of sport, especially when it comes to infrastructure and facility. My name is Babajide Oluwaseun. Adetula Diolu and Moses Amao. Moses Amao and Adetula Diolu, they are seated in the building. It is time for us to rock and rumble. Good morning, guys. Welcome to the program.
1: Well, top of the morning to you and to us, Paulo Vazade. Thank you very much for joining us. Two English side have done the job in a different way.
0: Pressure.
1: But it remains one. If the last one failed to do it,
0: pressure,
1: that doesn't mean he's not a champion.
0: Moses Amao, how are you doing today?
2: Very well. Good morning to you, Babajide. Good morning to all our listeners out there. Thank you so much for joining us this morning.
0: Yes.
2: Well, let's see what will happen on Saturday, because I think it looks like there's pressure on Arsenal now. You know, when Crystal Palace could win the Conference League, Aston Villa winning the Europa League.
0: All right.
2: The two English sides have done their own part.
0: Yes.
2: All over to you. All eyes on Arsenal. Can they win it as well for the first time in their history?
0: All right.
2: It's down to Mikel Arteta and his team players as well.
0: We were here yesterday on the program Sport Tracker, analyzing the Super Eagles of Nigeria 2-0 victory over Zimbabwe, with the new revelation, Femi Aziz, scoring 2 goals in that particular encounter. Adetula Diolu was not so convinced as regards Aziz, despite the 2 goals he got there. And it looks as though he's not alone. The Super Eagles coach Eric Chell also has expressed dissatisfaction with debutant Femi Aziz's overall contribution, despite the guy getting 2 goals in that game against Zimbabwe. What did Eric Chell say? He says, "You can ask Aziz directly. The first objective was for him to run today. This is what I asked of them. The second instruction was to press high. But during the 90 minutes, hey, he did not. Oh, we have to analyze the performance, particularly Femi Azizi's performance. I know he's got 2 goals, so congratulations to him. But Femi Aziz, he lost possession far too often. Femi Aziz, technically, he also did that. So I am not happy. He won the ball back at times, but other times he did not. So I am not happy. But for his debut, I can say congratulations to him. If I want him for the games against Portugal and Poland, I will say yes. But if I don't want him, I will say no." It's as simple as that. People are dismayed by Eric Chell's conversation today. How can a guy on his debut get 2 goals for the Super Eagles? A boy who has even never played for the Super Eagles ever. In fact, he was only talking about the Super Eagles in 2025-26. After this particular move and this good fortune he has had at Millwall. And all of a sudden, the coach is asking so much of him. Do you think the coach, you know, was too excessive with his criticism, with his demands of a player making his debut? Or do you think it's right for the coach to do this? Because in this moment, there are acceptable standards if you want to play for Eric Chow. And if you don't meet up to that standard, you will walk out of this national team.
2: Well, I think they should understand one thing with this young man. He's just coming into the team.
0: Just coming in.
2: And you should even give credit to him, you know, for scoring two goals and someone that is just coming in. It's a process and you have to take... you might be expecting much from him.
0: Yeah.
2: Maybe you are expecting some other things of the game. It should done.
0: Yeah.
2: But if someone just coming into the national team, you have to see how you can integrate him, you know, let him know, understand how the national team football is being played. You know, these are the things you have to just do. So I feel it's on the manager. In as much as you're expecting much from the player, you have to see how well you can transform that energy into this player and, you know, to play the style you're expecting of him.
0: Tula, this was something you talked about yesterday.
1: Yeah.
0: Now the coach, Eric Chow, is calling the player out also.
1: What?
0: You need to press more. You need to attack more. You can't be losing possession the way you did against Zimbabwe.
1: You know, Femi Aziz is a new player from England who came to Nigeria to play his ball. And the fact that he played in England over the weekend, in the course of the week,
0: doesn't mean
1: that he has already fully understand the style of play of the Super Eagles.
0: All right.
1: He needs to understand how we play in the African soil.
0: All right.
1: How we run, how we defend, how to hold on to the ball.
0: All right.
1: The only thing I can say is it's down to players that he can grow with.
0: Mm.
1: Players who understand the rhythm of football.
0: All right.
1: Especially the midfielders. You know, I highlighted the midfielder yesterday that midfielders need to help the likes of Femi Aziz to understand the team play. Because give it to Terry Murphy yesterday, he did a good job.
0: Give him two assists in that game.
1: Yeah, he did a good job.
0: I must tell you again that I'm excited on that Eric Chow. Our colleagues who have been at the AFCON interacted with this team, with the coach. They've always talked about the kind of standard expected of Eric Chow. This was a coach who said a couple of months back that if he finds anybody on the pitch wanting to fight with his players to hurt them, he does not mind stepping onto that pitch, fighting that player, beating that person up on the pitch, and damning the consequences. This is a man who says he's ready to go to war for any of his player. And the report says that is what he tells the players even before they step onto the pitch. You must be known that you are warriors on the pitch in them. That is why we see the kind of mentality. First 20 minutes, they are all over you like mad dogs. And that's why we have been seeing early goals, even at the AFCON. Look at the game against Zimbabwe 2 days ago. The same thing, early goal, boom, 5 minutes. So they always are mad dogs on the pitch. Yes, sometimes they then drop in terms of the standard. I mean, for 10, 15 minutes, but they are able to play for more than 80, 60, 70 minutes of top-level football. And the man has a certain demand now. He places on all of his players in that level. Never, as people said, in a quiet while or quite for a long time in the Super Eagles, have we seen a coach raise the standard that even a player at Millwall who plays in England is struggling to make it up to the standard of Eric Chow for an African nation. I'm really excited. I'm looking forward to the future with Eric Chow. Please, NFF, give him more time so he can cook with this team. That's what I like to see.
1: That's the important thing.
0: Important thing. Jamaica got the victory over India, ladies and gentlemen. It's a 2-0 win that they secured in the second semi-final from the game yesterday. Goals from Clark Courtney in the 8th minute and Dixon in the 78th minute secured the win for Jamaica. So we'll face each other on Saturday. I'm looking forward to facing the Reggae Boys. We beat them the last time out. We could beat them again. It was 5-4, I think, or thereabout. Are you ready? I'm ready.
2: Yeah. Let's see what will happen.
0: Let's see what will happen there. All right, let's talk about Tolu Arukudare briefly because, I think by this time last year, he was going to make this move to Wolves. And we did ask ourselves the question, was this the right move for him? What if Wolves get relegated? What will happen to him? Will he go down to the championship? And here we are. Wolves have been relegated. And we're talking about where he could potentially go back to. If he does well with Wolves, remain in the Premier League. If not, you have to go back to somewhere else, Italy, Turkey. And Turkey it is right now. Besiktas, Fenerbahce, they're among those who are tracking his availability. He joined from Genk in last season, €26 million deal. So will he go now to Turkey?
2: What is it with Turkish league with all these our players? You know, why must they go to Turkish league? Because I don't know. You know, I think we highlighted this, you know, when it was about joining Wolves, like is it the right move for him? And
0: you know,
2: the timing and everything for Wolves
0: looks
2: like they might get relegated. And there we are today, they are relegated. So I don't know. That's why we say be careful when you want to make a move like that because you don't know what will end
0: you don't know
2: such a team.
0: And now it is.
2: Well, if Turkish is the best for him to, yeah, you know, to get back to playing games and, yeah, you know, to bring back his form,
0: yeah,
2: all the best to
0: all
2: him.
0: Right, this just coming in right now, so we are seeing it. AS Monaco, they've agreed a deal now to appoint Felipe Luis as their new manager. The man who could have been a Chelsea manager, but eventually settled for Liam Rossignol. The one, of course, who did well in the FIFA Club World Cup, even in the South American, you know, league there. Well, now Felipe Luis will be the new coach, the new manager at AS Monaco in the French Ligue 1. So that is the update.
1: That's
0: to
1: a good
0: share
1: news.
0: With us.
1: It's a good news for Monaco side.
0: You think
1: because,
0: it's good news?
1: Yes, they need a manager who is young.
0: All right.
1: Who understands what it takes to play the football from the back.
0: All right.
1: And attack on full throttle. I think that's something good.
0: Do you think if he had joined Liam Rossignol at Chelsea, do you think he would still be at that job right now?
1: Yeah.
0: Do you think he would have done better?
1: He would have done better.
0: Why?
1: I think when you have a manager who has done well in the Copa Libertadores of the South American,
0: yes,
1: Copa Sudana of South American, a manager who understands what it takes to win the league, who dominated the league in Brazilian league, the likes of Botafogo.
0: The only reason why he did not have a job is because they knew that he had conversations with Chelsea. That's why they decided, let's cut ties with him. If not, he will still be there. They really love him and rate him there.
1: Yeah, he's a good manager. But managers are meant to make their move. And we can't blame him. We can't fault him for speaking with Chelsea before they sack him. That shows it's a level of disloyalty, though. But that doesn't mean he can't perform at Chelsea.
0: Let's give update right now on the plans of the federal government approving a sweeping package of sport infrastructure projects across the country, starting with the Moshood Abiola National Stadium in Abuja, which is now set for a major overhaul as part of effort to return Nigeria's facilities to international standard. The approval was announced by the National Sport Commission following its tenders board meeting, where contracts for a range of projects were ratified. The centerpiece of the program is a comprehensive rehabilitation of the pitch at the Abuja National Stadium, a facility whose deterrent written state has restricted its use by the country's national teams in recent years. The main bowl of that stadium in Abuja will undergo extensive work, including revamp of the tartan tracks, upgrade to dressing room, the media center, VIP, corporate suite, public address, security system, cooling and heating facility, and the stadium's roof membrane. Additional approval for the Abuja complex include the establishment of a high-performance center, rehabilitation of the swimming pool at the Package B, construction of two new training pitches, and the conversion of the 200-bed athlete hostel into a hotel complex designed to serve athletes while generating revenue for the facility. Hi-ya-ya-ya-ya! The chairman of the National Sport Commission, Malam Shehu Diko, described the initiative as a turning point for the country's sporting development. Diko also revealed that the President Bola Ahmed Tinubu, has now established and approved the establishment of a national sport infrastructure development bond to ensure sustainable funding for the redevelopment and the long-term maintenance of facilities nationwide. So this is not just about the stadium in Abuja. It's more now about the facilities, national sporting facilities across the country. So the federal government now has approved direct support for state hosting the next three edition of the National Sport Festival. And of course, beyond elite facilities, the National Sport Commission also approved sports center in 15 tertiary institutions nationwide and the construction of 20 mini stadiums in communities across the country. If they follow through with this, their plan, and they ensure that there will be proper maintenance plan also for these stadiums that they're about to build, things go better. Because Sula, this is what we're talking about, Moses.
2: Yeah.
0: If you want to develop sports in Nigeria, apart from the athlete, you need to also develop the infrastructure. If you have this in place, we're already 60% down the line. So let's see now.
2: Well, we're excited about these updates. But Jide, the thing is this. How soon are they going to start? Then are they going to, it's something to approve, it's something to complete.
0: Yes.
2: Hope they are not stopping on the way. Maybe after doing two, three, stops.
0: Yes.
2: Because you are giving us, you want to do across, all the states now. Rehabilitation.
0: Yes.
2: This is a good innovation. This is what we have been expecting. When they are platform, for training and all.
0: All right.
2: The players will be willing to go out there, to give all their best. You are comfortable, you have a pitch that you can train with, and it will improve the quality of players we generate in our leagues.
0: All right, but I'm excited because, first of all, we've talked about the Gotu Lakpabi International Stadium as the only one that we have viable for the Super Eagles players to use. Imagine now we have the Abuja own. Mm-hmm. So that means we can augment between both. And that does not mean that the Godswill Akpabio Stadium should then relent in their maintenance because it was only the sport minister who was in between them abandoning that particular, you know, edifice. So imagine if we switch all the attention now to the one in Abuja. The ones in, you know, in Uyo, they will relent. I don't want that to happen. So let's begin to have all this in place. And then the maintenance. And like the fact they also are planning out to build mini stadiums across the country. Yeah. 20 of them alongside the ones at the tertiary institution. Chai! If we're able to do this and sustain this for the next 20 years. But let us see how they start with the one in Abuja, the MKO Stadium. If they quickly rehabilitate it within a year, they are done, up and running. We see how they manage it. Then it will give me hope that they can be able to progress with the other sporting facilities they plan. But this is not a five-year project, a five-year plan. This is more than that. But looking 10, 15 years to be able to do this across 20, you know, places in Nigeria here, it takes a whole lot, even past this administration of President Bola Ahmed Tinubu. But this is a fantastic initiative. Now, made a tournament to reality now.
2: That's it.
0: Let be the headache now. Reality, reality. All right, so let's give you up the right now, ladies and gentlemen, on the Conference League. What you don't know, of course, is that yesterday, in case you don't know, Crystal Palace won the UEFA Conference League final. Beat Vallecano 1-0. Jean-Philippe Mateta. This is what Olivier Glasner has done right now in the history of Crystal Palace. He's won their first ever major trophy, the FA Cup. He followed it up with the Community Shield, and now he has delivered Palace's first ever European trophy. Do you know what it means to, for the first time of asking, qualifying for a European tournament? You go ahead to win it. Wow. Tula, what are your thoughts on Olivier Glasner?
1: Well, I'm not so surprised with Olivier Glasner doing this job because I've done it before. And the only thing I can say is,
0: okay,
1: Palace needs to invest in managers. If you really want to compete,
0: all right,
1: you need managers like Oliver Glasner,
0: all right,
1: to raise the bar, to raise the standard for you.
0: All right.
1: And the fact that if you look at the signing in Palace, he doesn't sign a player who is below average.
0: Mm.
1: Look at Adam Wharton. Look at Mateta. Look at the likes of
0: Sarr. He doesn't sign them.
1: You look at his crop of players.
0: All right.
1: The likes of McGee left. He didn't panic. The likes of Eze left. He did not panic.
0: And this is part of the reasons why the man is angry, why he's leaving. Because he felt he could do more with this Palace side if they wanted to show more ambition, to invest. But they didn't do much, Crystal Palace, with the players who were replaced for those who had left.
1: Yeah.
0: And that's what got him angry on that front. He wanted to, if not at least maintain that same level, go higher. But it didn't give him that. And all of a sudden, he began this mini outburst that did not stop. And eventually, now Palace said, you have to go. But I'm surprised because Andoni Iraola is seriously interested in this project. And Iraola almost complained about the same thing at Bournemouth. Managers are funny, but that's the reality right now.
2: Well,
0: Crystal Palace.
2: Maybe they didn't trust Glasner enough, you know. Maybe he can deliver. Maybe if they're known, maybe he will deliver them the Conference League. You know, maybe the likes of Gueye, you know, they will have convinced them to stay. The likes of Eze, the likes of Markel Elise, you know, all those players, maybe they will have keep those crop of players in the team and, you know, guaranteeing you're going to win at least a major European competition.
0: Yeah.
2: And, you know, with that, they lay the foundation. You have those quality players. You push again next season, the Europa League. And you never can tell. So now the manager coming in now is going to have a huge task ahead of him now.
0: All right.
2: You know, taking this team to Europa League. How do you want to maintain the legacy set aside now by Oliver Glasner? Because the standards are high already.
0: Yeah.
2: Crystal Palace fans are expecting more.
0: They are.
2: They've won the FA Cup. They've won the Community Shield. They've won the Conference League.
0: Yeah.
2: Now they want to maintain that form. They don't want to drop down.
0: It's crazy. I mean, fans, one moment, a year ago, maybe 2 years ago, you know, you have no aspiration, no dream. And then 2 years later now, you want to be the best of the best. You want to be playing the Champions League because that's what Palace fans are saying. And this is down to some serious hard work from not just the manager, but also the hierarchy in there. Andoni Iraola, would you be surprised to find him back, to find him remain in the Premier League and to be with Crystal Palace of all clubs?
2: It depends on the ambition of Crystal Palace because, you know, Iraola have set that standard for himself now that he can be a manager that can compete, that can take your team to the... Now, the thing is, even this, I hope Crystal Palace will not be the next West Ham in the Premier League for us.
0: Wow.
2: Yes.
0: If it is Iraola, I think no. But if it's not, then I'm worried for them.
2: You know, they need to keep some of their quality players in that team.
0: They do.
2: Buy more to improve this squad. Mm-hmm. Or else, you find yourself the way... You saw what happened to West Ham. They won the Conference League.
0: I mean,
2: when?
0: They have it in them to become the next Tottenham. Tottenham didn't even win anything. They didn't win anything. But yet they kept on, you know, being among the big boys because of this kind of work. So show more ambition. At the same time, you can maintain your, you know, being prudent, but show more ambition. And this should push you to that next step because they have it in them. All right, for Jean-Philippe Mateta, at 20 years of age, this guy was playing in the third division in France. At 21, he was in France's second division before he moved to the Bundesliga. At 23, he began his Premier League career with Crystal Palace. Now, 28 years of age. The last 1 year has been something else, a roller coaster.
2: Yeah.
0: Now called up to the French national team, will be at the World Cup, Olivier Mateta. Yeah. I mean, now, of course, winning titles almost every single time of asking. Wow.
2: You see, when not something happens at times, it might be a blessing in disguise. You never can tell.
0: You're right.
2: The move collapsed. I'm sure was not happy due to
0: his
2: medical. But he has won the title.
0: He wanted to go to Milan at all costs. Look at Milan.
1: Europa.
0: They will meet in that Europa League.
2: They will meet. And he has even won a title to his name, added to his name already.
0: All right. So that's it. Let's also talk about Even Gerson. I remember when this man moved in January from Aston Villa. I think it was me and Tula right here in the studio then.
1: Yeah.
0: Now he has won 2 trophies in this season alone.
1: Record
0: Europa
1: breaker.
0: League and the Conference League. Hmm. He played 7 matches for Aston Villa and then 6, of course, in Crystal Palace's European campaign. And look at, in one season, some people's grace, unmatched man. So that's it. And this is the update from the Premier League for England. There will be 9 Premier League teams in Europe next season. 9! It's a joint record. And out of all that 9, Chelsea is not there.
1: Hey,
2: you know, I was about mentioning them.
0: Somebody's telling me that I should not complain that they won the conference, you know, Conference League.
2: That's it.
0: It's okay.
2: Conference League won by Crystal Palace, FIFA won Club by West Ham.
0: This is Conference League won by Palace.
2: So I don't know. Maybe Chelsea have dropped the standard. Maybe they categorize themselves in that as low as that. But now here we are. You know, we're saying this.
0: Yeah.
2: How well it will have been for them, you know, to fight to the end of the season.
0: Yeah.
2: See, the opportunities are there now.
0: Yeah.
2: You know, teams have opened slots.
0: Yeah.
2: But
0: yeah.
2: They are not even there because they finished 10th. So they are not representing Europe playing for
0: people I don't know if people cannot comprehend what I am comprehending. 9 teams from England.
2: Chelsea is not there.
0: Chelsea. Let me say they didn't go relegated, they didn't go bankrupt, they spent money.
2: Yeah.
0: And you are telling me 9 teams are going to Europe and Chelsea is not there, and you are telling me it's fine because the previous season they won the FIFA Club World Cup. No, something's wrong.
2: They should keep holding to that.
0: All right, no problem. But that's it though, as regards those who have qualified from England. But the question right now is how many of them will do well next season? In Europe. Let's wait to see. But of course, we'll be having Crystal Palace in the Europa League. All right, quickly let's touch about on the world of tennis. Jakob Mensik. He said his body just turned off as he collapsed on court following a grueling second round win in sweltering conditions at the French Open. Temperatures reached the mid 30 degrees Celsius as the heat wave in France continued. But Mensik was overcome with emotion and cramp as he fell to the floor after beating Argentina's Mariano Navarro 6-3, 2-6, 6-4, 1-6, 7-6 in 4 hours and 41 minutes there. And also, of course, for world number 1 in the female category, Elena Rybakina, she suffered a surprise second round defeat to 55th ranked Yulia Stratodobsefeva, in the biggest French Open upset so far. Despite winning the opening set, Rybakina looked far from her clinical best. And of course, according to that young lady talking about Stratodobsefeva, she said she never gave up. Mounting again, that fight back. And she kept on telling herself, you can do this. 3-6, 6-1, 7-6, 10-4. That is the update. Let's go listen to Rybakina, of course, after that amazing defeat right now to Stratodobsefeva. Rybakina, come through.
3: So successful, of course, winning Stuttgart, it's nice, but we all know that it's indoor and it's very specific, I would say, the conditions. Pity, because I think I was practicing well before French Open, and I was feeling also good on the practices, and thought that I can raise the level, but actually today was very bad performance, too many unforced errors, and I didn't feel the greatest. I was trying to find a way, but it clearly didn't work.
0: All right, so that is Ravakina there. It was clear, of course, that whatever it is I was trying to do, it just did not work there. Oh, my God, feel sorry for her.
1: It's a good one.
0: All right, let's bring in Olivier Glasner briefly. Let's hear what he has to say following that performance, that victory for Crystal Palace yesterday in the Conference League.
4: Because it was the game how we expected it, but I think we played incredible 15 minutes after halftime where we scored the goal, where we could have decided it, and then at the end we defended so well. And so, yeah, fantastic evening, and I think it's really this group of players, this club, these fans deserve to win the Conference League. So that's why I'm really, really pleased tonight.
0: Are you disappointed with what Vallecano put up yesterday in that time, given the expectation? We know their brand of football, but it's almost as though the English side just took it to another level for them. After Palace got the goal, of course, Vallecano, you know, took control, press, push for the equaliser. But before that goal, Crystal Palace were just on top of that situation. Could have had a goal or two even before, you know, they got the winner there. What are your thoughts, though?
1: Well, when you look at the style of play of Vallecano, they like to hit on the break and at the same time from the width.
0: Yeah.
1: And it's kind of difficult for Palace to attack at the same time. But what they did was the fact that they allowed too much of prayer in the first 60 minutes.
0: Yeah.
1: And Palace were ready to take on the defense of the Vallecano.
0: All right.
1: So if you look at Palace right from the beginning of the season,
0: all right,
1: 3-4-2 formation,
0: all right,
1: and one place up front,
0: all right,
1: they don't change from that formation. Mm. Even they are playing Barcelona, they will remain in that defense.
0: Mm.
1: They're not afraid of defending. They're not afraid of hitting you on the break.
0: Make Arsenal chop Belefou, make it ready. Because Aston Villa, Europa League final, claimed it. Conference League final, we've just witnessed now. UEFA Conference League final. And then Crystal Palace has claimed it. Arsenal, Champions League final. Hey, you don't go and disgrace England, though. Because the rest that they are doing well, we're all hailing them. You will reach there now on Saturday. Yes. You will go and collect anyhow from PSG. Is that what you want to see?
2: The interesting part is we'll be seeing it together.
0: Together.
2: Watching it together with them. So
0: Moses.
2: Let's see their reaction.
0: Are we going to see tears? Are we going to see celebration and jubilation on Saturday?
1: The reason why I said what I said earlier when we started the show is the Champions League final between Paris Saint-Germain and Arsenal is one of the tough ones since the last 4 years. And if you've never witnessed a 2-2 final, you can't say Arsenal is poor. This is in Champions League.
0: Nobody can say that.
1: You can't say PSG are not good defending champions because they have their A game already planned. So it's more like, how will Arsenal win? If Arsenal win, will it be convincing? If Paris Saint-Germain beat Arsenal, will it be convincing?
0: Because we need convincing win.
1: Arsenal has never considered in an open play in Champions League.
0: Ah,
1: a tough one.
0: This is what Coman says, though, about them, Arsenal, but linking them with England. He said you can tell how they are going to play by the choices that they have made for the English squad. They are going to gamble on corner kick and throw in based on the players that they have called for the national team. This Ronald Koeman for the Dutch national team. He says that takes the least amount of energy when you are focusing on corner kick and throw in, since that is how Arsenal became champions. Because without corners, Arsenal would not have made it. And so England are going to follow the same suit. Because of the weather conditions in the US, they want to play it safe. They will use corner, they will use throwing, and they have now the armory.
1: It works for Aston Villa. It works for Palace. So you, the host country, your own country, the Premier League, you will not do it.
0: Why is Coman speaking sense or speaking nonsense, or is throwing and corner not part of football?
1: He should face his own team. He should just face his own team.
2: Yes, enough is enough. You see, this is part of the game.
0: All right.
2: This is not the first time we've seen, you know, teams, you know, using throw-ins
0: and corner
2: kicks to score goals. It's an advantage
0: for you. But to be too reliant on it.
2: Were they too reliant on it? The answer is no. How many goals were scored even from this set piece we're talking about?
0: Yes.
2: These are the things you have to look at. They score lesser goals. They score more goals from open play than set piece. So what are we debating over? So I just feel it's time for all these coaches and this manager to rest. What is working for you, please go for it.
0: Yeah.
2: We have said it in the past.
0: Do you think, I mean, the PSG guys, when they look at Arsenal in terms of set piece, they probably might not be able to match them. And so they are saying to themselves, if Arsenal get a set piece, we might be in trouble. Do you think they're thinking that way, PSG?
2: Well, I think they should be thinking that, because I think Luis Enrique, he mentioned something like that. But at the same time, I think one thing about this Arsenal is when you're expecting something from them,
0: they
2: change the other way.
0: Okay.
2: I'm sure now you could see that comes to mind. I've forgotten it against the team where they didn't play against Newcastle.
0: Yeah,
2: they changed
0: their set-piece routine.
2: Your routine. So that's it.

0: that you would find 4 out of 6 managers mention Arsenal's set piece strength and their prowess.
1: There was
0: is it taking anything out of Arsenal's
1: It's not
0: going to
1: take anything out. There was a time when the likes of Stoke City bully Arsenal by set piece, and they said, why not sign quality defenders to defend the set piece? There's a time when Arsenal does not have players who are top notch. People complain that, why do you go for the young boys?
0: All right.
1: Now they sign a player like Gyökeres, Saliba, Gabriel, build up for a while, and they did set piece and win the Champions League.
0: All right.
1: Nobody looks about the Champions League, the set piece. They will talk about how good the team is.
0: All right.
1: For the whole competition.
0: So good news for Arsenal. Nonny Madueke is not injured. He'll be involved in that final.
2: Okay,
0: Jurrien Timber completed his first training yesterday, and the Dutchman now will fly with the rest of the squad to Budapest. The final call will be made, according to the report, today. You know, to get him included in the match day squad. So in this moment, we hear that Timber could be making that particular, you know, Champions League final. And some say that's good news from Arsenal, especially when you are facing Varaskelia. You need Jurrien Timber up and ready. Let's talk Barca briefly right now. Barcelona, I don't know how, but they're going to bring out that money for Anthony Gordon. There have been conflicting reports. Some are saying it's 90 million euros. Others say it's 70 million euros plus another 10 million euros in there. Some are saying the totality of the entire deal will be 92 million, including salary, that it will cost Barcelona. But one thing is for sure, Anthony Gordon will be a Barca player as things stand. Everything has been agreed between club to club and player and club. And of course, as we speak right now, Anthony Gordon will also arrive in Barcelona, which will be 2:20 p.m. local time, to complete his medical. He will then sign a 5-year deal. What are we saying about this deal?
2: Barca have still not learned.
0: Barca has not learned?
2: Sincerely.
0: Barca has not learned?
2: They've not.
0: All right, why? Why'd you say that?
2: Well, Coutinho comes to mind. You see, there was some big moves they made then, and it didn't yield any results for them. And they had to let those players leave. Even when they paid each amount of money, for Dembele or so, he had to leave.
0: Okay, so it's the money.
2: The money
0: the fee you have issues with.
2: It's too much.
0: How about the player?
2: That even the player, does it worth that amount? To me, is a no.
0: Tula, what do you think?
1: Well, I think it's a financial gamble.
0: It's a gamble also.
1: Yeah, it's a bad decision to make it from Barcelona.
0: Ah, wait, to potential or bad decision?
1: It's because a potential bad decision. Let me use that word. Let's wait. How much is Rashford earning? How much is Gordon going to earn? So you're potentially spending 17 to 18
0: Rashford
1: million.
0: Rashford's not earning more than Barca so now.
1: Rashford
0: took a 15% pay cut.
1: Imagine 15% pay cut and multiply it by 4 years and calculate 170 to 180.
0: Are you saying they should have gotten Rashford rather than Gordon?
1: Yes.
2: Yes.
1: It's better. He's going to settle in, move on with the same template. You understand the manager. Continue with the
0: but
1: same
0: routine. Some reports are telling us that it's going to be Gordon there, and then Rashford still remains.
1: The question is, Gordon better than Rashford? Is it better? Is it clinical than Rashford?
0: People are saying they will have both of them together.
1: Gordon has never scored 15 goals a season.
0: No way.
2: I don't think they even had intention.
0: Wait, are you saying that they cannot have Gordon and Rashford in the same team?
2: Well, they can.
1: They can have it if they can do it that way.
2: They can, but now the thing is this. Even if they want, they are looking for a winger, why can't they take their time, The World Cup is coming. You have time to scout players, to see players. Why can't they go for a proven player which
0: maybe they didn't want because Bayern wanted him. They didn't want Bayern to take him. Maybe that's why.
2: Bayern wanted him. He should go to Bayern. I'm not just Gordon. I'm not too sure. But let's wait and see, you said. But I don't think Barcelona have made the right choice.
0: When Rooney says, if it's Marcus Rashford, he will find the whole situation disrespectful. Because you're about to put close to 100 million euros in total for Anthony Gordon. And then, ordinary to put 30 million for Marcus Rashford. Barca delaying. Why is that? So he thinks that if he is Marcus Rashford, he will think that's a disrespect to him. Let's wait to see, though. I do know that the style of football of Hansi Flick also will play a part. And yes, I'm not also a fan of the amount of money. I'm still skeptical about the Gordon and whether or not he's even ready to make that step up to Barca. But we know Hansi Flick's style of football with the high line relies on players like this with their pace, with their trickery. But I think I don't know. Even his end
2: is goal, clinical?
0: His output is not that fantastic.
2: Sincerely.
0: But he's an unbelievably pacey player. And he can go back and forth in the twinkle of an eye. And that suits the way Hansi Flick wants to play. Quick flowing. And you see, even his Bayern Munich side.

0: had that level of football. So, but again, time will tell.
1: Well, it's down to Hansi Flick, Jide. Let's see. Maybe he can bring the best. Yeah. He can unlock and think. God knows.
0: Right.
1: God knows we've seen in the past.
0: Yes.
1: I think the fee is too much. Unless
0: this is not the end, though, from Barca. We're hearing now that they went to London not to just speak, not to talk about Anthony Gordon. In fact, they had wrapped up the Gordon conversation. They went for other players, and Chelsea's Jean Pedro is part of them. So don't think they are done yet.
2: If I were to be Chelsea, if I want to do a rebuild, I'll have to let Jean Pedro go.
0: We just start the rebuild with Jean Pedro.
1: Why would Jean Pedro leave in the first place?
2: The reason why I'm saying this is just because will Jean Pedro play with his heart this season for Chelsea? Because the fact that he's been linked with Barcelona will still ring a bell.
0: I mean, but if you're Chelsea, according to the report they've told, even that money that PSG paid to Barca for Neymar, even if Barca bring that money now, they're not going to sell him.
1: Yeah.
0: Is that important to them in the project?
1: It is. Jide, for me, I think if Chelsea wants to, you know, they want to step ahead next season, they have to keep Joao Pedro in that team.
0: Same
1: because,
0: here.
1: Because, you know,
0: they have to.
1: Yeah, that means you sell him, you have to look at how to dispose and Leon Delap, you go back again to looking for strikers again.
0: And how many of the strikers are available, except Jackson is coming back to play for Chelsea?
1: Even if Jackson is coming back, Jide,
0: there
1: is need to have this Joao Pedro
0: because
1: in this team.
0: Jackson can still do what Pedro is doing. In fact, I'd love to have Jackson and Pedro alongside each other and chase out Liam Delap.
1: That's it, because you can't even rely on just a striker for the whole season.
0: No,
1: I think it's
0: even
1: not done.
0: Even if you don't have European football,
1: you still need to have more than one.
2: Yeah, let Pedro go.
0: My Pedro go.
1: Then Damien Chelsea should be ready to start again all afresh.
0: All right, but interesting times. Just to see.
2: The thing is Pedro a striker that Alonso wants?
0: Mm. Don't know.
2: That's because when you look at Bayer Leverkusen,
0: he
2: was using Boniface,
0: yes.
2: Patrick Schick,
0: and
2: sometimes he used a midfielder for
0: his even use Copa myself as number nine.
2: So Alonso doesn't rely too much on in and out striker like that.
0: All right, Benfica, though, are in advanced talks with Marco Silva. It's going to be a two-year contract plus the option with one. So Silva is the one that will go replace Jose Mourinho as things stand.
1: Mm.
0: Fulham, by the way, they are just waiting. If I didn't have any option, and I'm afraid for Fulham for relegation, if Marco Silva leaves and they are not quick with their decision making,
1: Amorim
0: would think he's bigger than better than Fulham.
1: Bigger than what?
0: That's what I'm telling you, man.
1: He better grab
0: it. Right. So that's it. And as regards Bastoni, he's not leaving anymore. The Inter president Marotta has confirmed that the Bastoni will remain with Inter Milan. So clearly Barca are already looking at other alternatives. And this does not mean that Julian Alvarez also will not be joining Barca. Barca will just reassess again what they need to do. So interesting times then. Morgan Rogers is another name, guys. With Arsenal this time, Morgan Rogers. And the reports are telling us now, Aston Villa midfielder, reports are saying now that he's a big, big target for Arsenal this summer. Aston Villa also, even with European and Champions League football, they are expecting the offer. In fact, they need it. But their valuation is huge, £80 million for Morgan Rogers.
1: Well,
0: so last I lit up the moment here, why?
1: GD, if Rodrigo can worth £80 million, what do you expect? You see, when you start
0: Morgan Rogers
2: and a Barcelona, because it's well,
0: they are different kind of players, but I mean, do you think so? Think
1: I would rather pay £80 million for Morgan Rogers than Anthony Gordon?
0: Chief, is Morgan Rogers special?
1: He's not special,
0: it's just okay.
1: Just
0: that.
1: Some of the things,
0: he scores goals, world class goals. But apart from that, I don't know.
2: I think the thing that makes Morgan Rogers better than Gordon is the fact that he can play as a 10, as a left,
0: as a
2: right winger, and as a number 9.
0: Number 9 too. Not
2: the difference is clear.
0: And he can shoot from anywhere.
2: That's it.
0: Yeah, and you need those kind of players when the game is so tight to bring out a moment of magic.
1: Yeah, that can feel. Yeah, they can feel in different positions.
0: Wahala.
1: So, it shows the level of where transfer market is now at this point in time. But well, what can we do to affect that? Nothing.
0: All right, and it also shows. I mean, if Arsenal are doing this, that means they are not resting. I would be thinking if I'm Man United, Chelsea, Liverpool, this is the sort of deal I'm doing. But Arsenal, who just won the league, are going back in to add something more of this. Do we think it's going to be easy now to wrestle this league from them without Pep Guardiola?
1: Well, they should not rest, because Martinelli has shown them this season. You could see Trossard too. So these are players they need to replace.
0: All right.
1: Now for United, I think it's good for them. You know, I think they are building up. Maybe you give us that update soon on the players they want to sign as well.
0: Oh yeah, now that's what we're going to now. Because we have to talk about him, Ederson.
1: Yeah.
0: We've talked about him for quite a while, three or four years now, and he's finally going to make that move. I remember posting on social media, most of the Arsenal fans, I mean, my fans are saying, this one now, Ugarte, this is not Casemiro replacement. Do you agree with that? Ederson of Atalanta.
2: Ibadongati.
0: Ibadongati. Why? Because when we put the start with Casemiro side by side,
2: could not run.
0: Now only go Casemiro take pass Samo. Apart from that, they are literally the same.
2: See,
0: he doesn't have the legs for the Premier League. Is that what you're saying?
2: Yeah, I don't think he has the legs for Premier League. Sometimes when you look at the Serie A,
0: 45 million euros.
2: You
0: man.
2: Look at the intensity of play.
0: All right.
2: It might be a rugged style of play, but at the same time, but one of the most important things is he a ball carrier?
0: Hmm.
2: Is it better than Mino in that
0: can
2: position?
0: Can he match the intensity of the Premier League?
2: Can he dictate play in the absence of Bruno?
0: Hmm.
2: These are the players you need to sign.
0: £38 million.
2: So in a situation where you have Sandro Tonali, who has done it in Newcastle.
0: So you'd rather do Tonali?
2: Than to do this guy. So simple.
0: Okay, well, I'll be okay with this move if they add Tonali or Elliot Anderson to it.
1: Yeah,
0: then I'll be okay with it.
1: Yes, I think they need one more. You know, we can't rule out Ederson totally. Maybe
0: yeah,
1: it might come to
0: United too
1: well. But you know, I feel the pressure might be too much on him, because for only him to play that position, you
0: yeah,
1: need to be the one retaining the ball for them.
0: Mm.
1: I think they need someone that has confidence, who can do that, who has that physicality,
0: all right,
1: as well, the presence,
0: all right,
1: in the midfield to hold on, play for them.
0: Enzo Fernandez is still available, Man City, because now, according to the report, he has told Chelsea he wants to leave, and Chelsea have sanctioned that particular move according to the report. But Chelsea are going to demand for 140 million euros, not pounds.
1: No, we'll pay that.
0: So if we're doing pounds, maybe 120, 125.
1: We'll pay that one.
0: That's what they want to do.
1: They will reduce.
0: We pay.
1: It's just the early stage.
0: Who did we sign of recent? Florent Wirtz. Was that not over 110?
1: Yeah, I'm sure Liverpool today knew it was a mistake for them to pay that.
0: So he wants to leave. Enzo Fernandez. Another one who wants to leave is Philip Jorgensen, the Chelsea goalkeeper.
1: They have to leave because they're not getting game time.
2: He has to leave. Somebody who's a starter as well, come to the bench.
0: Okay.
2: He could not even enjoy football or football.
0: Okay.
2: He believes that it's better than Sanchez.
0: I was here a couple of days back talking about Gabriel Jesus, and I was saying £5 million. Well, ask now. Did he take something? No. Because now, a player who has one more year left on his contract, at the age of 29, Arsenal want to collect 18 to 20 million pounds.
2: Free transfer, go ahead,
1: Ibanta. Maybe they play. It's better to cash in on him or you go on a free transfer.
0: Maybe all right.
1: 20 million for what?
0: We have the Champions League final that will be coming up, as we have been talking about, guys. It will be this Saturday. And of course, it is the Diamond FM Champions League watch party final. I think everything is almost set in terms of the preparation and the update. We are still looking for partners and sponsors, so I beg, if you get cash where you won't give us, I beg, no hesitate, bring GAM come. So of course it can help us, but in this moment it looks as though we are good to go. The final is coming up this Saturday, and we'll be watching that final together. You'll be

0: showing everything. So what is left is for you just to come and buy your ticket, 1K. Go and buy it today, before Saturday. You can also buy it on Saturday when you are coming, but to avoid, you know, rush and all. So guys, get ready. Moses, any other information that we have to share?
1: No, for now, I think we are good. But the only thing is, you know, everybody, we have to be very coordinated. You know,
0: they
1: should not have it in mind. They are coming, you know, to cause violence.
0: No,
1: is
0: at
1: it
0: all,
1: just
0: at all.
1: A gathering where we sit down
0: security
1: and
0: even
1: enjoy
0: day.
1: Football? Yeah, so come violence. And enjoy football.
0: Come that's and enjoy it. Football,
2: Sakano
0: man.
2: No me.
0: Sakano.
2: I don't know you too.
0: All right, as usual, we must say a big thank you again to 5050 Foot for being with us right here. AA Eagle Network. Thank you so much, guys, also on that front there for being with us. Also, a big thank you to Honorable Nibo Ojemaru for Lainka, the Council of Uban Dawaki Ward Chairman House Committee on Information and Empowerment, Ilorin West Local Government, also for your support. A big thank you to Oluwaseun Stephen Ajiboye for, you know, the CEO, the Gifted Hand event. He's helping us to also design and get that place in a good mood. Wonderful ambience. Also, of course, a big thank you to Coach Aliyu Zubair, as we mentioned earlier. Baba, do well for us. Thank you so much, you know, Coach Aliyu Zubair. And also, Honorable Muktao Shagaya is the member representing Ilorin West as a federal constituency. Jerseys he has given to us, two of them alongside cash. There will also be other jerseys to be won. We also have a couple of gift items also to be won there. Courtesy of Femtech. So keep it locked on here. Guys, we're going big, we're going huge there. Can't wait to find you guys and to meet up with you guys. I beg, just tell me your name once we see each other. Tell me your name from the WhatsApp group, where we hug, maybe we begin the banter then. Sam, big thank you, Liverpool fan. Yesterday was his birthday. Sam of Skriva or something?
1: Hey,
0: yes, I take out and celebrate you. Sam, yeah. Also can't wait to see you and to see your madam there. Yes, this Saturday also. And to everyone right now, looking forward to that. Crystal Palace has done it. What a massive achievement. All Premier League, all through. May greater victory locate us all. I mean, Arsenal,
2: amen.
0: Follow suit, please. I beg you. This is Oluri Egbe Abdulhakim, Gunners for Life. All right. This one says, please, I was unable to watch Sport Tracker live on Facebook. You was? Or you are unable right now. What? To watch it live on Facebook?
1: Yeah, we are live. Diamond 885 TV.
0: All right.
1: That's it.
0: Diamond 885 TV. Hello, good morning. Who's on the line with us?
3: Diamond 885 TV.
0: Hello?
2: Hello? Hello? Hello? Business over there.
0: All right, let's take another one. Hello, good morning.
4: Good morning.
0: What is your name, sir?
4: My name is Kondayo from Iwijila.
0: Eh? What's your name, sir?
4: Ekundayo from Egbejila.
0: Ekundayo from Egbejila. How far is Egbejila to Ilorin? Will you be there on that final? You want to watch that final with us?
1: It's not far.
4: It's not far to my side.
1: It's not far from my
0: station. Bros, do you have your ticket already?
4: No, I bought it today.
0: Oh yeah, let me give you one for free because someone has already paid for you.
4: No, I've not bought it.
0: And now I want to give you one, sir.
2: They won't bless you.
0: They won't bless you.
4: Okay.
0: All right, so please give me your name, sir. What is your name?
4: My name is Bamidele Ekundayo.
0: Bamidele Ekundayo. All right.
4: Yeah.
0: Kenny from Tanke has bought tickets for us. Bamidele Ekundayo. So, do you want to give me your phone number also, sir? So that we can properly identify you when you come on Saturday.
4: Yes, sir.
0: All right.
4: Yes, sir.
0: Give me your phone number, sir.
4: 080.
0: 080.
4: 39. 26.
0: 36.
4: 16. Yeah.
0: All right. Thank you so much, Mr. Bamidele Ekundayo. All right. So don't forget to come and claim your ticket on that deal. Come early, so you can collect it and sit down and enjoy yourself.
4: Okay, sir.
0: All right, Baba. Let's see if we can get another one. This time, Sam, the Liverpool man who celebrated his birthday yesterday, gave one free ticket. Hello. Good morning.
5: This is Abdulhamin calling from Asadam.
0: Asadam, will you be there on that final day to watch the Champions League final with us?
5: By God's grace.
0: Oh yeah, Mika, you don't get ticket?
5: No, I'm trying to get it.
0: Oh yeah, Mika, I give you one ticket now. Now, Sam, say Mika, I give you this one. Liverpool fan. All right, give me your name, sir. Full name.
5: Moyo Sore Abdulhamid.
0: Moyo.
5: Sore.
0: Moyo Sore. No, say this, my Yoruba is strong. Where? Abdulhamid.
5: Yes.
0: All right, thank you. Abdulhamid, please give me your number also.
5: Okay, 070.
0: 070.
5: 15 1 5 1 2 2 1 2 2 3 4 7 3 4 7.
0: All right, bless you, my man. All right, collect it. Don't come early, your bro, so that you can collect or recharge your ticket and enjoy. Let's watch football together. Diamond Park, man, it's happening there. Live. Appreciate you, my man. All right, let's get another message in. This one says, good morning, great men in the studio. Don't be scared, guys. We found crude oil as Camp Nou was being renovated. Again, dear Moses Antula, if Flick is the one asking for Godan, then we have to wait and see what he has up his sleeves. Patience, guys. Patience. This is Emmy Vibes from Ilori. If Flick asks for Godan, I believe if Arteta can ask for Madueke, and look at what happened. Please, I mean, I'm not leave and say Flick alone. He knows what he's doing. This one says, tell supporters and the Olote to embrace the spirit of sportsmanship at your park on the final day. It's a message from Barrister Biodun Fagbemi, and that's a message that has already been echoed right here on the program. Alhaji Sakato in Barba says the EPL teams are making waves in Europe with another victory for Crystal Palace on Saturday. Will the Yori Yori boys complete the treble of the EPL, or do they want to disgrace the EPL? Pressure. The two teams are trying to recreate or create their own history. May the best team carry the day. Alhaji Saka Twin Barba. All right, let's get another one in. Hello, good morning. Hello, good morning. Hello, is anyone there?
3: Good morning.
0: Good morning to you, sir.
3: Yes, sir. This is TJ Arsenal.
0: This is what?
3: TJ Arsenal.
0: TJ Arsenal from Airport. You are welcome, yeah. TJ Arsenal. Share your thought with us, please.
3: I think Arsenal is preparing to dominate the Premier League by signing this guy, Morgan Rogers.
0: All right.
3: These are the type of player we need in that team. I think this is another experience. Yes.
0: All right. Thank you. Ahmed Fulani from Ilorin, he enjoyed yesterday. Yeah, and he's back with us today. Ahmed says, Baraka the Salah to a Muslim Umar or Sport Tracker family. And I pray to Allah to bless us with longevity. A good Saturday, they say, will be known from Thursday. Aston Villa and Crystal Palace triumph are indicators. But Arsenal will also triumph on Saturday as we celebrate left, right, center. May there be peace and protection of God on all of us. Good morning, studio. Ahmed Fulani.
1: I'm beginning to sense pressure, Jide.
0: Pressure.
1: Yeah, you know, I think this Crystal Palace of 18, Aston Villa of 18,
0: yes,
1: might say pressure on Arsenal, you know.
0: All right.
1: The English team have won. They have to win, and they should just look away and focus.
0: All right, this one says, good morning, guys. JD, send my gift. You promised us Jokeres to score 10 goals before we'll meet at Watch Together Champions League final. Now, my OP, Isaiah from Evergreen School. Isaiah, if I'm to do that, is it only you I will send it to, or to the rest of the people? We will meet on that final day, by the way. All right, this one says, good morning, JD, Tula, and Moses. Trust your night was awesome. Happy Eid Mubarak to our Muslim faithfuls around the universe. I am Mayo from Basin. For me personally, on Femi Aziz, I also feel he has positioned and fortunate to score the brace, but I think he should work on his ball possession. But Chel should cut him some slack. He's just coming to the national team. It takes process, and I think the coach can bring the best out of him. Congratulations to Palace and Glasner on their triumph. Oh, I wish Palace retain him because he had done fantastically well. Please update on Osimhen leaving Gala because he needs to leave this summer. Biko, kudos to you guys for the good work. Sport Tracker, always thank you. All right, guys, our time is spent, and we have to gradually begin to live right now. But the nominees for the Premier League transfer this season are what? Dominic Calvert-Lewin, Ryan Cherki, Victor Gyökeres, Jean Pedro, Sennett Lamine, Antoine Semenyo, Adrian Trofee, Bournemouth, Granit Xhaka. Premier League transfer this season.
2: I think it's either Trofee or Granit Xhaka.
0: Xhaka.
2: People will not understand these players.
0: Gyökeres,
2: the left back did a good job. Xhaka did a good job with
0: Gyökeres.
2: Leave Gyökeres alone.
0: Jean Pedro.
2: Leave them where
1: they maybe they score like your dream in the final.
0: He will not score. That dream was for preseason. It's for preseason I scored. All right, guys. That's the show for today. Keep an eye, by the way, we've been told on Savinho to Tottenham. His agent liked the post on social media of his potential to leave Man City for Tottenham Hotspur. And West Ham confirmed that the Nuno Espirito Santo will continue as the manager in the championship.
1: GD?
0: Yeah?
1: Crystal Palace, Man U, who had a better season?
0: Yeah. Ah! Moses,
1: no, we have to talk the reality because I could remember They were claiming they had a better season.
0: Bruno Fernandes had 21 assists.
2: Yeah, it's Manu. Manu has a better season.
1: That's the show.
2: Okay. That's the show. Better than
0: That's the show for today. Moses, leave me. On behalf of Adetula Diolu and Moses Amao. Ah, Moses. My name is Babajide Oluwaseun. Thank you, God.

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Right, the time is 9 o'clock. A very wonderful morning to you, and thank you for staying with us on Diamond 88.7 FM, Ilorin. This is News Punch, a news and current affairs compilation of topical story headlines making the rounds. I am your host, Nedu Okorie. You're welcome. And in the headlines this morning, Tinubu celebrates elder statesman Erogbogbo at 100, praises lifetime of service. Idel Kabir, Tinubu prays at Dodan Barracks, urges Nigerians to love one another. Children's Day, Tinubu orders stronger school protection in high-risk areas. Shettima calls for maturity in 2027 politics, assures Nigerians on economic relief. Tinubu showing uncommon commitment to solving Nigeria's challenges, says Umahi. Idel Kabir, Abdul Razak, Saraki, others pray in Kwara. Presidency calls for legal action against VDM over alleged fake Tinubu audio. Oyo school attack. Abducted teachers, students will be back home soon, says Governor Makinde. Children's Day serves as a reminder of need to invest in younger generation, says Governor Adeleke. Oluremi Tinubu to visit Ekiti on one-day walking tour. Rivers at 59 Fubara reaffirms commitment to peace, unity, development. All minds from EC after...

finish. And in La Liga again, Mbappe wins Real Madrid's Player of the Season. And there you have it. Those are the major headlines making the rounds this morning. It was compiled and edited by Abiodun Akinwumi. My name is Nedu Okorie. 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

right, a very wonderful morning to you, great people of Ilorin. Baraka de Salah to our Muslim brothers and sisters in Ilorin. Sincerely, I love celebrations a lot because it's a time to eat plenty food. Well, my prayer is that we celebrate this year's Eid al-Kabir with joy, with peace, with blessings, and with plenty meat. And we say, may Allah accept our sacrifices and forgive our shortcomings and bless every family with good health, with happiness, and with prosperity. And to the children who are on holidays, please enjoy the meat now. Next week is school. And to the mothers, well done, well done. To the fathers, may Allah strengthen your pockets, because this money we are bringing out, well, it is well, it is well, it is well. On that note, I welcome you to Diamond Breakfast Show, where we review, analyze, and discuss issues that concerns Nigeria. Yes, from politics to governance to security to education to health to every issues that concerns our society and our economy. Welcome this morning. My name remains Nedu Okorie. My friends call me Mazi Odogwu, since you are my friend. You can call me Mazi Odogwu. All right, we also say Happy Children's Day to every Nigerian child out there. And we also use this opportunity to commiserate with the children that are still in the forest in Oyo State due to the abduction that occurred some time ago. We pray that God will orchestrate the release of these children and also their teachers.

0: Well, let's take a look at a very important topic. Let's take a look at the statement of Mr. President as the children celebrate their day yesterday. He has reaffirmed his commitment to restore safety in our schools. And we'll also look at the effort of the government to rescue the abducted children in Oyo and also in Borno State. From there, we'll take a look at an incident that occurred in Edo State during the celebration of the Children's Day. We'll take a look at it and how to, you know, forestall that kind of incident to not to occur in future, because it was actually not a good sight, if I must say. Then from there, we'll move on to politics, where we discuss the emergence of Atiku Abubakar as the flag bearer of the ADC presidential ticket. Then we'll take a look at, we'll transcend also to other oppositions. We'll talk about the emergence of Jonathan. Well, I won't say the emergence, but the Federal High Court clearing him to contest the 2027 election. We'll take a look at opposition politics and how it affects the outcome of the 2027 presidential election. Well, I'm not alone in the studio. I'm being joined by a public affairs analyst and political strategist. I'm being joined by Mr. Sukomi Toby John. You're welcome this morning.
1: Thank you so much for having me. Good morning, Nigerians.
0: A very wonderful morning to you. Well, let's delve into the first conversation we have this morning. All right, President Bola Ahmed Tinubu has assured that the families of the abducted children, has assured the families of the abducted children in parts of the country that the government would intensify their efforts to secure their release and strengthen protection measures for schools in rural and vulnerable communities. And he said this to mark the Children's Day celebration. And he said that the children abducted in both Oyo and Borno State remained a top priority in his administration. And even the Oyo State Governor, Seyi Makinde, has assured that his administration is making serious effort to secure their release. But let's talk about this before we move on to the incidents that occurred in Edo State. Let's talk about the Children's Day celebration in line with this incident that occurred and the effort of the government in rescuing these abducted children. Many a times, or in fact many times, the government have said it, that ransom payment is a no-no, or should be a no-no for the government and even for Nigerian citizens. But I'm not sure if we've heard anything from these kidnappers in terms of ransom, but obviously that is actually what they might be driving at, to get ransom for the release of these children and their teachers. But let's talk about the position or the body language of the government in their efforts to rescue these abducted children. We've talked about what must be done in terms of installing security apparatus and strengthening our architecture. We've talked about it a lot of times, but it seems as though it's a reoccurring conversation and narrative. But what must be done to rescue these children? We have 2-year-old children amongst them, especially in this season where they will be feeling, experiencing cold and different kind of sicknesses in this period. What do you have to say about this?
1: Well, I think it's a sad Children's Day in Nigeria, to be honest with you. To start with, the government, before even touching on the government, I think I'll use this particular period to sympathize with the families of those children, their parents. You know, we all know what, or we all could possibly, you know, envisage what they are going through right now, because nobody can actually say for sure what exactly or how exactly they feel. You get me? So we must take our time to sympathize with them. And now to the government. I think if I'm to answer your question directly, I would say the body language of the government has not really been that inspiring. Now, you will say this, if you look at those areas where these attacks have taken place, I'm talking about from Jengembe, Chibok, Dapchi, Kankara, what do they call it again? Before we even get to this Oyo incident, then the one that happened again in, what do they call it, in Borno State, in Askira Oba, if I'm correct. So I think there's a particular pattern, and which is that these non-state actors have mastered the act of attacking, you know, schools that are situated in far-flung places. You understand me? And what does that tell you? Tell us. It tells us that they notice the vulnerability of those areas, and you know, they've should I say, they position themselves to exploit it. Now, one would have expected a serious government to implement policies, you know, I'm talking about restructure itself in a manner that accommodates, you know, the need of those areas. But what we have is the over-centralization of power. You get me? We all celebrated in 2022 when President Buhari signed Executive Order 10, I think so, which granted local government autonomy, you get me, which was later contested, you know. So, but what we've witnessed is that even coupled with the initiative taken by this president, who also went back to court for interpretation, went back to the Supreme Court, one thing that, you know, emerged from that is that the government has not been able to successfully match its action, its words with action. I think the government has largely dropped the ball, and that alone actually, you know, doesn't bode well for the safety of these children. Now, the government ought to have gone further to sacrifice its political, political fortune in ensuring that we actually have, you know, the autonomy of this local government. Because what we are talking about is that we are dealing with areas that are not governed, ungoverned spaces. That is just the fact. And we need the government closest to be the people to occupy these areas to ensure that all of these non-state actors don't find easy targets to actually exploit. So, but what it seems is as though the government prioritizes its own political survival than actually pushing through that policy to ensure that we have a truly autonomous local government functioning. If you look around, even in our state where we are currently, you go to some of the local governments we have, what are the governments in that area truly in charge? I doubt it. And this same theory applies to all of these areas where we've experienced this incident. So the government needs to go beyond condemnation and, you know, ensure that the local government autonomy is fully integrated. Because when you look at the safe school framework initiative, which was brought about by the former United Kingdom Prime Minister, I'm talking about Mr. Tony Blair, you would realize that it covers an area that involves some early warning sign. And even community patronage also was also involved. But how do you get all of this? How do you bring the community on board when the community does not feel the government, when the government sounds very distant and far off from the government, from the people? So this is the reason why we need to continue to pressure this government to ensure that that policy is very significant. I'm talking about that local government autonomy. It has to be followed through. It is very significant. It has stymied a lot of, you know, the development that we would have experienced. The people who are very far, aside the areas of security, in terms of even welfare also, there are some welfare initiatives that are carried out by ministries in Abuja. You know, you realize that most of those policies, or should I say most of those initiatives, were not properly implemented because those in Abuja cannot really feel the need of the people at this local level. So, we need it has come to a point where we even have to prioritize it first before even thinking about state policing first. Let's allow these governments at the local government level to operate in order for them to work coordinatedly with all of the administrators of all of these schools to ensure that, you know, the implementation of that safe school initiative is pushed through. I believe by adopting that policy, not just in principle but in practice, all of this a spate of kidnappings will be significantly reduced to its barest minimum. So yes, I'll land on my thought by saying that the government has not been really inspiring, if I'm to address your question directly.
0: Well, thank you so much for your submission. Well, I really appreciate you for that, the opinion you have, despite the fact that various Nigerians have different opinion regarding the safety of our schools and also the security situations in Nigeria. You mentioned local government autonomy and welfare. Some would say if the federal government is not capable of ensuring the total welfare of the security operatives, how sure are we that the local government, the local councils can actually be capable of ensuring that the welfare of these security operatives are met? These are some questions that needs to be answered, but we will talk about that. We have to go on a commercial break. When we come back, we'll delve deeper. And this is still the Diamond Breakfast Show this morning. We're taking a look at the government effort to safeguard our schools, particularly in rural and ungoverned areas. This is still Diamond Breakfast Show. I'll be right back.

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5: All right, you're welcome back from that commercial break. 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Welcome back. All right, we've been assessing Nigeria's security situation and the efforts of the government to safeguard our schools following the abduction of children from Oyo and recently from Borno State. Now, we've been discussing with our guest, Mr. Sukomi Tobi John, who has stated a lot in terms of the gaps in our security situation, the vulnerability of these areas, and you said that it seems like a pattern in rural areas, ungoverned spaces. We've been mentioning this word has become, there are some words that has become a common word.
6: Like a lingo.
5: like a lingo. Even the layman now understands what those words mean, ungoverned spaces. Sincerely. But why, the question is, why are those spaces still ungoverned till now? We understand that in foreign climes we have places that are forested, but those places are still governed by forest guards, by some security personnel who look over, in fact they reside there, and they ensure that anyone coming into that area are coming there for genuine reasons and not coming there to perpetrate crimes. But let's talk about how to effectively, we've seen states like Kwara establish forest guards, but how can we effectively ensure that these areas are heavily guarded?
6: Now, you see, like the example you cited, right?
5: Yes.
6: I think I'll start with that. Yes, we have a forest guard here, but who are they answerable to? Yes, the command structure is still centralized. A state governor in Ilorin giving orders, or should I say superintending, oversighting the what's it called, the mandates given to people in remote places, in places like, you know, there are even in some areas, do you know there are some areas even in Kwara South here that will take you 6 hours to get to. The Babanla and all of those areas,
5: yes,
6: it will take you 6 hours. I know it's not that far in terms of the distance, but because of the road, the poor road network, you understand me?
5: Yeah.
6: It will take you 6 hours to get there. Do you want to talk about Kwara North? You understand what I'm talking about?
5: Mm-hmm.
6: So imagine having a governor in Kwara, you know, giving orders to people over there. How effective would these orders be? And that is the reason why I'm advocating for the full implementation of the local government autonomy.
5: Yeah.
6: You understand me? So that the government can, the people can feel the government around them. Just imagine the inspiring statements made by the president yesterday Imagine that statement had come from a government that is very close to the people, and watch how the people will rally around to ensure that the statement is followed through to the latter. Yeah, that's a but. Currently, what do we have? Every man on the street just feels it's just normal talk. Nobody is mobilized. And it's because of the proximity.
5: They're not encouraged.
6: Yes, people are not, you know, they are not encouraged. They don't see, the president is very far off. You know, a chairman would have sufficed in such, like, in giving that, an order from, a statement of that nature from a local government chairman would have been a lot more effective than from the president yesterday. So, yes, all of these ungoverned territories, you know, boils down to the fact that there are no governments in those areas. And when we have chairmen, I even say this. If you look at Nigeria within 1999 and 2023, I think that is one thing I experienced myself. You understand what I'm saying? At the point, I hardly even knew, or should I say, yes, I knew in name who was the president and the governor of my state at the time.
5: Okay.
6: But I knew at the time the local government chairman, chairman, the successive chairman within that period in my own locality. I knew their names. And even as I speak to you, I can still start mentioning them.
5: Mm.
6: And it's all because at the time, during Children's Day, you would have them performing the wreath laying ceremony. You understand what I'm saying? And even on what do they call them again? Armed Forces Day.
5: Yeah.
6: Local government chairman carried this responsibility. So local government chairmen were, you know, responsible for their locality, and they were able to mobilize the traditional rulers, which the president spoke to directly yesterday, to join them in this effort. But from 2023... you know, when politics took over everything in Nigeria, you know, I'm so sorry to say, you know, we all saw how the local government capitulated, and you realize that the festering nature of this insecurity emerged therefrom. Because all these pockets, what do they call them? These ragtag elements found, you know, ample areas to operate in, because there's no government in there. So until we return back to that period where local government chairmen have, you know, the mandate to, you know, what's it called, function within their immediate environment to mobilize every aspect of our social structure, from the traditional ruler, schools, religious leaders, to work harmoniously with them, and also coordinatedly with, what do they call them again, all this law enforcement apparatus.
5: Yeah.
6: I doubt we would be able to actually achieve anything in terms of time, you know, putting an end to this state of insecurity.
5: All right.
6: So that local government autonomy must be not under overemphasized for the government to hear. So the government must prioritize, has to prioritize, you know, local government autonomy, you know, over political survival, as it is being done practically. Because this government has demonstrated that it knows what to do, but the political will to actually carry it through is what is missing. Yes, exactly. The government has gone to court for interpretation, but the fact that the state governors controls party apparatus, you know what I'm saying, within their domain, you know, that has allowed the state government to sidestep the position of the president without any consequence. In a situation whereby the president, you understand what I'm saying, is not beholden to any of the state government for his re-election, I tell you, such policy would have been implemented seamlessly. So this government needs to prioritize, you know, what's it called, the welfare of the people, the safety of the people, above every other inclination, be it political.
5: So you believe that the delay in implementing the local government autonomy lies in the hands of the governor?
6: Of course, because we all know, you know, how this thing works. You understand? I wouldn't want to go into the details for some obvious reasons, but we all know how local governments, you know, authorities in Nigeria have been subjugated by governors. You understand me? These days, it's not even about local government election alone, but we are talking about them functioning independently.
5: Okay.
6: In other climes, there are areas where municipals, you know, what's it called, or chairmen, you know, or leaders are appointed by the governors. But still, you have them operating those municipal
5: independently.
6: The autonomy is fully granted. But here, the autarky is, you know, held on to by the state governors. They just the local government chairman currently, you know, function as, should I call it, an appendage of the state governors, and they are the BS. They are in the office at the pleasure of the governor, just like the commissioners. You can imagine that state, local government executive being at the behest of the governor. So this has to change for us to actually even find a way out.
5: All right. Now let's take a look at one important factor that helps security operatives carry out their duty well. Welfare. You mentioned it earlier. Do you believe that when local government autonomy functions well, where the local government chairman handles the affairs, do you believe that they will have the political will based on the fact that Nigeria, according to many would say that Nigeria is a typical nation, but do you believe

0: these divisions within their domain. I think some of the relics of some of these vehicles are still in some state command. You see them all around. You see it is written there, donated by so-so local government chairman. Please tell me a single governor, or sorry, a single chairman that has done that from that, you know, from 2023 or 2003 to this point. You would hardly find any. What you have is state government assisted or donated. You understand me?
1: So, is it because there is no consequence?
0: No, it's because they don't have the autonomy to do so. They don't. If they have the autonomy, they will be able to mobilize the finance, the capital required to support all of this law enforcement agency. But currently, they don't have it. We are talking about a system where the federal allocation, I'm talking about FAC, that is going to the local government, comes through the state. And the state, according to what we had, allegation, take percentage. In some instances, they take as high as 50%. Now, when the state government takes 50%, you understand me, and gives the 50% to the local government chairman, the local government chairman also has tendencies within its domain to actually, you know, to settle. For instance, now, the local government chairman will have to pay salaries. But at the time, by the time they are debited, I'm talking about salaries are debited from their FAC, in most cases, there's nothing left to them again. And even their major remit, which is to look at, you know, to take care and supervise, you know, government infrastructures like markets and the likes, all of these functions, you understand what I'm saying, have also been taken away from them by the state governor. So the state governor determine who to tax. Even wheelbarrow taxing in Nigeria is not collected by, what do they call them? Local government chairman. No local government chairman is responsible for regulating the activities of a Cormoran. I'm talking about all of these. They are, what do they call them? These transporters, driving keke and the likes. They are not. They are all controlled by the state government. So the state government has that, you know, overbearing function over the state government. And this has prevented, you know, or should I say, it has led to the flight of the money that would have been used or that is needed to develop some of these domains. So until we balkanize that system, that unitary nature where the state governor is the be-all and the end-all of a state, I doubt if we'll get anywhere, you know, as a country.
1: That's regarding security.
0: Regarding security.
1: All right. Thank you so much, Mr. Sukomi, for your submission. And for those who are just joining us this morning, we're talking about the state of security in our nation and the way forward. According to Mr. Sukomi, Toby John is saying that we need to decentralize the government and to ensure that the local government autonomy comes into play. Well, let's take reactions from you. Send your messages via WhatsApp on 0913-655-6864. You can also call the studio lines when we come back from this commercial break. Do not go anywhere. This is still Diamond Breakfast Show.
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0: You're still listening to your shining supreme station, Diamond 88.7 FM. Welcome back from that commercial break. Let's start taking reactions from you, our listeners. Hello, good morning.
1: Good morning,
0: uncle. Good morning, ma'am.
1: Good morning, sir.
0: You're welcome. Thank you, ma'am.
1: Professor Sayodeme from airport.
0: You're most welcome.
1: You know, you have seen a lot of solutions. But you know, even many people have committed many solutions instead of this security. Our government, they used to go to white land. All their kingdom is there. And they cannot, they are not ready to pay the pattern. Yeah. And we want the governor to release work for local government chairman, traditional rulers, and the community chairman, and the religious leaders. By doing this, I've stated this before,

0: they're supposed to leave free hand for the, they will monitor the local government.
1: All right.
0: All these things will be this. But still, we have got this solution. It will help us.
1: Thank you so much, ma'am, for your contribution. Keep your calls coming in. Kolade Ayinde from Amsterdam says state governors should evacuate unauthorized persons from forests and bushes in their jurisdiction and use drones and CCTV for real-time monitoring. Security should be 80% technology, 20% physical presence. The threat is real and challenges our sovereignty. After God comes government, whatever you endure persists. A crime-free Nigeria is possible. Thank you for that message. Hello, good morning.
2: Good morning.
1: Good morning. You're welcome, sir.
2: Yes. Your guest as usual. This issue of insecurity. In as much as government doesn't start politics for one side for now, I'm seeing this insecurity as something very urgent that even requires emergency. I doubt if there's the solution. Nobody is asking Makinde questions today. Governor Makinde budgeted 500 million naira for area being plane last year or last 2 years. Where is the plane? It's now the after the adoption of this people, now I saw the four Chinese. They said those are the Chinese engineers. If all these type of things we are talking, until government is serious with it, this type of insecurity, it's not the type that you say you're taking your neighbor. These people are in the forest. Use technology.
1: All right.
2: Set where they are and eliminate them.
1: Right. Thank you so much, Mr. Bamdelege, for your contribution. All right, Sakonio Muritala says, in fact, insecurity in Nigeria is getting worse and all state governors have to find another way to face this challenge that is happening. And the federal government also needs to invest more in our security architecture, and security officers have to give enough, they have to be given enough bonuses. God bless Nigeria. Elder Yemi Achaju says, good morning, my dear Nedu. Same to our guest. Local government autonomy without financial autonomy is like trying to use a lamp without kerosene. Majority of these local governments have no account where money could be directly lodged. I think the CBN has just concluded that arrangement. As for the security situation, we blame the government for everything but close our eyes to what saboteurs are doing. Can you imagine a governor's aide who resigned to contest for a position in the State House of Assembly only to discover that he was floating a kidnapping gang to finance his election? These are people that are expected to protect the people. How are we even sure that the local government chairman we are rooting for will not be worse than the governors? How are we sure they will not be operating under the influence of their governors? It is not as easy as we are looking at it. And this is from Elder Yemi Achaju. I think I also mentioned this while we were discussing the other time, the tendencies of the local government chairman bastardizing or misusing this opportunity of the local government autonomy. Well, let's take some other messages before we continue. This one is from Ola from Airport. It says, our leaders are not putting the required energy as expected compared to Western nations. Technology is the only solution. Even the ransom money can be embedded with a tracking chip that will make it easy to catch these criminals. But I'm surprised with the caliber of intelligent people and resources. What is wrong? The government is more interested in politics compared to the people's safety. Well, these are some of the reactions of Nigerians. Well, let's move on to the second segment. I think we've discussed a lot regarding this. Yes, let's take a look at the chaos that erupted in Edo State during the Children's Day celebrations, where dozens of students reportedly collapsed following a stampede triggered by the use of a pepper spray. Now, according to what occurred, the event was disrupted by some male students who allegedly made uncompromising advances towards female students at the event, and the behavior attracted some bouncers and some security men to rebuke the male student, and the affected male student later regrouped and attacked the bouncers, leading to the confrontation within the area, and the bouncers reportedly used their pepper spray, and a large number of people, particularly female students, were reportedly affected. They inhaled it and they fainted, and the state government has however reacted, and they said that the security personnel that triggered that tear gas or pepper spray had been detained, and all the students who were later rushed to the hospital have also been discharged. Well, what's your reaction to that incident that occurred?
3: Well, it's quite unbelievable for me, to be honest with you, as sad as it is.
1: Unbelievable? It's also,
3: yeah, I tell you.
1: Some would say it's a normal thing that can occur in Nigeria.
3: Well, yeah, you can say that then. That's even if you're judging by the fact that, you're looking at things from the excessive way within which law enforcement, or should I say security, don't let me say security, yeah. Mm-hmm. Even at the lowest level have conducted themselves so far. In Nigeria, I doubt the concept of proportionate force actually applies here. The moment people wear the toga of security of any name, abuse is inevitable. So yes, to be honest with you, I'm actually dumbfounded when by that incident.
1: Okay,
3: like it's very, very difficult to even process it, to be honest with you.
1: Okay,
3: but yes, I think as the state government has stepped in, yeah, it is quite commendable, but more needs to be done.
1: Okay.
3: Beyond arresting the so-called bouncer or whatever is the security is, I think the activities of all of this paramilitary, or what should I even call them again, this assisted security apparatus, that provides, a second
1: private
3: layer,
1: security.
3: Yeah, private security, thank you, companies. I think the activities need to be regulated.
1: Mm.
3: And also, there's a certain level of tools or accessories they should be allowed to deploy.
1: Okay.
3: You get me? Because I see no reason why there will be need for a pepper spray, in an environment
1: or
3: where you have
1: gas.
3: Children or teenagers or tear gas. You understand me? What if some of these children have passed out? Some don't even know. Some might even have, pneumonia, or some might be asthmatic, and you're applying, such tool there. So it's the reason why the activities need to be regulated by state governments, and if possibly, maybe it can also, the responsibility can be devolved to government at the local level, to look at the activities of some of this private security, arrangements.
1: Okay.
3: Otherwise, this will continue to replicate itself.
1: Let's not forget what triggered the outburst. It was reported that male students were making advances to female students.
3: Mm-hmm.
1: They were confronted by the bouncers. Then the male students
3: mobilized,
1: probably from a public school, later mobilized, because I know how it is.
3: you see, it also speaks to the decline. I'm talking about the loss of morale, in our society. And this does not just behoves on the government alone. I think the parents have dropped the ball big time in this country. And it's quite understandable, a lot of parents are either locked in the struggle for survival and they have little time to cater for their children. You understand me? So, yeah, all of this has, have contributed to the moral decline, and depredation that we're experiencing as a country.
1: All right.
3: So, yeah, I think we the message needs to be taken to our religious, organizations, you understand me, to partner with, our parents. Or should I say, framework should be developed. Structured framework should be developed in every of our religious organization to further sensitize some of these families or some of our families, more about their roles. You understand what I'm saying? Not just their commitment to the need of the children alone, but their commitment to our society, because the sort of children that they brew, they produce out there, will determine the fortune of our society.
1: Mm.
3: So a fix has to be in place to ensure that we don't have a repeat of this nature. But that fix cannot, be implemented without having to carry all of these sensitive, agent of social structure that I just mentioned. Without carrying them along, it will be difficult for us to actually achieve anything.
1: All right. You've said a lot about that. Now, let's quickly take a look at what is going on in politics. Let's talk about politics this morning. Former Vice President Atiku Abubakar emerged as the presidential candidate of the ADC for the 2027 election, and he defeated his counterpart, that's talking about the former Minister of Transportation Rotimi Amaechi and former banker Mohammed Hayatuddin. And speaking after the victory, Atiku called on his fellow contestants to join him in what he described as a national struggle. And the ADC national chairman, Senator David Mack, also reacted. He said the outcome of the election has showed that democracy and political competition can still survive, can still thrive in the nation. But there are still some sort of whispers amongst these contestants. They are saying that they might not accept the result. We also have the Federal High Court clearing former President Goodluck Jonathan on one side to contest for the 2027 presidential election under the platform of the PDP. We have the NDC floating Mr. Peter Obi. I think tomorrow or so is their own primary, and Peter Obi is likely to emerge as the candidate. Now, looking at all these events occurring, how do you think it will influence the 2027 general election? How do you think it will influence Tinubu's, you know, victory? Because every party, every opposition party right now is hinging on the fact that Nigeria is in turmoil, is in security turmoil, and the economic turmoil we're experiencing. They are hinging on these to float their manifesto. How do you think it will influence the outcome?
3: Well, I think it's a lot to unpack, starting with that of the ADC primary.
1: Yes.
3: For a lot of us, or for every keen observer, I doubt if the outcome of the primaries would, or should I say, would come as a surprise. We have a parlance, you know, I'm talking about in our local parlance, we have a saying that, you don't ask the man who brought the ball. You understand what I'm saying? You don't substitute the man who brought the ball in the middle of a game. When you do that, you know, that will be the end of the game. Mr. Rotimi Amaechi, or former governor Rotimi Amaechi, and Mohammed Hayatuddin, the renowned economist and banker.
1: Yeah.
3: It's just more like, don't let me use the hard word on them, but to be honest with you, it's quite funny. It's hilarious, you know, because, you don't expect the man who cobbled the entire, idea about a coalition, not to have his footprint across every ward in this country. And mind you, the person in question, Alhaji Atiku Abubakar, is a consummate politician. This is the man who has been in the rings for as long as I've been alive. You can't expect such old war us, you understand what I'm saying, to be easily jaded by, a largely or relatively neophyte politicians. You understand me? So, yes, it is expected, like I said, if you're a keen observer, if you observe the trend of politics a lot, you will know that the emergence of Alhaji Atiku Abubakar is, a story foretold even before now.
1: Okay.
3: You understand me? So, yeah. Then if we have to tie that up with the emergence of, what's it called? The court paving the way for
1: Goodluck
3: Jonathan to come back. You see that, yes, for, relatively to the fortune of the current incumbent president. If we have to be honest with ourselves, I have to be... Okay, let me take this as a honest opinion.
1: Okay.
3: I would say the more the merrier.
1: The more the merrier.
3: The more the merrier. Let me tell you this.
1: The more the competition, the more the merrier.
3: And when I say the more the merrier, it's in the favor of the incumbent. The more contestants we have into the ring, the more balkanized the opposition votes will be. See, the people who will vote for the president or for the incumbent, they are determined already. Those who will vote for the incumbent, against the incumbent also, they've made up their mind before now. Let me tell you something. Now, but where the votes bank or where the pool of that vote will be agglomerated is where we still don't know. And that is exactly what the emergence of different political gladiators, feeds into you know, the advantage of the incumbent. Because like those who are voting against, as we speak currently as we speak, I know majority of Nigerians are disenchanted, rightfully or wrongly disenchanted with the incumbent. You understand? Majority. But that majority, what they need to defeat the incumbent is a united front, not a depleted vote. In a situation whereby, in the contest where you are having Mr. Peter Obi of the NDC, we are having Atiku Abubakar, we are having Goodluck Jonathan, I tell you, I think it even provides a clearer path for the incumbent. So any keen political observer will tell you this, that the more people you have in the ring, the brighter the chances of the incumbent. And that's exactly what worked in the favor of the incumbent in the last 2023 election. Just calculate or tot up all the entire
1: because of the disintegration
3: against that particular ticket.
1: All right,
3: you realize that the entire vote outweighs the 8 million plus that brought in the president. Alhaji Abubakar Atiku, I think he got about 6 point something, and Mr. Peter Obi also 6 point something, maybe 6.1 or thereabout. And we have Rabiu Musa Konkwaso having about a little bit above 1 million plus. If you put all of those together, we are looking at an approximately 30 million votes against the incumbent. Even though the modalities at the time have changed largely, but I tell you, there's still element of this calculation that can still be alluded to advance the possibility of 2027.
1: You've said a lot, Mr. Sukomi. And concerning the disintegration or depletion of these votes, you are, in many ways, your response is actually logical if we look at it critically. But the idea of zoning is one thing that has surfaced times without number in our conversations, in political conversations. But Atiku's emergence, do you think him coming from the north would actually affect that idea of zoning the tickets to the south? Because that's what many marginalized Nigerians are actually clamoring for. In just, I think we have just a few minutes to round off.
3: Wow, it's very difficult to do this in a minute, but let me just give it a try.
1: Yes,
3: now,
1: please.
3: The thing is, if you look at the political reality on ground, you realize that the issue of zoning, has already been decided in 2023.
1: Okay.
3: In 2027, this issue of zoning is inconsequential. Let me be honest with you.
1: Okay.
3: You see, the political field, or let me say the political permutations, you get me, have largely been influenced to and against. You understand me? So we already know who is voting against who and who is voting for who. You understand? Regardless of where these voters come from. You get me? So right now, even if we have, a northern candidate against a southern candidate, as we speak, within the prevailing reality, we will still get the same outcome. Largely.
1: As yes, that of 2023.
3: We will still get the same outcome. The vote will be largely decided with the person with the strongest political structure.
1: And that is who?
3: The entrenched, I wouldn't mention. You can decide that.
1: I don't know.
3: Now, this entrenched structure, the capacity of any candidate, as we speak currently, to grab and run with this structure determines the outcome in 2027. So the issue of zoning, as much as I would say that I think Mr. Former President Atiku Abubakar has largely run against the grain of this, as much as I want to allude to that fact as the reason why he hasn't become the president of this country, I doubt if that will come to effect in 2027. Anybody banking on region in 2027 is deceiving himself. What we are going in an all-out political move in 2027, which is largely dependent on how well you're able to control the structure.
1: All right.
3: You understand what I'm saying? The entrenched structure within the political space in Nigeria.
1: All right. You're still listening to Diamond Breakfast Show, and I've been speaking with Mr. Sukomi Toby John. We've analyzed security situation and the Children's Day celebration, as well as the political situation going on in the country. Let's take one or two calls before we go this morning. Hello.
4: Good morning, sir.
1: Good morning. What's your name and where are you calling from? Quickly, please. You have 30 seconds.
4: Our analyst is a very good thinker. He has mostly said what is in the mind of the masses. So most especially, my point is that on the debate of the local government implementing autonomy, So government has to make adequate interventions on it because it will help the integrity.
1: All right. Thank you so much for that contribution. This message from Elder Yemi Ashaju concerning the incident that occurred in Edo State, he says the stampede would have been prevented if the security outfit engaged for that function have good trainings in crowd management. He also says that Amechi is a noisemaker, is not as popular and acceptable as is erroneously made to believe. As far as I am concerned, Atiku has nothing special to offer this country. Again, the stirring water of ADC is not yet settled down. Former President Jonathan is eminently qualified to contest, but I will not advise him to contest. He should rather preserve the good name he has earned instead of coming back to swim in the murky waters of Nigerian politics. This is according to Elder Yemi Ashaju. All right, Kolade Ayinde from Amsterdam says, multiple presidential candidates are handing Jagaban an easy path to victory. The current political champion is harvesting votes from the base, while opposition parties complain and trend on social media. The 2027 election is about whether opposition leaders choose unity over ego. Only one presidential candidate can shake Jagaban. Prevailing influence is subtle and strategic. Thank you so much for that message. All right, Sakauni Omuritala once again says that, he says, in fact, former President Atiku is a master of primary election. But when it comes to general election, I think Atiku will not win because the North will not allow Tinubu to do a second term. And after not the North, and after the North, they will be expecting their own. Okay, I don't understand the rest. Thank you so much, Sakauni Omuritala, for that contribution. All right, Iyonda Ayekoto, thank you so much for your message. Our time is fast spent. We have to call it a day on the program. We sincerely appreciate you, Mr. Sukomi Tobijohn, for coming on the program on behalf of everyone. The producer of the program, Mr. Taiwo Adediran, the general manager, Mr. Michael Abiodun Larinwaju, I say a very wonderful morning to you. My name remains Nedu Okorie.

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2: 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intelligence operation won ni dss won ni nia so abodo mo understand the spoken so pe say the oro politics oro security emi osinu en to fit politics laye olomo kamikara won the point I'm trying to let you understand is this ibiti state government tin ma come to ba ti koro insecurity oni pe logistical support ipe awon government agencies to ni responsibility pe ki won secure wa state government ti 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
1: but
0: if you want to have a better question you must equip yourself with the relevant knowledge of the provision of the law
1: emi lo si pinle edo bayi
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0: okay I need terrorism
1: eni suru
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1: egbo be fe dowo pinle kwara bayi
0: oh my goodness
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1: emi Nigeria ni emi bi pe nipele kwara bayi logun tin awon asofin to wa nbe yi
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0: ah se mo pe in le jo jara mi first of all FS said the question up, but I understand as a journalist. Cherry,
1: ni bi oju gomina lo eto abo ni pinle kwara egbe sori won
0: bo mo se egbe sori
1: won e ni joba e so

0: under what he described as the weight of neoliberal policies. The labor union also urged Nigerians to use the Eid period not only for religious celebrations and prayer, but for political education, grassroots organizing, and the building of a united front of the oppressed. The Sokoto state government has disclosed plans to introduce a law prescribing tougher penalties for informants, aiding bandits, and other criminal elements in the state. Governor Ahmed Aliyu made the disclosure on Wednesday during a Salah homage to the Sultan of Sokoto, Mohammed Sahad Abubakar, at his palace as Muslims celebrated Eid al-Kabir. The governor said the proposed legislation would be forwarded to the Sokoto State House of Assembly as part of efforts to strengthen the fight against insecurity and curb the activities of individuals collaborating with bandits. According to him, informants have continued to undermine security operation in parts of the state by providing support and information to criminal groups. Meanwhile, social media critic Martins Vincent Osser, popularly known as Very Dark Man VDM, has responded to a legal threat from the presidency. The comment comes amid a vow by the presidency on Wednesday to prosecute VDM for allegedly sharing a fake audio clip of President Bola Ahmed Tinubu, allegedly claiming that insecurity in Nigeria would continue because Nigerians did not vote for him during the 2023 presidential election. Responding to this, the self-acclaimed online police officer said he would not defend the video, adding that he was ready for the legal battle. The activist further questioned why the presidency had remained silent over the recent abduction of teachers and students in Oyo State. And in Ogun State, no fewer than 2,500 operatives of the Ogun State Police Command, alongside operational assets, have been deployed across Ijebuode and adjoining communities ahead of the 2026 Ojude Oba Festival. The State Police Commissioner, Bode Ojajuni, said the deployment is part of proactive security measures put in place to ensure a peaceful, safe, and each-free celebration during the annual cultural festival. The annual cultural festival, which is celebrated on the third day after Eid al-Kabir, provides the opportunity for the people of Ijebuland to pay homage to the Awujale and display the rich cultural heritage of the Ijebu people, including horse riding, among other activities. And lastly, on the local scene, the Kwara State Police Command has dismissed reports circulating on social media alleging that suspected Boko Haram members were arrested within Ilorin Metropolis, describing the claim as false and misleading. In a statement issued on Wednesday by the command's spokesperson, Adetun Ejire Adeyemi, the police clarified that no Boko Haram suspect had been arrested anywhere in Kwara State, stressing that the report could generate unnecessary panic and tension among residents of the state. The police explained that operatives of the Violent Crime Response Unit had only intercepted a truck conveying Fulani travelers during a routine intelligence-led surveillance operation within Ilorin on Tuesday night. The command noted that no incriminating item, weapon, or security threat was discovered during the operation. And that's the news on the hour, reaching you from Diamond 88.7 FM, Ilorin. We now go on a break, and when we return, we bring you foreign news where at least 16 students were killed in an overnight fire at a Kenyan boarding school. Please stay with us.
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and you're welcome back from the break. You're still listening to the news on the hour, reaching you from Diamond 88.7 FM. E-learning. We now move on to the foreign scene. Bolivia's President Rodrigo Paz has strongly warned that the country is at a breaking point after a month of anti-government protests that have led to the death of seven people and arrest of hundreds. Demonstrators led by unions and indigenous groups had set up roadblocks across Bolivia, causing serious shortages of basic goods and paralyzing large parts of the nation. Groups are calling for fuel subsidies to be reinstated and a rollback of austerity measures, as well as the resignation of President Paz. However, the U.S.-backed leader, who took office 6 months ago during an economic crisis, said anyone who wants to destroy the nation would have to deal with him directly and the full force of the Constitution. Still on the foreign scene, at least 16 students have died in a fire incident that occurred at a boarding school in the Kenyan town of Gilgil. Authorities confirmed this on Thursday, adding that at least 79 others were injured in the overnight blaze at the Utumishi Girls School in central Kenya. The cause of the fire hasn't yet been established, as police say they are investigating whether safety regulations were followed. The fire at the government-owned secondary school started in a dormitory building housing more than 200 students and is being managed and sponsored by the Kenya Police Service. And that's it on the foreign scene. We now move on to our sports stories. Gwara United have commended the players, coaches and supporters, as well as stakeholders, after successfully retaining their top flight status at the end of the 2025-2026 NPFL season. The Harmony Boys, in a statement, described their survival battle as a hard-fought journey achieved through sacrifice, courage and resilience, despite the numerous challenges encountered throughout the campaign. The club also praised the players for refusing to give up during difficult moments. They finished 16th on the MPFL table and escaped relegation by a single point margin. Still in sports news, Chelsea midfielder Enzo Fernandez has expressed intention to leave the club after they failed to qualify for Europe. However, the club is asking for a £120 million fee for the Argentina midfielder. The 25-year-old, who joined Chelsea from Benfica in 2023 for £107 million, is under contract until 2032, which is reflected in the potential fee. After scoring 15 goals and providing 7 assists last season, Fernandez finished runner-up in Chelsea's Player of the Season award. Meanwhile, Fernandez's agent is exploring potential destinations, preferably Real Madrid. And with that sports news, we've come to the end of News on the Hour. But before we go, here is the recap of the major highlights. Federal High Court opens registries on weekends for pre-election cases. Dangote Refinery reduces diesel price amidst import. Very Dark Man responds to threat from presidency, vows to face the law. Police debunk arrest of Boko Haram suspects in Kwara. And on the foreign scene, we told you that at least 16 students killed in an overnight fire at Kenyan boarding school. And in sports news, Chelsea plays £120 million price tag on star midfielder. Did you know that on this day in 1975, the treaty establishing ECOWAS was signed in Lagos by West African heads of state? Now you know. And for news coverage or information about happenings around you, kindly contact Diamond FM newsroom number on 0916-062-7526. On behalf of the production crew, I am Nedu Okorie. Thank you for listening to your Shining Supreme Station, and do join us at 3 p.m. for News Flash and for a comprehensive bulletin at 5 p.m. A wonderful afternoon to you.

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9: 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Join Pastor Mekeze and Liberty Faith Ministries as we perfect the saints for the work of the ministry. 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
10: Let me read it from Matthew chapter 4. Then Jesus was led up by the Spirit into the wilderness to be tempted of the devil. And when he has fasted 40 days and 40 nights, he did this once. All these Harvard system churches are doing it every new year. There's only time they can do it. They use it as a manipulation. And Jesus fasted 40 days. They didn't invite you to do that. Once he fasted 40 days, he was up on the mountain. Elijah fasted 40 days, he ate angels' food. Jesus was led by the Spirit into the wilderness. And you are going by the word of Jehovah. You are starving. 70 days starvation. 100 days starvation. Offering every night for their empire, their structure. They are taking in. You are emptying yourself. They are taking in everything. So, mafia criminal system. The religion is a mafia organization. Don't you know that? Why do we have mafia in this world? Sicily, New York, Chicago, Las Vegas. That's where we have mafias. You can't put up a structure in Las Vegas if you do not consult the mafias. They get rid of you. Same thing with this religious system in this world and in this country. They do it, you think they are real. They are not real. They are not real. They are not truthful. They are not honest. They are not sincere. They are not after your soul. They are after your money. They are after your money. They are after your money. All they go for is money. Money, money, money, money. Have all you get. That's all. That's what they do. Hope they do. I say, oh, get that preacher. I get that stupid man who talks on the radio. Get rid of him. Kill him. They made every attempt on me. It didn't work. And it would, let me just assure you, we never work. We never work. Did you hear that? Okay. Then was Jesus led up by the Spirit into the wilderness to be tempted by the devil. How he had fasted 40 days and 40 nights, he was hungry. Afterward, he was hungry. Afterward. Now when the tempter came to him, he said, if you are the Son of God, if, in three dimensions, if you are, probably you are, for sure you are, or maybe you are not, but I know you are. You are the Son of God. Command that these stones become bread. Jesus has the ability and the power today. The devil knows that. He wanted him to dishonor the truth, the purpose of living, because of hunger. And Jesus said, no, nothing will be done at your command, Satan. Man shall not live by bread alone, but by every word that proceeds from the mouth of God. This is the order of the day. That's how we live. Don't lay all your treasures on earth, where the thief and moth will strike and take up. Lay all your treasures in heaven. Life of a man does not consist in abundance of what he possess. Life is a person. If you have him, you have eternal life. You will live forever. I have Christ. I will never die. I will pass from here into eternity. You look at that. Man shall not live by bread alone, by every word that proceeds from God. Then the devil took him up into the holy city. In those days it was a holy city, today there's no holy city anywhere. Set him up in the pinnacle of the temple. Said to him, if you are the Son of God, definitely he is the Son of God, he was the Son of God, he remains the Son of God, he knows he's the Son of God, but he just wants to do his Kabbalah. You are the Son of God, throw yourself down, for it is written. The devil quotes the Bible. False prophets are quoting the Bible. As a matter of fact, false prophets speaks, some speak 98% truth, and they put 1% asinine. They jeopardize everything. All their interest is to catch you dead or alive. That's what I'm saying. The devil now quotes the Bible. Don't tell me that it's only Christians quote the Bible. False prophets, manipulators, warmongers, ingenious people, dubious magicians, witchcraft organizations, deceitful, satanic forces quote the Bible, use the Bible, talk the Bible, preach the Bible. Cast yourself down. He shall give his angels charge over you. And in their hands they shall bear you up. They shall bear you up. That is true. Psalm 91. That's what he quoted. Lest you dash your foot against a stone. That was true message, my friend. You think you're a false prophet who tell you liars every time? They don't tell no lie. They just look for opportunity to drop an arsenal into the cup of pure water. What is the target? Your soul, your money. Jesus said to him, it is written. Jesus quote back. Jesus did not say, I plead the blood. For those of you who go to battle with the blood of Jesus Christ, you are losing the battle. But it's not a weapon of war. Go to Ephesians chapter 6, you see weapons of war. Put on the whole armor of God, that you may be able to stand against the wiles of the devil. No blood was used. Jesus never used the blood, he used the word. It is written, period. You shall not tempt the Lord your God. So strong and powerful. Hit it to the core. Realistic venture. You shall not tempt the Lord your God. We have only one Lord God, Christ Jesus, the Savior. Again, the devil took him up. He has not finished, though. The devil is a master striker. He wants to score. Jesus will not give him opportunity to score. The net is open, but he can't score. A super goalkeeper is there. He can't strike. He can't score 1 inch. No room is given to him. Remember before this thing, John saw in a vision, a revelation of the future, of the past. Who will break the sea? Who will get the title deed? John saw that no man on earth or in heaven was able to do it. John wept and cried about the title deed that the devil has stolen from Adam. Adam was a 1P human being, like so many religious people today, like Adam and his wife, Eve, hogwash people. No character, no depth, no commitment, no value, no decision. Forgot the fact that God gave him the whole world and man is giving it up for a muzzle of food. Like I said, do not be like Esau, a profane person. Who for one muzzle of food sold his birthright. Esau said, what, I'm hungry. What business do I have with birthright? If I'm dying. Esau, shut up your mouth, you're not going to die. Hey, because God has not chosen you, you're going to die. God has not chosen you. That's why you are doing all those Kabbalah you are doing. You think you're normal? You are not normal. Somebody said to me, why do I always say God has not chosen my people? Well, there are a lot of people God has not chosen. No man comes to the Father except the Spirit draws him. That they may know you, the only true God, Jesus Christ, whom you have sent. This is life and eternal, that a man may know thee. Time has come when those who are in the grave will hear the voice of the Son of Man. Those that have done good unto the resurrection of life. Those that have done evil unto the resurrection of damnation. Whatever a man sow, he will reap. You sow to life, you receive everlasting life. You sow to the spirit, you receive everlasting life. You sow to the flesh, you reap corruption, destruction. Are you getting me? I am not a kangaroo person. I'm not telling you wishy-wishy talk to make you feel happy so that you send me money. Have you ever had me tell you about my bank account where you send money?

This is our promise. We made up our minds to do something new, something different, yes. Do more, wow. Do the impossible, do better, do big, do good, do it again and again and again. Do what no one else has done with radio. 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

0: Yolongoji ekiri jigbora tano danu Sempin Night leyin ise ojo to wa kefin irora to le fa irorun sun bo se nfe to ba woju ago to ri pe o ku iseju medogun to fe sun gbe Sempin Night horo meji lura 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

Good afternoon. Here's Newsflash at 3 on the M80.7 of Family Lorry. The Director General of the National Youth Service Corps, Brigadier General Olakunle Nafiu, has stated that Corps members are not exempted from nurturing cyberbullying and social media laws during their mandatory national service year. Nafiu said this during an interview on Thursday in Abuja, emphasizing that Corps members remain subject to constitutional provisions and laws regulating online conduct. The Nigerian Democratic Congress, NDC, has clarified that its presidential, national assembly, governorship and state assembly primaries will still hold nationwide on May 29, despite adjustment caused by the Hilda Kabir holidays. The party stated that the decision became necessary due to the transportation and logistical disruption triggered by the festive period, including flight unavailability, which left many aspirants and members of the screening committee stranded in Abuja after the screening exercise. A group of stakeholders of the All Progressives Congress in Kogi East Senatorial District has petitioned the party's National Working Committee over the reported suspension of Senator Jibrin Issa, urging the leadership to disregard what they describe as politically motivated actions against the lawmakers. In a statement issued on Thursday and signed by the group's representative Ibrahim Mohammed, the stakeholder called on the APC National Chairman Netanwa Yowata to critically examine all documents and decisions connected to the senator's suspension before taking any position on the matter. Three suspects were arrested by police operatives in Kwara for alleged vandalism and armed robbery related activities in Ilorin Metropolis, Kwara State Capital. According to the spokesperson of State Police Command, SP Adetun Ijiria Adeyemi in Ilorin on Wednesday, the suspects were arrested on Tuesday by operatives of the newly created Violent Crimes Response Unit of the command. Portugal's judicial pleas on Thursday. And now to the foreign scene. Portugal's judicial police on Thursday carried out raid targeting an alleged corruption network working within the Socialist Party's local government power base. According to report, five arrests were made and 37 individuals named as suspects and are due to appear before the Central Criminal Investigation Court in Lisbon for initial questioning. Now to the world of sport. Barcelona has decided on signing Marcus Rashford permanently for Manchester United after agreeing on a £70 million deal for Newcastle United star Anthony Gordon. Gordon's imminent move to Barcelona have raised questions over Rashford's future after his previous loan spell. However, according to report, the Barcelona hierarchy still intends to work on a deal for Rashford this week, although they don't want to sign him for another loan. That was Newsflash at 3. Stay tuned for a full bulletin at 5 p.m. Thanks for listening. 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

0: All right, yes, just because we love you and we'll always love you is the reason why we're here every single day, every single moment to give you the best of time on radio. You are welcome to them at moment. Another time, I'm sure most persons are wondering, okay, this is not the usual voice we get to listen to. What's going on? What's happening? Well, just you know, take me like that. Take baby bye. It is me. It is me, your girl. Now you cannot reject me. Okay, you see, I'm going to come and go now. It is me and you on the show today. You are welcome. I'll be holding it down for Olori Lee on the show. And you know my name. What's my name? Yes, Omonike Babatunde. But you call me Omoni Vibes. So Omoni Vibes will be holding it out today for Olori Lee. And you are welcome. Well, you know just how we do it on this dial. Every single Thursday, we get to bring, you know, realities to our doorstep. We get to discuss happenings around us in our community. And it probably was not so close to us, but then we see on social media every single time and we get to discuss about it. You share your opinion and do know that on this dial, your opinion really matters. Your opinion matters a lot, and that's more reason why we're going to open the studio line. Once I narrate or we listen to a clip, then afterwards you're going to chip in your opinion, then we'll have a conversation. That's how it's going to be today. Okay, you get it, yeah? Okay, so let's get into the conversation of the day. Okay, so today we have several stories. Well, I have to say thank you to Olori Lee because, you know, the story she sent me today, one is quite hilarious because I kept laughing all through when I went through one of them, and I was wondering, okay, what kind of frustration could have actually pushed this man to do what he did? Well, you have to keep your fingers crossed for that because I'm sure you're wondering. Okay, I want to laugh as well, Monique Kilo Shelley. Now, Jamie, see, okay, don't worry about it. So, let's get started with this particular story. Now, this one happened between colleagues. It happened between colleagues. Now, imagine you have a colleague, or let's not imagine. Let me just narrate it before we start imagining. So this particular lady has a colleague at work who sells some items. She sells some items, cooking items. So she, you know, advertised to the colleague that she has, like, okay, I sell set of pot for 75,000 naira. I need you to buy it from me. But then, you know, she says she doesn't need it at that point in time. And moreover, she doesn't have the money to buy. And she hates being in debt. You know, some of us are like that. We're like, no, I don't have the money. So why do I have to, you know, put myself in debt and over time probably start regretting or blaming myself when I know I didn't have the money? So she let it go. So weeks later, she followed her sister to the market. And on getting to the market, you know, they went there to buy some mashua beef or probably some event they have in their family. So they went there. She went with her sister and she saw same set of pot. Now, imagine. Listen, this time around, this same set of pot cost 55,000 naira. That's to tell you that the colleague added 20,000 naira on the pot, yeah? And it might be even, you know, lesser if she's probably able to beat the price down or if she's probably able to, you know, haggle price with the seller. So she says eventually she spoke to two of her colleagues at work. She bought it then, okay? So without hesitation, she bought it because it was not up to that amount. So she probably has the money or she took it from her sister. Let's assume she took some from her sister. So now she now told two of her colleagues who also wanted to buy the pot that, pardon me, I saw these for like 55,000 naira in the market. Would you like to buy? So they said, no problem, buy for her. So they sent her money and she got them the pot. The funny thing now is they posted it on their social media and they eventually got to know that this lady was the one who helped the other colleagues in getting the same set of pots she was advertising to them for 75,000 naira. And she said, did she do wrong, you know, by buying hers cheaper and also helping others to buy at the same price rather than patronizing their colleague? That's the question for today. That's what we're going to discuss on the show today. 091-3655-6952. That's the number to call. 091-3655-6952. I'm sure someone must have had a similar, you know, scenario play out sometimes, somewhere. Probably might be from your colleague or someone. You never can tell. So, did you do wrong? Hello, you're welcome. Hello, you're connected. Good afternoon. Hello. Are you there? Okay, please do well to call back 091-3655-6952, or you send a message on our WhatsApp number 091-3655-6864. Hello. Okay, do well to call back. Send me a message. Might be, okay, it has to be WhatsApp message. WhatsApp message to 091-3655-6864. Hello, you're welcome.
1: Hello.
0: You're welcome. What's your name?
1: My name is Abida from IMD.
0: All right, you're welcome. Okay, so let's have your opinion. Did she do wrong by getting hers and that of her friends?
1: No, ma.
0: Okay, why do you say no?
1: Like, the price is too expensive.
0: So you would have done same if you're in that, in our shoe?
1: Yes, ma.
0: Okay, all right. Thank you so much for calling. Thank you. All right, so he says he would have done the same. He would have gotten the pot also for himself and for his colleagues. But then, you know, some persons are saying, no, it's not okay, because, you know, we have several persons with several opinions, different opinions.
2: Yeah, you know. Hello, you're welcome.
3: Hello.
0: Hi, you're welcome. What's your name, baby?
3: Hello.
0: I can hear you. What's your name? Okay, mommy, please take the phone from her, please. 091-3655-6952, the number to call, and let me know, okay, what's your take on this? Would you have done the same? Would you have done it differently? Could there have been another approach? Because I tried thinking of it, okay, what could it have been? And moreover, why are we always quick to post on social media? Hello, you're welcome.
4: Hello, good afternoon.
0: Good afternoon, you're welcome. What's your name, ma'am? Can you come closer to your phone, please?
5: It's Elio from Taiwan.
0: All right, you are welcome.
4: How are you doing?
0: I'm good. How about you?
4: I'm good.
0: Okay, so let me have your opinion on this. Would you do the same, or there's another approach to this?
4: I would do the same.
0: Okay.
4: Because the other lady, she has added much money into her business.
0: Mm-hmm, 20,000.
4: 20,000 extra. That's too much. That is greediness, you know?
0: Mm-hmm.
4: So I equally do the same.
0: Right.
4: I will not buy from her. I would rather go essay and buy. Just the way she is.
0: Okay. But someone is saying, you know, you rather patronize them because you want to support them, not necessarily because they are expensive. Do you agree with that?
4: No, I will not support that.
0: Okay.
4: It's too much. The gain on it is too much.
0: Thank you so much. Thank you. Because, you know, I said that some persons have, you know, opposing opinion to this, contrary opinion to what we're discussing. Because I can read some persons said, or I read that some persons would say, no, I need to support your business. Not necessarily because, you know, your business is expensive. I know it's expensive, but I'm doing it because I need to support you. Well, that's gone a very short time out. And when we're back, we'll get to the conversation. And we'll probably move on to the second one. The second is quite hilarious. You know, I said it. We're going to have a good laugh today, because I had a good laugh while listening to it. Let's go on a very short timeout. You can as well still drop me a message on our WhatsApp number. What's your take on this? Do you agree with the person who says support their business? Doesn't matter. You know, they have their reasons for adding about 20,000 naira. 75 again. Remember, she saw it in the market when she went with her sister to get some Asurebi for 55,000 naira, but the colleague advertised it to her for 75,000 naira. Mm-hmm. Let's go on a very short timeout, and I'll be back. I am still Harmony Vibes, and this is Diamond Moment on Diamond 88.7 of FM. Elori, don't go away.
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9: 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To use sickening money buy quality. Make sure say nothing.

Okay, that's beautiful, Mike Spiro, featuring Axel Lady. Well, that's dedicated to every beautiful lady, every beautiful child, every beautiful man. Because I'm sure some person say, no, I'm not beautiful, I'm handsome. Excuse you. You're beautiful, my dear. You're welcome back. Yes, you're tuned into Diamond Moment on Diamond 88.7 on FM Ilorin. Before just I went on that break, I spoke about a certain lady who was trying to get item. You know, a colleague advertised a certain item to her, but then she didn't buy from her because she said she doesn't want to be in debt, and she left it. And over time, she went to the market with her sister for Asho AB, and she got the same item for a lesser price. That's 55,000 naira. That's to say that the colleague added 20,000 naira extra on this particular cooking item. But then there has been several, you know, back and forth on this, talking about some person saying, no, she did too much, 20,000 is too much. But some person says, no, why not just support her business? She has reasons. Someone says, you know, you suddenly become a personal shopper just for your colleagues. And the person, you know, that someone who is against that. Another person even said the problem is that it's not that you bought for yourself. It's the fact that you instigated others, others, you know, against your colleague. Imagine. That's why it says there are several opinions. Well, it's about time. Let's go for the second story of the day. But do know you can still drop your own reaction regarding this. We've got a message here from Dami Vision. Let's take a listen to what he has to say. Dami Vision, where are you? Okay. All right, we're going to hold on for Dami Vision to give us his own take on this particular matter. And while he's doing that, we'll get to go for our second story of the day. And this one, again, remember, I stated categorically that this is quite hilarious.

0: All right, you're welcome back. You're still tuned in to Vamid Moment on Vamid 88.7 of FM. Ilorin. All right, let's go for the second story of the day. We'll still get back to Dami Vision's story. Now, let's take a listen to this. That's the one I said is quite loud.
1: A resident who raised concerns over repeated disturbances that is allegedly caused by one single neighbor who has been arrested multiple times following complaints of interference with privately owned generators. The incidents are said to have occurred within a residential estate where several occupants claim the individual repeatedly disrupts generator use despite prior warnings and a reported restraining order.
2: What he normally does is goes about cutting people's generator, and in most cases he cut off the fuel pipe, and for a while now transformer has been faulty. Allegedly, I'm not saying he's responsible or has a hand in anything that's wrong, but it develops faults almost every week now. We reported the case to our estate management and the police.
1: While some residents describe the situation as harassment, others suggest a different perspective.
3: At first, I thought my director was faulty because I kept going off for no good reason. So one day, I connected the dots. I remember he came to me, telling me the possibility of going solar. He told me that my director is causing me that.
0: Okay, there you have it. So, this man said people's generator was causing nuisance. I wish you could see his face when he was holding, what's that called, that he was holding. His crimes was written on it and all. And if you see his face, you will know this man was really pissed off by the sound of the generator. And even if he's released, he's going to repeat the same thing again and again and again, because he keeps doing it to every of his neighbor, talking about, you know, cutting off their generator, just doing one thing or the other to damage the generators. But then the man was just not pleased with the sound of generators. I don't know about you. Do you like the sound of generators? Because sometimes it could really be a nuisance, just as the man had said. Like, okay, he kept saying it was a nuisance to him. If it would me also, I would say, kilo dinner. I'm not saying you should not enjoy, but then let me not hear my own opinion yet. Let me know your own opinion on this, your take on this one, especially, you know, when you have a neighbor that just puts on generator every single day, every single hour. You know, well, I know, yeah, definitely you have the money for fuel, but then should they be considerate, you know, when it comes to a neighbor that doesn't have? Should they be considerate? Now, that's another thing. Hello, you're welcome.
4: Hello, good afternoon.
0: Good afternoon, you're welcome, sir.
4: Mr. Issa from Ilorin.
0: You're welcome, Mr. Issa. Good to have you.
4: Yeah, my own view is the noise from generator is very nuisance.
0: Mm-hmm.
4: I have this neighbor in his own case.
0: Yes.
4: He will not just put it on ordinary time. He will put it on around 12. When he knew that everybody, around 12 a.m. in the morning, when he knew that everybody is asleep, he will put it on. So it was very disturbing. So I had to report him, and he was asked to disconnect the generator from there. And I sure was taken. Eventually, they mapped out from the area. I don't like the generator sound. That even in my house, I don't like it. I hate it. Because I want something as a place that is quiet.
0: Wow.
4: But generator, the sound is just because in a very offensive way that you cannot hear it.
0: Yeah.
4: So I think I don't like some generator sound at all. I don't like it.
0: All right. Thank you so much, Mr. Issa. Thank you. That's from his own experience now. But then how can the neighbor put on generator 12 a.m.? What are you doing? That sounds super intentional. How do we even describe that? Okay, 091-36-55-6952. Probably you have your own experience you want to share on the show today. You know, sometimes we probably would have said, I think, you know, I mentioned a word earlier that, you know, being inconsiderate. But again, we never know the kind of, you know,
5: the kind of business a person has. Hello, you're welcome.
6: Hello.
0: Hi, you're welcome.

0: this, the approach again, is it wrong or not? Okay, so we're going to take several approaches to it. Let's take a listen to Dami Vision's message now.
1: Good afternoon.
0: Good afternoon. I'm all right.
1: How has been your week?
0: Good.
1: Yeah, concerning the story that you just narrated now. Well, for me, I didn't see anything wrong for the lady to get those spots for her colleagues.
0: Okay.
1: It is not bad at all. It has happened to me too. Some months ago, maybe 3 to 4 months ago, I saw a massager.
0: Okay.
1: So then I tried to negotiate, and the person told me that okay, it is going for so amounts. Then I don't, without even hesitating at all, so I priced down. Then we agreed. So I bought it around, say, 35,000 naira. Later, when I was going through online shopping and I saw that same massager, I saw it, in fact, lesser. I saw it around maybe 18,500 or 20,000 naira.
0: Whoa.
1: So it was so painful to me that
0: You can't return it.
1: This gets So it happens. So the lady didn't do anything wrong at all. I think she did the best thing. Why? I don't say that people should not add a little money if they are selling something. I don't say that they should not get they should not have their own profits. At least we should try to make it not to be outrageous.
0: All right.
1: At least we should try to be considerate as well.
0: Okay.
1: Why will you be using 25,000 to market something? It's too much.
0: All
1: if you
0: right.
1: have your 5,000, 7,000, sell that one and buy another one. So the profit is too much.
0: Thank you so much, Dami Vision. The profit is too much. Okay. Profits too much. That's still the first story and the second story. Do know that you can actually combine the, you know, whatever, which of the stories you want to contribute to, do well to indicate. Might be the first story when which we spoke about, you know, the exorbitant amount or price added to the price of an item being sold by a colleague or advertised to a colleague. But eventually she got it at a lesser price, at a lesser amount in the market. But then there are several controversies, several talks about it. Like, why does she even have the money? Now she says she doesn't have the money, but now she has it because she went to the market with her sister and she got it at a cheaper price, which was 55,000 naira compared to what the colleague told her, which was 75,000 naira. And the second one has to do with a generator. Now, this man said generator is a nuisance to him, so he cut everyone's generator, or do we say, you know, allegedly, just as the narrator said, damage every generator in the area. So has it done wrong? Hello, you're welcome. Hello. Okay, do well to call me back. But when you call, please make sure you speak to me. Do well to speak to me, okay? You don't want to talk to beautiful woman. Come on. 091-3655-6952. 091-3655-6952. All right, let's take a breather here. We'll take a very short time out. Again, know that you can send me a message on our WhatsApp number, 091-3655-6864. 091-3655-6864. The third story I have for today has to do with, you know, a certain celebrity, and she shared her opinion on something. But then people are like, nah, you people of your caliber should not give this kind of advice to people. Well, we'll get to it very, very, very, very soon. 091 again, 3655-6952 is the number to call. And let me know what would you say about it? Now, it has to be, what would you say about it? What she has said, is it wrong? Is anything wrong? Okay, but now we're focusing on the first two. What the lady has done to her colleague by purchasing for her other two colleagues, is it outrageous? Or is something you would have done? We've gotten several callers that says, no, nothing bad with it. But then we have several persons still saying,

0: And we know if you stop on your long, because I love you.
1: All right, that's Fino Fino and Fave with Deep. You're still tuned in to that mid 88.7 on Family Lorry, and it's still that mid moment. I'm going to involve the story here, holding it down for Olori Lee. Okay, well, we've narrated two stories, we've contributed a little to it. Now, let's

0: connected to the last story of the day. Wow, this particular one, it offended quite a lot of persons because they said, if it comes to a child, would she actually say this? You know how people are. I didn't say that. It's part of a comment I read. How many verbs did not say that? So let's take a quick listen to these. And when we are back, then you're going to tell me, you know, was that bad advice? You know, sometimes you really, really, some situations could warrant some unforeseen circumstances, you know. I'm not excusing, you know, not. Okay, let's take a listen.
1: To go viral, yeah, or get attention. And if what you're doing now is being a runs girl to make money, you don't have to stay there. I understand it. I'm not knocking you. I never judge. Oh, do, if you go be a show, do I'm going. Yes. Do it well. Do it with respect and
2: your full chest.
1: Yeah, with your full chest. However, don't stay there. Don't stay there, darling. If that's what you have to do right now, if that's what you have to do to make a living, some girls are doing it because they need to feed mom. They need to send their aburo to school. I understand it. However, my darlings, don't stay there. Don't stay there. You are mom.
0: Yeah. Let's take a listen again.
1: Or get attention. And if what you're doing now is being a runs girl to make money, you don't have to stay there. I understand it. I'm not knocking you. I never judge. Oh, do, if you go be a show, do I'm going. Yes. Do it well. Do it with respect and
2: your full chest.
1: Yeah, with your full chest. However, don't stay there. Don't stay there, darling. If that's what you have to do right now, if that's what you have to do to make a living, some girls are doing it because they need to feed mom. They need to send their aburo to school. I understand it. However, my darlings, don't stay there.
0: Okay, well, the applause. I don't know why people are applauding or probably clapping. But then there are several opinions now again. You know, there will always be several opinions when it comes to anything natural. We definitely know because we've got someone who says, do it. This is ridiculous. Coming from somebody's best mom in the world. Someone even said, this is bad from a public figure in a society. We're trying to preach against bad morals. It is a shame, really. It is sad. Okay, it is sad, really. So, how do you see this? Now, is this a terrible advice to give? Now, let's try to imagine. Some persons really do not have a choice. We have to consider that. Okay, I'm trying to understand from our perspective, you know, regarding what she has said. This is Shafi Bello, actually. I forgot to mention her name. Shafi Bello said it. She's an actress in Nigeria, popular one at that. One I respect, one I love because she's beautiful. But then, what she has said now, would you say it's quite ridiculous? Ridiculous, yeah? Coming from a celebrity. 091-3655-6952. The number to call, 091-3655-6952 is the number to call, 091-3655-6952. If you're not able to reach me, you can easily send me a message on our WhatsApp number, engineers, 091-3655-6952. Hello, you're welcome. Hello. Okay. 091-3655-6952 is the number you reach me on, or send me a message on our WhatsApp number, 091-3655-6864. 091-3655-6864. That's the number to call. Hello. Okay. All right, let's go to a very short musical break. And when I'm back, we hope we'll get this line rectified because I need to know what's going on with it. 091-3655-6952. The number to call or send me a message. 091-3655-68. Again, 6864. That's the number to reach me on, and let me know your own opinion on this because we've gotten several takes on this. And I must be honest with you, there are times when you think, okay, these are the, you know, public figures that we look up to, but sometimes they are really, really not helping situation.

0: Okay, Lil Kesh and Oliski with Don't Call Me. But then I'm not saying don't call me. Come on, call me, call me. The line has been rectified now. Sincere apologies for that. For whoever has been trying the line, we apologize for that. Okay, 0913656952 is still the number to call. Hello, you're welcome.
1: Hello.
0: Hi.
1: I go back on the close story.
0: All right, you're welcome back, sir.
1: To me, on this issue, is God that will give the final judgment. The woman has said that he said, he will not judge her, judge the person, because they have means they have mother. Now, what you will do to feed your mother, you eventually disgrace your mother. Why should you do it? It's because you want to, others are not giving that to feed their mother. I not do that to feed their needs. And why should you do it to bring a kind of disrepute to your mother? And I'm sure the mother will not, never love to see you doing that thing you want to do because you want to feed her. So to me, well, it is God that will give the final judgment.
0: Yes.
1: But Mora is still there. You should also do something that will give pride onto yourself. Whatever you are doing, I cannot say in the public, this is what I'm doing.
0: All right, but
1: thank you so much.
0: Thank you, but Isa, I still have a question though that's to ask. Talking about you know, we're going to look critically at it. About some persons who really, really do not have a choice about that. You know, some persons probably, you know, we know how inflation is in Nigeria. They probably tried several businesses, nothing worked for them, and that's the only option they have. How about that? Hello, you're welcome.
2: Hello.
0: You're welcome. What's your name, ma'am? Hello. Okay, do well to call back 091-36-55-6952. What about people who really have no choice? Now, people who have no options. That's the one we're considering. You again, remember, Shafi Bello says, for whoever is doing wrongs, she understands. You know, because they have to feed family, they have to feed their parents. Hello, you're welcome.
3: Hello.
0: Hi, you're welcome. What's your name, sir?
3: My name is Clement.
0: Okay, you're welcome.
3: Yes, Mark. I want to say something.
0: Okay, please go on.
3: Yes, the woman mentioned don't stay there.
0: Yes, don't stay there.
3: She mentioned don't stay there.
0: Mm-hmm.
3: And as you can see, Nigeria nowadays, everything is wrong. Some people are like, they don't have choice.
0: Yes.
3: And the cost of inflation, everything. And this thing is even inside the Bible that anything that you have survived for a meantime, you can do it. In actually, you are not staying here.
0: Yes.
3: So if you continue to eat, like when you find it, you can actually put when you find the survivor. So, but when you really want to stay here, so that's when you can call it a sin.
0: So we cannot classify that as a sin yet.
3: Yes, I cannot classify it as a sin.
0: Okay.
3: But when, imagine you don't have anything to eat, maybe from morning to night, and you decide that just to do the thing to survive in one day. Actually, the woman that said don't stay there is very, very, I like the comment. Most of every girl now, that's what they are saying. I will not lie for you. People don't have choice.
0: All right. Thank you so much. Thank you.
4: Well, I like the fact that he emphasized that and reminded of that, talking about don't stay there. That is, you might be doing it. I see. I understand. That's what she says. But don't stay there. Hello, you're welcome.
1: Thank you so much.
0: You're welcome. All right, you're welcome back.
1: Whatever, remember that. That means we can justify Yahoo boys. The idea is that whatever you can do, if you can kill to survive, if you can commit crime to survive, don't stay there. What about the life you have damaged? To me, I wanted to ask the woman the question. Because these people are doing that because they have responsibility. What about those that are doing that because they want to live a luxurious life? What about that one?
0: Thank you so much. Thank you, Mr. Issa.
4: Well, that's another trajectory right there. Well, it's pointing us towards another direction. That's to say, the Yahoo boys now. So do we excuse them also and say because they could not feed off or they could not feed their family and they have to go into that? What about the families? What about the lives that have been ruined in the process? Okay. Okay, another trajectory there. Here says, good afternoon, Money Vibes. Drops, your day has been amazing so far. How's the weather over there? Well, the weather has been good. And we've had a great time at the Durbar today. Oh, my first time at the Durbar. Well, let me not talk about it. We'll talk about it next week on the show. It says, I'm Mayor from Basin. Well, for the second story, nobody loves the sound of generators. But my dear, do we have options? But irrespective of how you feel, cutting off the head is not the antidote to headache, nah, but it is what it is. The third story, Shafi Bello of all people, to me, she's saying not staying there is where I have issue with, because people of a status shouldn't be encouraging immorality. It's not easy to stop it, but when you venture into such business, let's be sincere with ourselves, and it's opinion, my opinion, his opinion, says, kudos to you in the building. Have a splendid and wonderful day ahead. God bless you and God bless them and affirm. Thank you so much, Mayor. Hello, you're welcome.
5: Hello.
4: Hi, you're welcome.
5: Okay, this is my cousin.
4: All right, you're welcome, Mr. Mohammed.
5: There's one popular adage that says, if you know it, you feel it.
4: Mm.
5: If you know it, you feel it.
4: Mm-hmm.
5: I'm not justifying it.
4: Okay.
5: That of I'm not trying to attack anybody.
4: Okay.
5: They have already stayed there. Those Yahoo have already stayed there.
4: Mm-hmm.
5: So, but if you feel it, there's some cases you can't just avoid.
4: Mm-hmm.
5: I'm not the encouraging rather.
4: Yes.
5: If you feel it, you know what I'm talking about. Thank you.
4: All right. Thank you so much, Mohammed. Thank you for your contribution. That is to say, you have to be in their shoes to understand how it feels. Huh. Okay. So until you get there, that's when you can actually say, okay, that path is immoral. Okay. That's what Mohammed says. Let me see if I can get one more call before I take a bow out, or we'll wrap up the show and I'll be here next week. Trust me, pressure will be here tomorrow to take all your requests. You know, tomorrow is all about music. So my last caller for today. Hello, you're welcome. Good afternoon, you're welcome. Could you be more audible? What's your name, sir? All right, you're welcome.
6: Yeah, this thing is very, very simple. Speaking to the olden days, everything in Nigeria now. Okay,
4: don't think you can do what?
6: Don't think Nigeria can act. The circumstances that we are facing now, don't think it can be.
4: I didn't get that.
6: You don't get it, right?
4: No. Can you speak up a little?
6: What we are facing now.
4: Yes.
6: It don't think it can be as it used to be before.
4: Okay, don't be as it can be before. That is, things will keep changing.
6: Yes. No, in the olden days, everything is
4: there. Okay.
6: People are seeing what each other are doing.
4: I can hear you. I'm so sorry. Well, you'll be my last caller for today. Thank you so much, everyone. Thank you for coming on the show this afternoon. Well, Olori Lee will be here next week to do justice to every other concerns and every other stories we have trending in our area. I have to say thank you to you. And please do well not to judge sometimes. You know, sometimes don't do well not to judge. You never can know what that person is going through. Well, sometimes God help us in Nigeria. God help us, really. I'm going to be signing out. I'll be signing out right now. How many of you signing out? Have a wonderful day and have a great time. Keep listening to them at 88.7 FM. Ilori, sign out with Pullover by KC and Wizkid. 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

0: in the headlines. Atiku meets Amaechi after ADC presidential primary. Emirs in Kano suspend Idel Kabir Durba activities. Ilorin Emirates 2026 Grand Durba celebrates culture in diversity. On the foreign scene, Armenian armed forces unveil modernized arsenal at Republic Day parade. In business, Nigeria's oil revenue falls 7.88 trillion naira below budget target. In entertainment, Nasboy defends celebrities' right to stay silent on politics. In sports news, Nigeria-born defender makes South Africa's 2026 World Cup squad. A very wonderful evening to you, and thank you for staying with us on Diamond 88.7 FM Ilorin. This is News Across the World. I am Nedu Okori. 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We bring you details of the news after this break. Do stay with us.
1: Weto is from our tribe and we have the same religion, so we have to protect our own. 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

And you're welcome back. Now, the news in detail. The African Democratic Congress presidential candidate for the 2027 election, Atiku Abubakar, on Thursday visited his major opponent in the primaries, former governor of Rivers State, Rotimi Amaechi. This follows Atiku's defeat against Amaechi in the recently concluded ADC presidential primary election, an outcome rejected by Amaechi prior to the official announcement of Atiku as the winner of the election. However, Atiku had in his acceptance speech called on Amaechi and other aggrieved ADC members to work with him. Meanwhile, details of Thursday's meeting have not been ascertained. However, it is believed that the move is part of Atiku's efforts to get Amaechi's support for the presidential election. The National Publicity Secretary of the Nigerian Democratic Congress, NDC, Mr. Osa Director, has stated that the party has put measures in place to prevent aspirants from riding on Peter Obi and Rabiu Kwankwaso's popularity to power. Mr. Director made this known on Thursday in an interview with Newsmen, saying that the NDC have learnt from the incident of the past, particularly in the Labour Party. According to him, unlike what happened in 2023, the opposition party will be thorough in the screening of aspirants, stressing that the NDC is a vibrant alternative platform. And in Kano State, the two emirs laying claims to the Kano Emirates II, Muhammadu Sanusi II and Aminu Ado Bayero, have announced the suspension of all Idel Kabir Salah Durbar in the state. The decision, announced in separate briefings, was said to have followed security concerns and directives from law enforcement agencies after the duo announced plans to hold parallel Durbars. According to the emirs, the decision to suspend the activities was taken to avoid any breakdown of law and order and to preserve the peaceful atmosphere in the state during the Eid celebration. And in Ilorin, the Ilorin Emirate Grand Durbar has been described as the celebration of love and unity in diversity among different groups that makes up the Ilorin Emirate. The Balogun Alanomu of Ilorin, Dr. Usman Atolagbe Abubakar, stated this during this year's Ilorin Emirate Grand Durbar, which was held at the baseball park in the Adewale area of Ilorin. According to him, the annual Grand Durbar is a display of love between the Emir of Ilorin, Dr. Ibrahim Sulugambari, and the entire people of Ilorin.

0: The significance of the Durbar is showing our love to the Emir, and the Emir showing his love to us. Telling the Emir that we love him, and the Emir telling us that we love us. Showing the unity in our diversity. We are Ilorin people. And when we talk about Ilorin people, it's not just one tribe that is in Ilorin. We have the Hausas, we have the Yoruba, we have the Beriberi, we have the Baruba, we have the Gobiri. So all of us now decide to settle down as Ilorin.
1: Meanwhile, one of Ilorin's indigents who attended the event, Dr. Abdul Rashid Suleiman Omoda, described the Durbar as a colorful event that brings together Ilorin indigents from across the world, where they celebrate a cultural heritage that has stood the test of time.

0: Durbar is quite colorful, as everybody can see. It's well turned out. Mebataraba is the emir, our father. Well, grace the occasion, and we're very happy. We see everybody's looking very happy and glad to be here.
1: Still on the Durbar, in his welcome address, the chairman Ilorin Emirates Durbar Committee, who is also the Dan Masani of Ilorin, Engineer Suleiman Yaya Lakwansakpa, thanked the Emir of Ilorin, the Kwara State Governor, and other individuals who contributed to the success of the Ilorin Emirates Grand Durbar, an event he said has maintained and sustained its uniqueness. Diamond FM reporter Biodun Akinwumi, who covered the event, reports that different groups from across the Ilorin Emirates displayed colorful horse parades, which added color to the well-attended events. Some of the dignitaries that graced the 2026 Ilorin Emirates Durbar include the Emir of Ilorin, Dr. Ibrahim Sulu Gambari, Balogun Gambari, Alhaji Mohammed Aliyu Adebayo, Magaji Are, Alhaji Shuaib Aremu Zubair, Balogun Fulani, Alhaji Siddiq Abubakar Balogun, Balogun Ajikobi, Alhaji Suleiman Abdul Wahab, among others. The Kwara State Police Command has dismissed reports circulating on social media alleging that suspected Boko Haram members were arrested within Ilorin Metropolis, describing the claim as false and misleading. In a statement issued on Wednesday by the command spokesperson, Adetun Ejire Adeyemi, the police clarified that no Boko Haram suspect had been arrested anywhere in Kwara State, stressing that the report could generate unnecessary panic and tension among residents of the state. The police explained that operatives of the Violent Crime Response Unit had only intercepted a truck conveying Fulani travelers during a routine intelligence-led surveillance operation within Ilorin on Tuesday night. The command noted that no incriminating item, weapon, or security threat was discovered during the operation. And still from Ilorin, a socio-cultural association of eminent indigens of the Ilorin Emirate in Kwara has reaffirmed its commitment to the development of the Emirate in all spheres of life. The president of the association, Malam Hamed Laden Gobir, stated this in Ilorin on Thursday while speaking at the 2026 Eid al-Kabir Day organized by the association, stressing that they will enhance the development of the Ilorin Emirates in ensuring utmost unity, peace, love, and cultural preservation of the norms and values of the community. The president described the annual gathering as an avenue for members, stakeholders, and friends of the association to strengthen unity, review achievements, and renew commitments to the vision and objectives of the association. The president also noted that the association recorded significant achievements in the areas of healthcare, education, youth empowerment, and spiritual development during the year under review. The news across the world is reaching you from Diamond 88.7 FM, Ilorin. 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

0: Welcome back from the break. 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Now we move on to the foreign stories. The Armenian military has on Thursday displayed its upgraded and reformed arsenal during a parade held on the occasion of the country's Republic Day. Armenia Defense Minister Suren Papikian and the Chief of the General Staff of the Armed Forces, Lieutenant General Edward Asrian, inspected troops from various branches of the armed forces before the parade began. The highlights of the parade included the first ever display of the new arsenal, including defense equipment such as multiple rocket launchers, air defense systems, armored personnel carriers, and artillery bought from up to seven countries as part of green partnerships. Still on the foreign scene, prosecutors in the Philippines have on Thursday filed criminal charges against a senator, Jose Estrada, allegedly involved in a massive corruption scandal over bogus flood control projects in the 2025 fiscal year that allowed him amass a kickback of over 573 million pesos. The charge came almost a year after President Ferdinand Marcos revealed the so-called ghost infrastructure project, believed to have cost Filipino taxpayers billions of dollars. Several construction firm owners, government officials and politicians have been accused of pocketing funds from the projects, but this is the first time a criminal case has been filed against a sitting lawmaker over the scandal. And that's it on the foreign scene. We now move on to our business news.
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0: And in business news this evening, Nigeria's oil revenue performance fell significantly below budget expectations in the third quarter of 2025, demonstrating the country's continued fiscal vulnerability despite modest improvement in actual oil receipts, according to the latest fiscal performance report released by the Budget Office of the Federation. Gross oil revenue stood at 4.87 trillion naira during the quarter, representing a shortfall of 7.88 trillion naira, or 61.8% below the quarterly budget projection. The figure fell significantly short of the prorated quarterly gross oil revenue target of 12.76 trillion naira contained in the 2025 budget framework. Meanwhile, the weak performance comes amid rising debt service obligation, persistent fiscal deficits, and ongoing efforts by the federal government to strengthen non-oil revenue generation through tax reforms and improved collections. And that's it in business. We now move on to entertainment news.
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0: In entertainment news this evening, ace Nollywood actor Emeka Ike has officially declared his intention to run for a seat in the House of Representatives. Ike made the announcement recently in a viral video circulating on social media that he will be vying for the Abuja Municipal Buhari Federal Constituency under the platform of the Nigeria Democratic Congress, NDC. According to the movie star, his decision to seek legislative office stems from a desire to push for a proper systemic structure capable of accelerating national development. Still in entertainment news, Nigerian skit maker and singer Lawal Michael Nasiru, popularly known as Nasboy, has called for more understanding towards celebrities who stay silent on political issues. In a post on X, he asked Nigerians to consider why some public figures avoid speaking up, citing comedian Mr. Macaroni, who was harassed after speaking out for the public, only to face mockery and insults afterwards. He argued that not everyone has the courage to speak publicly, and people must accept that, adding that just as some ordinary Nigerians avoid politics, some celebrities also prefer not to get involved, reminding his followers that celebrities are humans like everyone else. And that's it in entertainment. We now move on to our sports stories.
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0: And in sports news this evening, Nigerian-born defender Ime Okun has been included in South Africa's 26-man squad for the 2026 FIFA World Cup. Okun, who currently plays for Bundesliga club Hannover 96, was born to Nigerian father and South African mother. The 22-year-old will, however, be making his first appearance for South Africa at a major tournament after missing out on the squad for the 2025 Africa Cup of Nations. Still in sports news, Nigerian sprint star Favour Ofili is set to return to the prestigious Diamond League circuit on Wednesday, June 4th, 2026, as she competes in the women's 200 meters at the Rome leg of the series. The 22-year-old, currently ranked world number 8, will face a formidable field that includes reigning world champion Melissa Jefferson Wooden of the United States, Olympic 200-meter champion Julian Alfred of St. Lucia, and British sprint star Dina Asher-Smith. Meanwhile, Ofili has been absent from competitive action in recent weeks after her proposed switch of athletic allegiance to Turkey fell through. And that ends our sports news. And with that, we've come to the end of news across the world. But before we go, here is the recap of the major highlights. Atiku meets Amaechi after ADC presidential primary. Emirs in Kano suspend Idel Kabir Durbar activities. Ilorin Emirates 2026 Grand Durbar celebrate culture in diversity. On the foreign scene, Armenian Armed Forces unveil modernized arsenal at Republic Day Parade. In business, Nigeria's oil revenue falls 7.88 trillion naira below budget target. In entertainment, Nasboy defends celebrities' rights to stay silent on politics. And in sports news, we told you that Nigeria-born defender makes South Africa's 2026 World Cup squad. In our Today in History, did you know that on this day in 1975, the treaty establishing ECOWAS was signed in Lagos by West African heads of states? And for news coverage or information about happenings around you, kindly contact Diamond FM Newsroom number on 0916-062-7526. On behalf of the production crew, I am Nedu Okorie. Thank you for listening to your shining supreme station. 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
1: Mo le jade bayi.
0: Newness will start now.
1: Otun ko bere si ni
0: fa. The Father.
1: Ni oruko baba.
0: The Son.
1: Ti omo.
0: And of the Holy Ghost.
1: Ati ti emi
0: God. Olorun. Do that looks so impossible.
1: Yo se ohun ti araye ro pe ko le se
0: o. Jesus mighty name.
1: Ogo ni fọlọrun loki
0: o. I greet you once again.
1: Okay,
0: and I welcome to the Overcomers broadcast.
1: More than King Cabo, sorry to Aya Shegun.
0: I want to thank again the CEO and the founder of this great station.
1: Yeah, because see, Mufem already Alasha Pasheka.
0: I kept on saying it. And I will continue to say
1: it.
0: If you didn't give us the platform,
1: we
0: can't be on the air. Thank you, sir. God will bless you. Bless your family.
1: And
0: I say this to you. The greatest of your desire. Concerning your life, God will answer this
1: year.
0: In the name of Jesus. I also want to greet my listeners. Thank you for being there. Because you are there, that's become every
1: time.
0: Bless your life.
1: Along your book
0: in the name of Jesus.
1: You
0: shall be well with you. I will not forget. The staff from the GM to the list in
1: there.
0: God will bless you. Thank you for bringing our voice out.
1: There are
0: thousands who can speak better than us. Thousands who are highly anointed than us. Thank you for giving us the platform.
1: Lord
0: will bless you. None of you will die. Every staff here, the Lord will bless you. And lift you up. You will never regret working here.
1: Jesus.
0: Now we are going back to where I started stop last week.
1: I want pada. Sorry, bitter father. Back in your house in Nigeria.
0: Now let me say this to you. I've told you that God is the nature of God to make things to happen. I told you that God carries all power. And I told you, I said, don't let your situation hold you down.
1: Mode so fun pe mo se faye gba ila koja re lati pe oloko tolorun o pe o.
0: And you, I gave you example of Ruth.
1: Mo wa fun yin ni apere Ruth ibe la danu duro si.
0: Now let me give you another like 3 or 4 of examples.
1: E wa je ki fun yin ni apere bi melo kan.
0: Now the case of Sarah.
1: E je ka kiyesi igbe aye Sarah.
0: That barren woman.
1: Ani arabirin to woju olorun fun omo yi.
0: Almost 100 years.
1: O ti gbenu le ogorun odun.
0: And then God.
1: Olorun.
0: Oh my God. God turn her womb.
1: Olorun si yi ile omo re pada.
0: Bible so pe

0: the Lord. 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
1: Don't forget, I told you. There's a season of waiting.
2: People are coco ten yan draw the Olorun wa.
1: Hear what God said here.
2: E wa gbo nti Olorun wi.
1: Appointed time.
2: Ni akoko ti a ti yan.
1: E gbo mo so nipa agbara
2: mi. I speak by the power of the Holy Spirit.
1: This is your time.
2: Akoko ti e na de.
1: Your waitings are over.
2: Ani di draw the Olorun o ti a de na bayi. Fata,
1: open.
2: Oya ko shi
1: every shut door.
2: Gbogbo ile ko tati.
1: Open that.
2: Come on, shi bayi.
1: Whoever believes can say a living amen.
2: Gbogbo eni ken to ba gbagbo to si le shi amen.
1: I speak
2: through the power of God.
1: Gbogbo Olorun Moses
2: ro mo lo. I call upon the God of Moses.
1: Ipeti emi gbagbo.
2: The calling that I believe.
1: Mo so nipa agbara mi mo.
2: And I speak through the power of the Spirit. To someone responding
1: amen.
2: Let the door be open for you.
1: At appointed time.
2: Ni akoko ti anya.
1: It opens.
2: O shi.
1: And she gave birth to Isaac.
2: Osi bi Isaki.
1: Oh my God. God said, is anything possible?
2: Alonu ni John come wa soro se fun bi.
1: Ala je lara person.
2: She bo tun le fo la
1: pele. Very impossible situation.
2: Ani ikori ta to nira.
1: David and Goliath.
2: David ati Goliath.
1: The description of David.
2: Irisi Goliathi.
1: The description of Goliath.
2: Irisi ati apejuwe Goliathi.
1: As compared to David.
2: Ka wa gbe sagbe David.
1: This is impossible.
2: Labe otoro on to nirani.
1: David said,
2: David,
1: you have come to me.
2: E woto me wa.
1: With this your status and might.
2: Pelu firigban re yi.
1: He said, but I've come to you.
2: Sugbe mi to wa.
1: In the name of God of Israel.
2: Yo oruko Olorun Israel.
1: The maker of heaven and earth.
2: Eni to da aye ati
1: on. The man who can do anything.
2: Eni to le so gbogbo.
1: He said, today hear me.
2: Oni loni gbo mi.
1: I will give your head.
2: O gbe loni ni won fi ori re.
1: Obo kilo wa nderu e bayi.
2: Okay, so what are you scared of?
1: Kilo to bi to gaga.
2: What seems so big for you?
1: To je ko ro pe Olorun le se
2: gan. That makes you to believe that God can do it again. Is it sickness?
1: Se iron je lo to bi to.
2: Is it lack of food?
1: I rich je lo to bi to.
2: Is it joblessness?
1: I rich bis lo to bi to.
2: Is it lack of or is it homelessness?
1: David is so pe.
2: David said,
1: Olorun ti ebes.
2: The God I serve.
1: And David gave him two examples.
2: Olorun David wa fi apere
1: me. I was in the wilderness.
2: Oni ohun wa ninu agiju.
1: When a lion came.
2: Nigba ti kini ohun wa.
1: I tore it.
2: Olorun si fa kini ohun na ya.
1: You
2: sugbon wo yi.
1: I don't know what is the situation.
2: God
1: of Israel,
2: Olorun Israel,
1: we answer you.
2: Your download,
1: we set your case.
2: And you yanju oro re.
1: Oh, don't wonder he told us in 1 Peter.
2: Abala Joseph for ninu ikini ti Peter.
1: Chapter number 5.
2: Ori karun.
1: Verse number 10.
2: Ese kewa.
1: 1 Peter chapter 5.
2: Ikini ti Peter ori karun.
1: Verse number 10.
2: Ese kewa.
1: Yes, the Bible says.
2: Bibeli wi pe
1: First Peter chapter 5. Chapter 5. And verse number 10.
0: But may the Lord God of all grace,
1: yes,
0: who called us to his eternal glory.
1: Now, don't forget the first thing he said, God called us to eternal glory.
2: Pe Olorun pe wa sinu ogun ni pe.
1: No wonder the Bible says.
2: Abalajo Bibeli pe
1: the whole world is awaiting the manifestation.
2: Bi pe gbogbo eniyan lo reti farahan.
1: Eyin eniyan Olorun.
2: People of God.
1: Gbogbo en te gbo mi.
2: Oh, as men listening to me, don't forget what I told you.
1: Pe e ma je ki akoko te la koja ko je ke gba iwe pe ko fi Olorun.
2: That never you allow your situation to make you believe that God does not exist.
1: Olorun be sibe
2: o. Oh, God is alive.
1: Won so fi won Olorun yen so pe apo mo ma weyin. Oni ma je njabo.
2: He said, don't let me fall.
1: Several songs many years back.
2: Opolopo awon oni ti won ti ko lateyin wa fun opolopo odun.
1: Jim wa lewe.
2: When I was still young.
1: Oni baba ma to mi wa.
2: He said the father will come to me. And he will put me on his shoulder.
1: A ma gbe mi kiri.
2: He carries me all around.
1: Oni ti le ba mo.
2: He said, when the day breaks.
1: A gbe mi pada wa
2: le. Now he will bring me back home.
1: Animal sokon mo mi.
2: And he will say, cry no more.
1: Oju mi wo.
2: My eyes are on you.
1: Eru jeje lo ba to ni. Me, Eru jeje lo ba to ni mi ka. So oni oh
2: odaju
1: 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Hallelujah.
2: Ohun lo bi mi
1: egbo baba to re wa saye.
2: Now the God that created
1: olozo oni ipe ogologo ese o.
2: You are according to a glorious call.
1: Yes, my cause why.
0: After you have suffered a while, perfect, established.
1: After you have suffered a while.
2: Nigba ti eyin ba ti di adie.
1: No wonder the Bible says weeping may endure for a night.
2: Abalajo Bibeli pe bi e ko ti le pe di
1: ale. Joy comes in the morning.
2: Oni ayo nbo lo wuro o.
1: After you have suffered a while.
2: Nigba ti eyin ba ti di adie.
1: Can I say this to you?
2: Se mo le so le
1: fun. Whatever you are going through now.
2: Ohun yo to le ma la
1: ko ja
2: ba. Igba die lo wa fun.
1: He said, he himself will

0: perfect you.
1: Wi pe ohun fun ara re yo se o pe.
0: He will establish you.
1: Yo fi di re mule.
0: He will strengthen you.
1: Yo fi agbara
0: fun. He will set you.
1: Yo si yanju oro re.
0: Four things.
1: O merin.
0: Perfect.
1: Pipe.
0: Establish.
1: Ifi di mule.
0: Strength.
1: Okun.
0: And set you.
1: Ati yanju oro
0: re. Your case will be set to
1: you. Awon yanju oro re se.
0: Do you remember the case of Lazarus?
1: Se aranti oro Lazarus
0: bi. John chapter 11.
1: Ninu ireti John ori kokanla.
0: They told Jesus.
1: Won so mu Jesus.
0: The friend you love is sick.
1: Won ni arakunrin ti iwo ni fe si ju lo ni. O mo size.
0: Jesus told disciples.
1: Yes, was of all men. O ni eja tesi waju.
0: And they said he's sick. He said, don't worry, he says he's asleep. And then he came back and said he's dead now. So when he came back, he said, where is he? Martha met him on the road.
1: He
0: said, my Lord, if you are here, Lazarus will be alive. He said, don't worry, I have told you I'm resurrection
1: and life.
0: He will rise. He said, I know the at the end of the war.
1: Nítorí pé mo mọ òpin láti ìbẹ̀rẹ̀ wa.
0: Martha said to him, Jesus said he will rise. I know that when the world end, he will rise.
1: Jesus sọ fún wípé yóò jẹ Martha ni ọ̀dà bóyá àjínde. 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
0: He met Mary on the road.
1: Ó pàdé Maria.
0: Mary also said the same thing.
1: Òun náà sọ nǹkan.
0: Master, if we are here.
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0: 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He said, haven't I said this?
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0: 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I am resurrection and life.
1: Pé mi ni àjínde àti
0: yìí. If he rise.
1: You G.
0: They say, we know, sir.
1: Yeah, one more, sir.
0: Do you know what the Bible says?
1: Ije mo ti
0: believe. They say professional mourners.
1: Be awon to je pe asunkota ni won.
0: They already gathered in the house.
1: Won ti sara won jo.
0: Helping them to cry.
1: Won wa ran won lo lati so.
0: Helping them to say.
1: Won ran won lo lati ma
0: ke sa je de. Where is God now? Don't allow anybody to help you to cry.
1: Ma je kenikeni o fe kun ohun mi je ran aye re lowo.
0: Can I shock you? If they leave your life, if they leave your house, they will still go back behind you to mock you. You think they love you?
1: No,
0: they just want to see how you are.
1: Right?
0: Don't give anybody the chance to come to your house and continue to give you what is not correct. Our God is ever there.
1: Alone one belay.
0: And so Jesus went to the tomb.
1: Jesus is lost in Bibo.
0: Martha said to him,
1: Mata wifun.
0: He has been dead for 4 days.
1: Oni lo ki ojo kerin to ti ku.
0: Already he must be smelling now.
1: Se ka ma tan yin oluko ni o ti run.
0: Jesus said.
1: Jesus wi pe
0: roll off the stone.
1: Eyi okuta na ku.
0: Ari mo ba wijare.
1: Who am I talking to?
0: Oruko okuta olaye ti fi give die
1: money. Now stone has been rolled on your
0: we
1: way.
0: Palace.
1: I command.
0: Ni oruko Jesus.
1: The name of Jesus.
0: Okuta e ko shila.
1: I command that stone to be removed.
0: Oruko Baba.
1: The name of the Father.
0: Oruko
1: and of the Son.
0: Oruko
1: and of the Holy Spirit.
0: Okuta ye.
1: That tells your stone.
0: Tavi die mole.
1: Now used to tie you down is removed.
0: Okuta is.
1: That stone of sickness.
0: Koshi.
1: Is removed.
0: Okuta e
1: that stone of joblessness.
0: Koshi.
1: Is removed.
0: Ari omo bi.
1: Childlessness
0: Koshi
1: is removed.
0: I rebecolor.
1: Now walking aimlessly
0: Koshi
1: is removed.
0: Your destiny is coming back again.
1: And your man re asoji la
0: koto.
1: God. Oh, no.
0: Who planned you your life before coming to the
1: world?
0: To
1: shape to aye re
0: sabi we redo you for the original.
1: And you down pada si ojulo
0: original.
1: Your partner down pada si ojulo
0: wo. In your life.
1: You see shown tutu ninu aye re.
0: Every fake thing.
1: Okay, gbogbo aye deru
0: we give away. And new we start. The Bible says, I will do anything. Now,
1: necessary.
0: It will rise. It will come to pass. And so you see, so let me quickly tell you, when God wants to do the impossible, number one,
1: he
0: does the emotional impossibility for you.
1: And you koko mo de ikori tati wago wo wepe shole shesha.
0: Things that look so emotional to you that you almost give up your life, you want to commit suicide.
1: I want koto mo loka giri giri to jepe o shese koti bi o de kori takpe o lefe parare.
0: If you see Isaiah chapter 61,
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0: Verse number 1 to 3.
1: Ese kini siketa.
0: Probably you have a broken relationship.
1: Boya enitoy eti dalati jo fera yin o pada so pe won se mo.
0: You have a broken business partner.
1: Boya enitejo jumo don se oko papo. Olorun o se mo.
2: 61. 1, 2, 3
0: Yes, ma'am.
2: The spirit of the Lord is upon me, because the Lord has anointed me.
0: Yes, ma'am.
2: To preach the good news tidings to the poor.
0: Yes, ma'am.
2: He has sent me to heal the brokenhearted, to proclaim liberty to the captives, and to the opening of the prison to those who are bound, to proclaim the acceptable year of the Lord.
0: Yes,
2: and the day of vengeance of our God, to comfort all who mourn, to console
0: to
2: those who mourn in Zion.
0: All who mourn. Yes, let me hear the Yoruba.
1: Emi Oluwa Jehovah nbe ni ara mi nitori to ti fi ami oyan mi lati waasu irere fun awon otosi o ti ran mi lati se awo ta awon onirobinu je okan lati kede dasile fun awon igbekun ati isisile tubu fun awon onde lati kede odun itewogba Oluwa ati ojo esan Olorun wa lati tu gbogbo awon ti lati tu gbogbo awon ti ngba we ninu lati yan fun awon ti sofo
0: fun si oni ta leni yen ti oko e poruru wa
1: now who is that trouble at
0: Oluwa ran mi se
1: the Lord send me to you
0: Lone.
1: Today
0: Oluwa ma tu eninu
1: the Lord will comfort you
0: Oluwa ma tu eninu
1: the Lord will comfort
0: o ma mu ikorokoro
1: now he will take away bitterness
0: o ma mu banuje
1: he will take away that sorrow
0: oh olorin yen so pe
1: the songwriter says
0: igba ijiaye bade o baba mi momo
1: ma sato wa

0: 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You praise God.
1: Number two, he will do spiritual possibility for you.
0: And you share I want to lero pe ko se se nipa temi fun.
1: Especially if you have lost your relationship with God.
0: Ba pa ju lo nigba to ba ti padanu ibasepo re pelu Olorun.
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0: Awon mi ran be to je pe igba ku igba tan ba ti wo lokan won pe Olorun le gba awon mo ba won wa sorry tinu.
1: God say come.
0: Olorun ni ma bo wa.
1: I will not drive you away.
0: Emi o mo ni taunu.
1: You know the story of the prodigal son.
0: E mo itan. Omo ni na ku na.
1: He brought him in.
0: Amu pada wale.
1: He changed his clothes.
0: Oh yeah, sorry, pada.
1: Oh, the pap is here.
0: Ani, what girl fun?
1: They put ring in his hand.
0: What's he funny?
1: He said, my son.
0: Only your mom.
1: Who is lost?
0: Tio son.
1: I'll come back to
0: him. Ote pada wale.
1: Oh God, don't let anybody tell you that when you have sinned or when you have backslidden, it's over. No, God is still bring you back.
0: Maje keni ko so fun pe ebo yo dese ni abi o pe yin da pe o le pada to Olorun wa o. Mo gba.
1: You remember I've once told you.
0: It's
1: not sin that take you to hellfire.
0: I know some
1: people be arguing.
0: It's
1: your rejection of the means of salvation. For the Bible says everybody has sinned. And
0: they
1: have come short the glory.
0: He
1: never come. When you come, I will give you salvation. It's not you. It's not your work. So that's why that song says, "He said, warm me."
0: And that's why only so we say it's not my word that can fulfill your wills. Now, no matter how ceaseless my zeals are, even though my tears flow, they're not enough. It is God that saves. Now, if you can come to him, he's ever ready to accept you.
1: In terms of salvation, spiritual matter, all things are still possible.
0: And
1: nobody can say you cannot be saved. Romans chapter number. Let's check the book of Romans chapter number 3, verse 23 and 24. Romans chapter 3.
2: Sinned and fall short of the glory of God.
1: Yes, ma'am.
2: Being justified freely by his grace through the redemption that is in Christ Jesus.
1: Redemption in Christ Jesus. Yes.
2: Whom God has set forth as a propitiation by his blood through faith to demonstrate his righteousness, because in his forbearance God has passed over the sin that were previously committed.
1: Yeah.
2: To demonstrate at the present time his righteousness, that he might be just and the justifier of the one who has faith in Jesus.
1: He is one who justifies. So don't think that your case of salvation is impossible. Number 3.
0: You
1: also have financial provision. Financial provision.
0: Boya I want our ipese.
1: Yeah. You know, sometimes you think,
0: sometimes you may just be thinking of what to eat.
1: And God says, can I give you an example? There was a famine in the land. And God said to the prophet, Elisha, is that God? I prepared a widow. Who will feed you? My understanding. I thought that widow would be the wife of a king.
0: The
1: wife of a king. The Bible says when the prophet got there, he met a woman looking for wood. A widow looking for the stick to cook food. Oh, Kai, this God. I hope you can understand me.
0: Inu mi ibadun bo ba le ni oye Olorun dada.
1: A widow opo looking for wood to cook.
0: Ton saigi ti o fi dana jo.
1: Can you imagine? God said, I've prepared somebody.
0: Olorun so fun wole re pe ohun ti seto enikan.
1: Now I'll be giving you food.
0: Ti o ma bo.
1: The person now.
0: Eni ta wan so yi.
1: Looking for wood.
0: Oni wan saigi jo yi.
1: Go say pe he doesn't have gas in his house.
0: Ki se pe o ni afefe gas ni.
1: He doesn't have kerosene.
0: Ki se pe o ni paraffin.
1: Not even charcoal.
0: Koda ko le edu.
1: He was looking for
0: ongan sagi joni o.
1: And the prophet said,
0: "Woli wa wipe,
1: can I get a cup of water?"
0: Da ko se mo ri omi.
1: And the woman said,
0: "Obirin
1: bi alo. Is water.
0: Mo ba jomi ni.
1: No problem.
0: Ko si wahala."
1: As he was going,
0: bi o tin lo,
1: "Can I get food?"
0: Enje mo ri onje si bi.
1: And the woman said,
0: Arabini,
1: this one you are saying. It's difficult.
0: Except
1: for this food that we have.
0: Toripe iwon bonje die ten won le. Ola je bayi.
1: And I.
0: Ta won siku.
1: And the prophet said,
0: "Oli wa wipe,
1: go and bring it for me."
0: Oya lo mu wa fun mi.
1: Can you imagine?
0: Go and bring it for me. Lo mu wa tete koko se temi na.
1: And the Bible says the thing turned around.
0: Bible pe itan si yi pada. Who am I talking to? Your story will change.
1: Oro e ma yi pada.
0: Your case will be transformed. Your glory will
1: shine.
0: Your honor will
1: shine.
0: Your promotion will
1: Nigeria
0: come. Nigeria, hear me. No matter how sunny the day is. Now this thick darkness will blow off. It's just a challenge. Believe God with me. Now give your life to Christ. Once you give your life to him, he said, I am the resurrection and the life. I am the beginning and the end.
1: Alpha.
0: Ibere.
1: Ati Omega.
0: Ati Opin.
1: Nigeria. Cannot go down. It will rise again. The economy will come again. Leadership. God will deal with it. Political issues. God will deal with it. God will deal with
0: it.
1: Economic issues.
0: God
1: will deal with it. Spiritual matter.
0: Ohun temi. Now those of you that turn yourself, that you are just condemning all men of God.
1: God is not yet over with them.
0: Alone will teach.
1: He will start a new thing.
0: You better watch.
1: And it will come up.
0: You see what?
1: The Lord bless you.
0: See, Moshe. The Lord keep you. The Lord keep
1: you. He will protect you.
0: You double bony.
1: Until we meet again.
0: Don't forget.
1: My name is Siri Men.
0: Oruko mi.
1: Pastor Moses.
0: Ni Oluswagotan.
1: Ademolagbopola.
0: Ah, Moses Ademolagbopola.
1: I'm the senior pastor.
0: Ni kori ofe Olorun mo je Oluswagotan. Ninu jo kelebo ati sera fun mi si waju ton be ni agbe mu nika ninu Ilorin.
1: God will do the impossible.
0: Olorun yo se ohun ti aye
1: ni ro aye le. Come to share your testimony.
0: O si wa lati wa jere.
1: In the name of the Father.
0: Loruko Baba.
1: Of the Son.
0: Si omo.
1: And of the Holy Ghost.
0: Ati ti
1: thank you Father.
0: E se o Baba.
1: Until we meet again.
0: Titi gba mi ra ta fun pade. 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
1: Loruko
0: la Jesus.
1: Amen.
0: Amen.

0: What's up? This is Cassie. Hi, this is Nelly Furtado. And this is my favorite.
1: Shining Supreme.
2: 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Ladies and gentlemen. Ladies and gentlemen.
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0: Tout-tout-tout-tout-tout-tout, et chatigbera, on tout y a ton site télé. 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
9: 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I must.

Alright, Nigerians are greeting up for inside of Budu Nigeria for here for this casual evening. We'll be everywhere just so cool. Alright, 3:19, 7 p.m. Today will be 28th of May 2026. Like play. We don't start this season, we don't end this season. Yes, so the ESF will don't finish with 5 months too for 2026. Yes, so Baba God, we too allow you because now you didn't make these things they happen to us. Now you the run for us every day. Alright, this now Diamond FM, the Shining Supreme Station, the show now football matter when they come your airwaves, every Thursday like this, 7 p.m. And what would they do for there? Now to give you all the updates for the world of football. This be sport, you know, no be sport track out now. Football matter, anything we concern football, whether for Bodo Ibo or for Bodo Nigeria, grassroots, anything football, even if not video game for football. Now, here you get the update. All right, see my own name now, Badiwa Adeyemi, aka Badu Whistle for listen to she's some of the wheeze. You come from pam pam parana, you know the level now. That's one for the senior men, them with Sabi Sport. All right, for the second half of the show, you know, as you do, I'm not senior man, go tender, sit down, to analyze the matter, waiting for table, and I'm waiting for us to set to begin. Yes, so make run on quack, quack, quack, because time, you know, they to waste time. The leagues, them, done the finish. Yes, so champions, don't soon, lorere. Even as I yesterday, we get one, the most recent champion for inside the European level, and that now Crystal Palace. Yes, so that beat Rayo Vallecano 1-0 to carry the Conference League. Oh, more this one. I saw Twitter, Tori, every club waiting for. He said England. Yes, so England don't win the Europa Conference League. Don't win Europa Europa League. That's it for the final of the Champions League. We go celebrate PSG and the Arsenal. Alright, congratulations to Crystal Palace for being the champion of the Europa Conference League. Man, don't forget the last season. I don't know. So the winner, we say, they denying that. We say, they don't agree them enter inside the Europa League. But this time around, this their winner, don't carry them go enter inside the Europa League. Alright, me because time, no day to waste time. Plenty matter day for table. We will go thrash this evening. But before they make a turn, I say, we know they tire for this radio station. And I'm waiting to tell you, every time we enter here, when I hear my voice, then I say, Kisuakirewa. Meaning say we know the tire for this station to entertain, we know the tire to educate, we know the tire to inform, we know the tire. If you can't get there, the reason I say what's in the Ashiri Ganga, what in these people then they used to be say they know the great tire. Ready for with the talk, sunny shine with the talk, day with the talk, night break with the talk. I know we say we just talk with the educate, with the inform. We don't communicate now, you body talk. Alright, the Ashiri 9 minutes, I will give you no column on you. I will give you the Ashiri. You want to know, my boy, yeah.

right, so now welcome back from that level. Yes, so before I continue with the news with the four table for here, all right, the association of the Arsenal fans waifu. I don't see something finish. Waiting Musa no go see forget it. Even women and they put themselves together, say them be Arsenal fans waifu. Anybody where your husband they support Arsenal, all their wives now they put themselves together, they form association. So you see Arsenal win Premier League and they did for Champions League final. All right, we'll come back to another matter later because the Democratic Republic of Congo, they talk, say, their National Football Federation and FIFA, they don't confirm, say, the World Cup delegation is in compliance with the U.S. protocol related to Ebola outbreak. They don't clear the way for the team to compete at the tournament. And the team official, they talk about on Saturday. They say the preparations so they continue as they don't plan them despite the U.S. requirement for individuals so, to complete a 21-day isolation period before they go enter the country. Yes, so we suppose call this year 2026 uninterrupted football. Yes, so uninterrupted football because World Cup, as we finish the league season, now so World Cup, the show face, so we go see enjoy football for inside World Cup. As we finish the World Cup, we enter another season on more football galore for 2026. Alright, for inside Obodo Nigeria for year, Kwara United now don't commend the players, the coaches, and supporters, and even the stakeholders after they don't successfully retain their top flight status at the end of the 2025 and 2026 NPFL season. Kwara United further apologized to supporters and fans over the disappointing outcome of the final match of the season. The Congress say the team, they've been far short of expectations, so the club dedicate their escape from relegation to victims of insecurity across Kwara State. They come pray for peace, they pray for safety, they pray for hope for affected families and all the communities. All right, I see for the grassroots football, former Super Eagles goalkeeper and current Abia Warriors goalkeeper, coach Ikesho Romu. He don't reveal the reason behind the club's collapse in the race for a top three finish for this season. We just finished for 2026 for the NPFL. Abia Warriors, now them been day, Tandagirigba between second, third, and fourth position for a very long time inside the season. However, Amakpa Kabu, yes, so we said they eventually finished for the seventh position with 55 points after a disappointing end to the season. Ogashoro Muna Nokon talk say, it's in waiting Kosaram say, now let collapse. We be say, it happened to them due to overconfidence among the players. All right, the Super Eagles coach Eric Kichele now don't express as this thing no pain and well with the deputant Femi Asis overall contribution despite the Millwall Wingers match winning brace in the Nigerian 2-0 victory over Zimbabwe in the opening game of the Unity Cup inside London. On Tuesday, the Franco-Malian tactician Indon Grio said the goals will be said it is sharply critical of the 24-year-old failure to execute in tactical instruction. We say in carry giver for the 91 minutes. We say in they play before he can replace him with Adiremi Adeoye. All right, or thought that boy Matana Asidi because the Millwall winger Femi Asis now don't reveal say his biggest ambition now to win the African Cup of Nations. So with his country Nigeria, the 24-year-old will be saying get hopes to represent the three-time African champions at the FIFA World Cup in the future. The former Reading player is equally determined to contribute more goals and assist for the Super Eagles. All right, on top Unity Cup, they play for Bodoyinbo. The Reggae Boys of Jamaica, they defeat India 2-0 in the second semifinal of the 2026 Cup Unity Cup inside London. Yesterday, goals from Clark Courtney inside the 8th minute and Kane Dixon inside the 78th minute. Now, he secured the win for Jamaica. All right, following the win against India, the final now going to be between Jamaica and Nigeria Super Eagles on Saturday. India and the Warriors of Zimbabwe now then go contest for the third place. Match will be say then go decide on Saturday also. Alright, you shake for senior men. Then without they ask me, send me message, they flash me, say, wait till we want to come out to this evening. Now Saturday will be say we go to wrap this season 2025 and 2026 and down I mean the Champions League final. We go shell it for inside Hungary for Budapest, between Paris Saint-Germain and Arsenal. Alright, the matter not too long, and the matter tick well. Who go win the match for the Champions League final between PSG and Arsenal? Wherever you choose to make it pick up, you
go tell me reason why you think say the person there he go feel winner. Because for my own eye, I want the carry sham on a 50-50, but the cocoa be say one person more shall win. Whether it be 50-50, whether it be 10-20, whether it be 100-100, one person more shall win. This is not be two-legged match, not just one match. And not between PSG, Paris Saint-Germain of France, and Arsenal Football Club of England. The final, now you go shell at 5 p.m. Yes, so Nigerian time. Now you go play the match on Saturday. You feel drop your comment for 091-615-910-11. That one at the WhatsApp number, 091-615-910-11. 091-615-910-11. We're going to win the Champions League final between Paris Saint-Germain, PSG, and Arsenal Football Club. Also, no forget, say, yes, so the watch party, we go shell it for inside the lorry. You don't buy, go buy your ticket, not just 1,000 naira. All of us go sit down together to watch this final. All the Arsenal fans, we're going to gather together. Even Man U fans, when I got to see Baba Jiri, they run in mouth too. We could not see Baba Adelua, Detula, the senior analyst. Even me, myself, by the whistle for listening, she say, I go turn that sit down for front. As a matter of fact, you go do small, small analysis, better for pidgin, English and Yoruba, because Omo Batisha Ingo turn that sit down for there. Wale, Eseko, Eruko, Eseko, Titi, himself go there. All of us go food here, we go sit down, full ground. Every Ogun, Ogun Krabiti, Krabiti, Ogun Krabiti, Krabiti. All of us go sit down, watch the ball, how much for shikini money? 1,000 naira. I don't see plenty of people. I don't see they want to watch party. Watch party. I'm this one for Diamond Park. Oh, Diamond Arena. Yes, so comfortable environment. Secure environment. Area. I'll be saying, when you say, when you say, update any club where you follow, call, don't win already. All right, make you put up for mind. If you never buy a ticket, go buy a night. If you buy for your wife, you buy your for your mama, for your brother, make you enjoy. Come watch ball for a very comfortable and secure place for inside Diamond Arena. Yes, all of us go full there. We go watch out together. Popcorn go there. Other side attraction self go there. Not be smart. This is a Champions League final. Now the match will be said the whole world there. They'll be the watch and they'll be look for on that Saturday.

that me could not turn them up. No forget saying 091-615-9101. I mean number to drop your message. Super Eagles defender, Ego Ogbu, that don't express confidence. Nigeria could successfully defend their Unity Cup title after the team don't book a place in the final with a convincing 2-0 win over Zimbabwe for the Valley in London on Tuesday. Yes, Ogbu will be saying produce a commanding display at the heart of Nigeria's defense on a night when Chile behind 8 players, their international debut, acknowledged the game day other than the results we say it be show. All right, Terry Murphy talks, say, in the proud, say, he got to captain the Super Eagles so for the first time after he don't lead the team to the final of the Unity Cup inside London. Murphy now start and wear the captain's armband for Nigeria on Tuesday inside the 2-0 win over Zimbabwe in the Unity Cup for the semi-final. Alright, the Championship Club Omiwa don't reject a fresh £20 million bid for Premier League Club Ipswich Town for Super Eagles forward. That's what they tell you now before Femi Asisi. Asisi now done day impressive. We get impressive in the campaign with Millwall. We've seen him score 11 goals and provide 8 assists in Championship appearances. All right, time, no need to waste time. 60 minutes, 90 signal, 7 p.m. Today will be 28th of May, 2026. Elas Verona now don't decide against signing Gift Urban permanently. Yes, so ending the Nigerian forward's low spell at the Italian club and setting up a return to parent club Ofeham this summer. The 23-year-old, he joined Verona from Ofeham on a season-long loan last summer. Yes, so after he fell out of favor inside Germany. Oh, yeah, alrighty, Super Ego swinger Samuel Chukwueze, I know they headed back to AC Milan this summer after Fulham don't opt against making a loan move permanently, living in long-term future at the Italian club on Saturday. The 27-year-old Naimi joined the Cottagers on a season-long loan from Milan last summer, with Fulham holding a purchase option. We've said with the head deposit to be around 25 to 30 million euros. So despite some encouraging moment in the Premier League, the West London, they don't decide to say they don't return this boy back to inside Italy. Alright, Chelsea don't make inquiry about Super Eagles striker Victor Osimhen as the club now they prepare for a significant squad rebuild under incoming manager Xavi Alonso following the disappointing 2025 and 2026 campaign. New manager Xavi Alonso now don't answer say to get identified signing a new striker as top priority, with Osimhen with a year report say he'll be at the top of the club wish list. Yes, so plenty better clubs. Now they took their eye on top of our better pickings. Then we've seen them the football, you know, Super Eagles striker Tolu Arokodare now don't send a message to Wolverhampton Wanderers fans. Suggesting say he intend to stay with the club next season, even as Turkish club like Besiktas and Fenerbahce. But now they took eye on top of matter. Arokodare been joined Wolves from Genk inside the 26 million euros deal last summer, but he endured a difficult debut, a campaign in the Premier League. He may finish as one of the club's top scorers despite registering only 6 goals and 2 assists in 38 appearances. Alright, your former Nigerian international Nwankwo Kanu now don't express high confidence. Say Arsenal now go win the UEFA Champions League following their 2025 and 2026 Premier League title win. Kanu believe say now Arsenal turn to lift the trophy, highlighting the team's strength, depth, and the momentum we've seen they've been gained from their recent domestic success. Alright, Enzo Fernandez, he want to come up for Chelsea after they don't fail to qualify for Europe. But the club now go ask for like 120 million for the Argentina midfielder. The 25-year-old will be saving join Chelsea from Benfica for 2023 for £107 million he did under contract until 2032. Alrighty, Arsenal 9 dominate the Premier League title race this season. We just finished, spending 238 days at the top of the table before eventually being crowned the champions. According to a post, we say, we did obtain from the Premier League ex-handle today, this morning. We say they don't figure don't release it at the end of the campaign. They don't allow the Gunners control throughout the season, with rivals spending significantly less time in first place. Liverpool have been lead the standing for 34 days alone, while Manchester been dead here for just only 9 days. Chelsea been dead here for just 2 days, and later now Arsenal carry the rest of the day for top of the table. Oh, yeah.
All right, make a letter now, say Anthony Gordon don't undergo medical for inside Spain today ahead of the completing the 70 million pounds move for Newcastle, from Newcastle to Barcelona. The deal also don't include add-on and it don't move very quickly. All right, Crystal Palace, they're close to sign agreement with Adoni Iraola to become their new manager after winning the Conference League, according to report. They want an answer by the end of the weekend, as Frank Lampard, Kieran McKenna, Perez Sergi, Sean Dyche, and Thomas Frank, all of them, they tanda gidigba to see if Inogo took him out, they radio as plan B. All right, make everybody turn them up. Philippe Luis not set to take his first major step into European management after reportedly reaching an agreement to become the new head coach of Monaco. All right, Arsene Wenger, the former coach of Arsenal, he not explain why in good day a goofy bet on Arsenal to beat Paris Saint-Germain inside the UEFA Champions League final on Saturday. Former Arsenal boss Arsene Wenger, now a FIFA head of global development, in talks Ingo Love make Mitchell Arteta to bring the trophy back to Emirates after Saturday's final with Paris Saint-Germain. All right, Barcelona dream target remain Julian Alvarez. So Alvarez now don't make him clear. Say he also want to join Barcelona if the club he agree the money where they put on top in head and opening bidding. Now anybody expect make you show face. All right, Oliver Glasner talks, he don't leave Crystal Palace where they supposed to be in the Europa League after winning the Conference League in the final game as a manager. Palace now qualified for Europa League last season, but I mean drop them down due to conference after being sanctioned for multi-party ownership. But now they happy say they could go back to that Europa League because they don't win the Conference League. All right, Manchester City defender Ruben Dias now done with the report, say he now instructing the representative to source a transfer away from Etihad Stadium this summer following the departure of his coach Pep Guardiola. The Portuguese international believes say and they seek a fresh challenge in development, and he don't immediately alert several powerhouse club across Europe about All right, Callum Wilson time at the London Stadium. He don't finish show. The strikers West Ham United contract is up and in no go fee extend down. A 34-year-old scored 7 Premier League goals, but in no fee save the Irons from relegation. All right, the 100 million euro release clause inside Ryan's Bournemouth contract, they don't feel trigger until the next summer. Bournemouth plan to keep both Brazilian Ryan and fellow teenager sensation Junior Krupi. Bournemouth now been sell a host of star players last summer, but hope qualifying for the Europa League, they feel avoid a repeat. All right, the former England manager Glenn Hoddle now don't launch a fierce critic against Thomas Tuchel following the omission of Adam Wharton from the World Cup squad. Tuchel's preference for 35-year-old Brentford midfielder Henderson over the young Palace star provoke widespread bigi. We be say Hoddle's talk say it make no sense, especially when Wharton dazzle in the Conference League final. Already, Real Madrid starlet Franco Mastantuono in the face a nervous wait as in reach being dropped from the Argentina's final World Cup squad. Despite reporting for international duty in peak physical condition, the teenage attacker in fee be de-omitted by the manager Lionel Scaloni before Sunday's deadline. Ultimately, the youngster they feel leave him out to your mission and go strictly from the manager's tactical blueprint rather than any underlying injury concern. All righty, make with you tech. Get ready for the second half of the show because Najara did for my table now. Joko now done the back incoming Chelsea head coach Xavi Alonso to sign 2 free transfer. We say Igo Day, I get experience, wisdom, and quality to the squad. Chelsea now, we able to say now they will get to make sure say they get new signing right over the summer with Co urging them, making it beg them to sign experienced performers, John Stones and Robert Lewandowski on a free transfer. All right, Liverpool now don't announce Spain has been put to paper
for Anfield with the winger signing a 4-year contract. Liverpool now have said they don't confirm rising young winger Kieran Morrison. You know, signing a new 4-year contract for Anfield. Morrison joined Liverpool's youth setup from Manchester United for 2019, and the 19-year-old don't make a huge impression in the Premier League 2 this season.

all run on the size of the first half of the show be bad. We won't enter the second half of the show. What we won't go do for there to analyze the matter with the for table and waiting for the matter now the final of the Champions League final. We go shell for inside Hungary for Budapest, Hungary on Saturday between PSG, Paris Saint-Germain Football Club of France and Arsenal Football Club of England. No forgetting that two of them been win their league and two of them did for the final. Yes, so Arsenal get on beating run, go reach the final. Yes, so PSG 7, now them be the current defending champion. We say they win the Champions League last season. Yes, so two of them and they face each other. Any matter, it go tire apart. People talking now 50-50, whatever. Now, call them even if now 100-100, one person must carry a trophy, go home. This is not the second time where Arsenal they enter the final of the Champions League. Yes, so and this is not the second time. I mean, at the third time for PSG 7 to enter the final, but they don't carry last season. As a matter of fact, they be the defending champion. We say the trophy did their hand. Yes, so they won't carry the second time. Nothing to them now. Should be Madrid don't drown before carry 1, 2, 3 back to back. In the days of Zinedine Zidane, yes, so what's the country? They will say they said no go fit carry at the same time. Asking ourselves, talk say we don't hungry past anybody because the abuse we don't chop on top of this Champions League. It pass anybody who on top of this level. What's the come make us enter this final? We must bring her back home. How much the matter? Then they go up and down. How they walk out to one? I don't know. And my analyst, they be one analyst for me this evening. 091-615-091-615-91011. I mean number where you go fit comment. Who go win the Champions League between PSG and Arsenal? Make I enter market when I come back. We will enter the matter proper.

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1: no
0: one.
1: Tell me that one. Arsenal a club. We were supposed
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1: All right, once you done your dog, but gang, bang, you know, so we don't enter the second half of the show, and be dirty. Check it for the senior men then. We don't drop their comment. We don't drop their comment for inside the WhatsApp. Oh. The WhatsApp number for the software, we never drop them. Now, 091-615-910-011. Maybe no WhatsApp number to drop your WhatsApp message. On top of the matter, waiting for Tiba. Waiting for the matter, now between Paris Saint-Germain and Arsenal for the Champions League final. Yes, so. All right, no corona, kwa senior men then. They don't sit down inside the studio. They get 90 seconds to take enter inside the matter this evening. All right, gentlemen, we don't try well for this season. When we start time, man, start with plenty noise. But this time, I won't end up. Look, we just manage them so that people go feel understand better analysis on top of the star match. We will share it on Saturday between PSG and Arsenal. Look, we hear better analysis just 90 seconds before those people do for us. They will feel too much on top of the matter. Make us start with you from the left. My brother, what's be your name and what's it bring you enter studio?
2: People they talk say na Arsenal get best defense. People they talk say na Arsenal.
1: People they talk have been waiting they
2: get. Now waiting did they talk? But when it comes to best defense, nobody by say they defend. Best defense na system. I go explain how that system till they work to say they don't get 29 goals this season for Champions League. They unbeaten for this Champions League. They asked the coach 1 year ago, say, where you go day? Do you get vision to enter the Champions League final? He asked them, where is the next Champions League final? This man, they tell him, say, na Budapest. He say me the book hotel. This man don't talk and
1: which man be that?
2: Ateta.
1: Okay.
2: My name na Deolu Adetula. Mona Chila.
1: Alright, it's in a kuchila saying could tell us why. I tell us they go book hotel. Maybe they won't go there. You sort it for hotel, we don't know. Alright, my brother, your name what you bring you this to me.
3: You know say person we book hotel. You don't carry on give me that.
1: Hey, I don't know that.
3: And one. I'm and Adiolu Adesula. They know where they do carry OS.
1: Nah, you know that one.
3: Where they carry the OS, they go tell us later after Saturday.
1: Okay.
3: What do you mean I call here come talk? We say what do you get? In stock, they within you.
1: Okay.
3: Not be emotion. Football not be emotion. Na reality.
1: Na so.
3: If na emotion, you have an Akalo. Yesterday supposed carry the conference
4: league.
3: But now,
4: you share?
3: They don't know that the reality don't set in for them.
1: Okay.
3: Now where I tell you say, this one where we do so. Team we don't sabi. Yeah. Team we don't win up. Don't I know what it day stock to win up. Team we be say on the don't take body. It different from another age of every
4: year.
3: My brother, we different. My name not on the don't give up football matter. I don't call this night. I get problem for Arsenal.
1: All right, thank you. And you say he get problem with Arsenal.
4: I have problem. Yes. No go.
3: I get problem for them.
4: I have problem where you get. You no go.
1: Why?
4: We, because every time when anything where you get problem or poor and the thing they do it, I have the problem won't feel good. So that's a problem. No go. Now that man carry me come this evening.
1: Okay.
4: Carry me come this evening. No. Say me and him will not go rest on top of this matter we will do. Arsenal na carry me come this studio. My own name now Moses and my own.
3: Which photo did they carry you call here?
4: They don't concern you.
1: Now the voice of Moses and my own I did
4: that. That thing where Adeolu talk. Now true talk in talk.
3: When he talk?
4: The interviewer last year, he said where they won't play final. He said book hotel ahead of that day.
1: He said so he go there. He go
4: play that final.
1: And he don't go this now.
4: Wait to call me. That's a winner.
1: All right, we go here now. My brother, your name and what you bring come here.
5: Participant,
1: okay,
5: they different from achiever and winner.
1: Okay,
5: if you participate, that will make me say you go win now. If you book hotel, even if you like book ever, that will make me say you go do it,
1: you go win now.
5: So, not be today people they enter final where they know they win now. My name is Joshua, I simply the governor of the couple of them.
1: Alright, now hear the voice of my analysis at the studio this evening, and as their body the hot, they want to come out on top of the matter. Make you drop papa if you drop your comment for 091-615-910-11. Time no day to waste time. 90 seconds. Adeolu Adetula, tell us What do you see? PSG now they carry Champions League for hand as the defending champion. How Arsenal want to collect that from their hand?
2: last season football, don't pass this season football.
1: Okay.
2: If by last season Liverpool no go for Premier League again. If that by last season the teams will play the Champions League no supposed come again. But now another new set of season. We be say team don't revamp. If I tell you say for the old London, now only Arsenal they go Champions League, London team go watch next season from home. Because say the matter they easy for Arsenal with the team where you get. Arsenal and the only team with the Premier League currently, we be Champions League, Premier League champion. We get defense with this structure.
5: Two people, they
2: with the central Premier defense, Saliba Gabriel. Now they be the only partner defenders. Defenders we be say never concede from open play. This defense, this structure to see the left and right back, they Jimba solid enough to see the feet change out.
1: Oh, yes, the left and right. The right, nobody did your Jimba be don't get
2: issues. Thank you, Jimba.
1: You know what you say? They're not going to finish on a best without them. I trust you.
2: For Champions League, for the last two seasons,
5: or more,
2: Arsenal never conceded past three goals. You know,
1: in a match, Abi.
2: In a match.
1: Okay.
2: And in the Premier League, they conceded three goals past with that one for my case. But the reason why they talk and say, Arsenal want to say, in system of play, look defensive. But Paris Saint-Germain, he don't play low block before. No. Arsenal don't say low block, high block, mid block and any block with the in front.
5: Even highlights
2: the level of Paris Saint-Germain, we say go come from wings and look at the defense of Arsenal. You get one defender who say go scare the Calaseria or Baraskela, whatever they call them, Dembele or Dewey. All the teams where they don't score, he scored 5 against Chelsea.
1: Thank you. I will come back to you. My brother, you hear what you talk now? Say Arsenal get defense. We go fish top. We go play high line, low block, middle block, high block. How this attack with Paris Saint-Germain get? Want to break this defense on
3: this? Paris Saint-Germain we they talk about. Let me ask them. For all the big team we contribute for that semi-final. We play for that semi-final. May you tell me one single team. We play defensive game like Arsenal. None.
4: Wait till they talk.
3: I won't tell you. Even the team we're on our face for semi-final. We're on our rugged. Let me say, na rugged, bro.
4: Organic story.
3: Na rugged.
4: Give us your point.
3: No, na rugged.
4: Na part of
3: story. Na what they tell you.
4: Na part of points. Na what
3: you do. They talk. You see,

0: from Goosefage reach final. Look at Cobias
1: Lagos side. You dey wear yourself ni.
0: Wait, so why you say final? No, last season. Everybody dey complain. Everybody dey do a one one. This PSG no good. You no do this. Look the game they play. When they reach that final, before they even meet Arsenal, beat them, command themselves. You understand?
1: Mm.
0: Then get this mentality. We say, not be defensive game, go win Champions League for any team.
1: Mm.
0: Now mentality of attack. See them against Bayern Munich. They don't play, say, if you want to score me, score me.
1: But me, I'm going to score
0: me. I get determination, I go attack you, finally.
1: Mm.
0: Now, they talk about team, we say, won't win Champions League. How many of us not team, or how many player, then say assist. For that Champions League, we will talk. There are goals. How many people are you because say they get goals? But this Champions League, we will talk about that. And the guy, look at the attack, the way they take the ball. The way the ball say, you go play, no, they throw one, one, one. Say, for attack you, counter.
1: Thank you.
0: Counter. Baller.
1: Look at what you.
0: Because of
1: our time, Moses, he talk 1 point now, say, the part where, PSG take follow go reach final. True, true. Now where all the champions we don't win. Now where them dey? Man City dey there. Real Madrid dey there. And they reach final. But the part where Arsenal take follow go reach final, you know, so now the part where be say now only Barcelona don win Champions League for that side before.
2: No be lie.
3: See, Arsenal never beat Bayern for this season for that Champions League.
1: They don't beat
3: Inter Milan for this Champions League.
1: They don't beat.
3: They don't beat Atletico for this Champions League. What you call they tell me? All these one are small teams. Even Bayern never could see where they
2: play.
3: He still beat Atletico again for semi final. You gotta tell me say the part. See whether part or no part. Leave that one. He don't play Bayern. Bayern no fit beat.
0: My brother, we don't go leave him. This is
3: Can I tell you? Say Bayern has small team for Europe. How many teams score goals reach Bayern for the whole of Europe this year? Go check how many goals they score. They don't score over 120 something goals this season for their league alone. No,
0: go check Bayern. How many teams they play for their league?
3: For this thing. The 6 goals where they concede, not be from open play, except now penalty and set piece. Now they concede. You can't tell me, say PSG get at what's concerned with the attack.
1: Okay, I'll ask now. I'm going to run this package against them because you know, say PSG get sharp attack.
3: Hey, see our defense now. Now, yeah,
0: they tell me.
3: How
0: did they beat you last
3: year? They never concede how many goals? 6 goals in 16. Ask them that PSG where they talk. Don't be only one goal in concede, 5 goals. No, but only for one game. You can't compare that team with me. Tell me when we say all these champions in now only 6, I don't concede. That one aside, they talk say they attack. Check in a person will give them good, now they go play ball. Which attack can get? Then at them belly, now one family, I've been a Vraskele, I've been a Dwayne, I've been a Bakola. Who won't scare me for that? Gabriel Day, Saliba Day. If they secure, whether now he can't pay, I've been a Calafiori, no issues. Timber don't come, in go play. Even I'm scared myself, I still trust I say go still do in one job. So for midfield, say they won't follow me, 3 midfield back to me.
1: That midfield, they go strong.
0: Yes, midfield is strong.
1: You see
0: her,
3: All of them don't play. What are you going to do for Bayern Munich? Let them say, they don't feel compete my own self. Even we say the right back is still play that last game. That one has to freshen up.
1: Okay, look, I got to
0: see. Arsenal matter. He reach level in tall or best one for
1: that. Yes, baby. He talk 1 point. He say Arsenal no lose any match. Go reach that final. You know, he say true to this guy's defense. Go fit. Soak in this attack of PSG.
0: See, hello. No, don't talk on my moment. They use wind here. You will use defense, you will use attack. So it depends on what team you get.
1: Okay.
0: And the structure where you get a grant.
1: Okay.
0: Now, this thing where they talk about, this PhD team, nothing where we say, even, you know, they mention up, you don't forget, say that this PhD is couple of goals for this Champions League.

0: Una don score 29 goals. PSG don score how many goals?
1: 44
0: goals.
1: 44.
0: Na team made for goals.
1: How many
0: the goals? The team was goal scorer.
2: Yeah,
0: I even if they concede that they score.
1: Now when they tell you be that?
0: I concede one goal. I give you five.
2: Okay.
0: Not be your mate be that now.
2: Okay.
0: Say you they concede that or not me. See the game of football don't pass. I make I sit down for my domato. Nobody used to make score against me. They fight muscle. They very body. They look for freaking cup. They look for corner kick. They cry up down like mumu. Coach go go go. They do like mumu for touch. Football don't pass that one. Now what do you know that's not be that? No, this Arsenal. So when they talk about antecedent, precedent, over accidents. Now, for what did they have for Arsenal?
1: The Daniel
0: Arsenal. My team will be saying, you know, they enter European finals, will be saying, now a bunch of losers like they be. Now, now we talk about Champions League. The first time where they enter Champions League final, where to do the Barcelona, come on there. Now, now we can go Europa. Europa, they go there. Chelsea still do waiting. Chelsea beat there. So now team ready to say, we are all losers.
1: How many?
0: Last season, they beat Inter Milan.
3: Not the first time.
0: Champion.
3: Not before.
0: How many times did that
2: time?
1: All right, thank you, Palito. All right, we can go see what's in there for once. So good evening, Oga Badewa and the other sport pundits in the studio. Arsenal will win the Champions League against PSG.
4: Now,
1: Arsenal
4: get the
1: best goalkeeper in Europe. PSG get better midfield and attack, but now best defense they win trophy. Isaac from Gar Kobe. All right, Isaac, I come to you. I come back to you to look about you. Good evening, Diamond FM. My name is Peter Blessing, messaging from Erile Kwara State. Arsenal will surely win PSG on Saturday. 30th May 2020 is up. Gunners, so in talk. All right, this one talk say not too much talk. Arsenal is going to win the Champions League. My name is Barua Kamaldin Adebule from Oshogbo, Osun State. All right, this one talk say good evening. Make your pundits allow us to enjoy the analysis. Make them reduce their voice. Arsenal will follow the footpath of Aston Villa and Crystal Palace. Arsenal 2, PSG 0. Nii Arole. All right, this one talk say, hello, Gabadewa. Arsenal will win the Champions. Nobody ever done give PSG. Everybody now, Arsenal.
2: Talk now.
1: You know, good evening, but the reason and the truth. I am mayor from Benzin. Well, for me, personally, I think it is 50-50, but my head is telling me Arsenal will win. But my mind is telling me now PSG will defend the title. But the good thing is we are watching it together. Especially, I want to see Moses. that day. Anyways, the best team will carry the day. Kudos to you guys in the always say. Have a splendid and wonderful through all of us go there for inside the Diamond Arena on Saturday to watch this match together.
0: We
1: so on top of that matter, to look keeper to keeper.
0: Which one?
1: All right, this was going to say This one say, even the great Badewa, my senior analyst Adetula, Moses Amao, and first Olote Toilope, and second
0: Joshua Izibili.
1: Badewa, every time Toilope and Joshua Izibili. Make them no shit for
0: me. I know, son, I got
1: you. Babajide, the number one Arsenal enemy, Mora is hospitalized as we speak. They talk past this, say we no go collect EPL, but we did, and later they are faced in P last. Man City failed there, and PSG is in your web, is your new weapon to fight us in the Champions League. Come 30th of May, PSG go collect. I dare you to make we carry the game 100k. 100 to 100k. Toilope and Joshua Izibili, make una stop making mouth. Your face go peel. Izibili and Toilope are fees from Elisha, active CEO. Now you send that one. This one say Arsenal 2, PSG 1. Femi from Elisha. Make I go
3: pick phone
1: call. Make I see. Okay, before I pick phone call. Tula, I don't ask to lose keeper to keeper. Coach to coach. Eric K, no be small coach.
4: Yes, experience. Now I be the master of everything.
0: Get up as your coach.
4: The master be say, Erike now one manager. We be say, he dey top class. But let's forget, say, Erike don't suffer for Roma. When he go Italian Serie A, at least Erike don't do it for Barcelona. Mm-hmm. And he don't go Paris Saint-Germain. Mm-hmm. And he don't conquer him.
5: Yeah, well,
4: we know Victor say, he no better pass than Ateta. But we wait till Ateta they do. Ateta now he build the team. When Ateta joined Arsenal, he built the team from scratch.
0: He built it from scratch. When you go ahead and say, when he built it from scratch,
4: why you don't see this kind of thing? Why you don't see this kind of thing?
1: Okay, make I go to
0: the
1: next one. Palito, make I see now. Nah, defense to defense.
0: The coco be say as PSG they play, they don't really care about that because even the defense they join the attack. They
5: talk about finance.
0: And I hear that
1: Hello, good evening. Your name and where you call us from? Oh, yeah, took my top.
6: Okay. You know what? Like anybody can win. That is it. Anybody can win. Don't even talk here. This one is dead.
1: All right. You know, go visit that first. Now, one person shall win. All right. Thank you, my brother. Hello. Good evening. No.
7: Hello. Good evening.
1: Your name and where you call us from?
7: Olawale calling from Ikenu.
1: Olawale from Ikenu. Who go win the day between PSG and Arsenal?
7: Now the best
1: team.
7: Now the best team. We play five football.
1: Now the best. Now two of them they play five football now.
7: You depend me say after they play five football.
1: Okay. So now PSG go win and I need to talk about. All right, it's just an PLG given to. All right, thank you.
7: Just come to the midfield.
1: Okay.
7: PSG get midfield than Arsenal.
1: Okay, but Arsenal get the first pass PSG.
7: Let's look at Sagunov. Can you tell me that? Even what Zaria is doing at Arsenal. Sablon is doing the same thing as PSG.
1: He's getting the same thing.
7: No, that will not concern me. But I know.
1: Which one concerns you? All right, thank you, my brother. This one say, I had a dream. When I hear, Joseph Dodeo, say, I had a dream. Arsenal 4, PSG 0. Shola from Europe. All right, make we take a off inside the studio. Palito, what will be your prediction for the scoreline?
0: The prediction are 3-1.
1: In favor of PSG.
0: 3-1.
3: What? If PSG score 3-1 for Arsenal, I go buy you food.
0: Well, no, I don't need food.
3: If you had to score, your
0: salary I need.
3: Pastor,
0: I know they draft food.
3: I will buy you a
0: hand. Moses, be hungry, man.
1: What should be your prediction, Moses?
0: Salary to salary.
1: 2-1. Tony, what should be your own prediction for that
0: match? You know, say the last one at 5-0. Then you beat Inter. Half of it. You can't give PSG go defeat Aston 2-1. Simple, just
3: I every year you say, I said,
0: 2-1.
1: Oh, yeah, I didn't know. What's your prediction?
5: The prediction at 3-1 Aston win.
1: Hey, Aston to win.
0: PSG,
1: I'm going to attack you when I join us.

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1: Oh my God. Oh my God. Oh my God. Oh my God. Oh my God. Oh my God. Oh my God. Oh my God. Oh my God.
0: Yeah, that's right. 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
2: Mommy.
1: I told you that don't call me mommy. Call me sweetheart.
2: Sweetheart.
1: How are you?
2: I'm fine.
1: Are you okay?
2: Yes, I'm okay.
1: Yesterday you sleep well.
2: Mommy, not me too.
1: I said talk to the phone.
3: Hey,
1: you sleep well?
2: Yes, I sleep well.
1: Okay. Do you dream on me?
2: Sese.
1: I said, do you dream on me?
2: Yes, I dream on you.
1: Doctor, are you sure? Okay. Obaku, I love you so much. Hey, Doctor, talk to the call. I love you so much.
2: I love you too.
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0: meeting Otito, the Christ Second Coming Gospel Assembly, Chowani CB24C, Abiola Avenue, P.O. 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
2: Let us pray.
1: Oluwa wa Jesu Christ.
2: Our Lord Jesus Christ.
1: Gbogbo ogo je tire.
2: We glorify your name.
1: Lori ipejopo Christ Second Coming.
2: On this ministry of Christ Second Coming.
1: Mo se tole bo opin na ogo na.
2: There's no man to share your glory with you. Therefore we give you all glory.
1: Bi a tin tesiwaju loni bayi.
2: And as I'm making another progress to your Lord.
1: Yo ke je ise nipa se mi mo Olagba akoso.
2: As usual through the help of Holy Ghost, take absolute control.
1: Je ko ye awon ti o gboju bi a o ti so lo.
2: Let the hearers understand the message more than what you are able to deliver.
1: Ni oruko Jesu lati mo gbadura.
2: In Jesus name I have prayed.
1: Akore oro ti oni oni pe kini idi ti Jesu yo tun fi pada wa.
2: The topic of today's message is what is the reason why Christ shall come back?
1: Okan pataki ti a fe so le bayi okan pataki ninu idi ti yo fi pada wa oni fun idande gbogbo eda.
2: And one of the important reasons for the coming of Christ is for the liberation of all creatures. To deliver all creatures.
1: Ki se ni enikan ateran ko pe ohun gbogbo eda aye yi pata.
2: Not for human beings alone, but for all those things being created by God. All creatures are now in the groaning together.
1: Ni Rome, ori kejo, ese 22-23.
2: Romans chapter 8, verses 22 and 23. 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
1: Ati bobe mantika.
2: You've heard the passage now.
1: Bwedalo kerura.
2: All creatures are groaning together.
1: Wando de dande.
2: But we are now waiting for the time of liberation.
1: Bwani dande na yo debe.
2: When are we going to be delivered?
1: Odojo ti Jesu Christ olu abatu de.
2: That will be that very day when Christ shall return.
1: Lato agbe ijoba Jehovah babakale.
2: To set up the kingdom of his father Jehovah.
1: Idande ti ijo.
2: And the redemption or liberation of the church will come first. But I want to speak concerning the deliverance for all today. And so we've entered that agony since the first father, Adam, sinned against God. And since then, we've been experiencing this agony.
1: Genesis
2: chapter 3, verses 17 to 19. Lord, I hear a bobo. A woman was shown you smile, daddy. For it wasn't my dear way, quick bear. Little more jury, and won my gem. Titty wolf a padda seal, and it's really no relia tomorrow. Erupe, shiny war, it was a padda dear.
1: Yes, at the Bobbinatica.
2: You've heard it now.
1: Yes, because you need the release.
2: And that was the genesis of our trouble now. And we went into this captivity.
1: Color on to die near Lotte down, but what you want yet? Well, but wait around, Subamba tea, just with two others. But that's what we did.
2: And before man was formed, God made the provision for him to enjoy. But when man decided to sin against God, then we went into captivity.
1: Genesis chapter 4,
2: verses 11 and 12. Genesis, have you already lori ile to yanu? Bae jara kon e lo wore. Nibwa tu wabae rule lati sisi nilo. 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Isa ansa atalari kere. Ni woma jeli aye.
1: Ati bwome ateka.
2: You've heard the passage.
1: Nibwa ti keni to kwa bure.
2: When Cain killed his brother Abel.
1: egun tun wa po si lori ile
2: and the cause continue to multiply
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2: and Adam was told that he will labor even from his tears little will be given unto him but the son was caused again that he will till the ground but little increase will come for him
1: iku to kare to the kare aye ba ta so fun pe erupe ne o pada si erupe begun ye na se kare gbogbo aye ni e do ni bayi
2: and why talking concerning the cause of death that is passed on to all it came this way and we inherited it
1: akoni rome ore karun ese keji la pe nipa ese nikan iku koja sori gbogbo eniyan
2: Romans 5:12 the bible says through the sin of one man death is passed unto all
1: sugbon nigba ti jesu omo olorun ba de to gbe ijoba baba re kale gbogbo egun ikirora ni yo dopin
2: on that day when the lord jesus christ shall arrive and he sets up the kingdom of his father all these pains cause will be no more
1: e je ka gbo die ninu asotele denko otiri die ninu e la le so die ni
2: I want us to hear part of the prophecies that tell us how things shall look like on that day so by the time Christ comes and he sets up the kingdom of his father
1: Ezekiel 34:26-27
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0: That will be a period of peace for the whole world.
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1: Back and then no Isaiah kana ni ori kesan ni Isaiah kejire back and na so ni pare.
0: And we have similar thing in the book of Isaiah chapter 9 verse 7 there.
1: Na so pe alaafia ki yo ni pekun lori te David.
0: And he shall have no end on the throne of David.
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0: And there shall be peace all over the world.
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0: Now I want you to read this on your own and see how the animals were living together peacefully. Not no one harm this the other.
1: Let's say kejo oni omo enu omu yo si de ni ho pamole ejo niye o ati omo ti aja ni enu omu yo fi owo re si okun te won ki yo pani lara tabi pani run gbogbo ke mo mi oluwa wi ejo lo buje an kene lo atagutan ti gbogbo eran ko gan yo ma gbe lanlaafia.
0: Even a little child will be playing with the animals with a snake, and that will not order to harm him. All other animals will be dwelling together peacefully.
1: Only in your libila la fi akwelu ara won ba ten yet. Ah ten yan paniyan be ne pa de yes.
0: And let's see the situation in the country today. We are not all that living together peacefully. Let's see the way people are being murdered mercilessly.
1: Ni Isaiah 33:24 aniloka o don pe oni ko se en to wi pe ara mi o ya.
0: And the Bible says, speaks in Isaiah chapter 33 verse 24, nobody will say he's sick in that kingdom. There's nothing like that, that somebody will fall sick in that kingdom. And everybody will live together peacefully.
1: In Psalm 72.
0: Psalms 72.
1: In 7 to 8.
0: Verses 7 and 8. 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
0: That is in the days of the Lord Jesus Christ, when he will become the world president for the kingdom of God all over the world.
1: Gbogbo aye o joba lati okun de okun lati odo ni de opin aye alaafia. When you want alaafia.
0: And it shall reign from sea to sea and from the end of the river to the whole world.
1: Ni Isaiah 35.
0: Isaiah chapter 35.
1: 5 to 10.
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1: sare banka Isaiah 25:8 iku to je pe orisun ekun le onisimo
0: and let's go to Isaiah chapter 25 verse 8 then there we will not see anything that make one to cry that is there to be no more there ohun o gbe iku mi lai lai oluwa jehovah yo no mi jenu kuro ni oju gbogbo eniyan yo mu egan awon eniyan re kuro ni gbogbo aye nitori oluwa ti wi he will swallow up death in victory. And the Lord God shall wipe away tears from all faces. And so, according to the biblical pattern, when one dies, mourning should follow.
1: So when you shoot a guatoji, a sutomu e gungu wa solenya. Oh, that's how the reason why you kiss a bobo e dao. Hmm, I want to talk about you. No, it's Nigeria. I just attack.
0: But Satan has turned this sorrowful thing to become a source of joy to some people in part of Nigeria.
1: Ngobu e kumi lai lai. Anya layo kumu kaka. Yeah, ne ma agbadura ba e. Kolo akujo kuma. Kuma jeki joba re. Kuma agbe kumi. Hey,
0: here we see the Lord shall swallow up death in victory forever, and those of you that love to make merry during the time of burial, will you be praying that such a period should not come? And I will swallow up death in victory, and the Lord God shall wipe away tears from all faces. And the new hearts to come, there shall not be found there. Death will not be seen there. Revelation chapter 21:4. And there shall be no more. Revelation chapter 20:14. Death will be removed completely. And death and hell shall be cast into the lake of fire.
1: Yin lo kan ma ba mi leru ba te awon eyan to so ta pe ku isesele ayo te awon eyan ti mo do ta ogun logo awon eyan. Ti Jesu ma wa so pe eyin te ba yo fun aseyori ise re e na ma ba lo si bi ti o ti jiya ise re.
0: And this is the fact that we are saying right from the word of God. And many people are not ready to embrace that one. On the day of judgment, if the Lord Jesus Christ should tell you that you should go along with death into the place of sovereign, what will be your reaction?
1: Suboro Luambo was him, who said, Nicorenti, can you look at Dogun? I could have paid Kunia Taike, Tiao Parun.
0: By the word of God, will surely come to pass. In the book of 1 Corinthians, chapter 15, verse 26, there, the Bible says, death is the last enemy which shall be destroyed. Have you considered what we are going to enjoy here? The French benefit for us. By the time the kingdom of God will be set for us. So no wonder Jesus said that will be the first thing for us to ask. for inner prayers.
1: Nígbà tá ọmọ lẹ́yìn béèrè lọ́wọ́ rẹ̀ tẹ́ bá wo Luke orúkọ kànlá ẹsẹ̀ ìkíní àti ìkejì.
0: Luke chapter 11 verses 1 and 2. 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
0: So the Lord Jesus Christ knew that without the coming of the kingdom of God, peace will not reign in the world. Therefore, he put this one as the first request.
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1: Fun ipari lati oro ni o ti kede ijoba na to n bo wa yi.
0: Conclusively, the proclamation regarding this kingdom shall be made in heaven.
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0: 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So the heavenly creatures praised God on our behalf when the dominion was given unto his son. The heavenly creatures are having compassion upon the world presently.
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0: Will of God to be done on heart as it is done in heaven.
1: Yoruko Jesu mo gbadura.
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2: 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Copies are available in auditorium at Aga along Agbabiaka Road, Ilorin. You can also worship with us on Sunday by 8 a.m. and Tuesday 5 p.m. for the Bible study. Adupa fun oro Olorun ti a ti gbo lati enu ajinrere Esade Ogunniran lati Christ's Second Coming Gospel Assembly to wa ni CB24C Abiola Avenue, P.O. Box 516 Ilesha, Osun State, Nigeria. 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Ogunniran from Christ Second Coming Gospel Assembly at CB24C Abiola Avenue P.O. Box 516 Ilesha, Osun State, Nigeria. You can also worship with us on Sunday by 8 a.m. and Tuesday 5:30 p.m. for the Bible study. Our GSM number is 08035803855. Meet us on this program, The Revelation of Truth, same time next week. God bless you all. Amen.

music lives. Okay. Okay.